0: It's reduced to a single lane eastbound at Smyre Street. It's busy through the area. And freeway northbound, so Thomas to Rowley, South Street to the Mount Henry Bridge, the Canning Highway. This week at IGA, get Connoisseur Gourmet Ice Cream, 1 litre selected varieties, half price, just $6.50. 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Ends October 13 at participating stores. It's Christy with the latest Perth traffic.
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3: It's 16 degrees. Hello, I'm Jimmy Williams. The Coalition claims Labor's credit card surcharge reforms have backfired on small business. The tax office will stop accepting credit card payments after November 30 rather than absorb the processing fees. National Senator Bridget McKenzie has told Nine the government must step in.
4: Prime Minister promised that removing the surcharge would make coffees go down. Somehow Evanesco, Surchargio, Disappearo. Guess what? It doesn't disappear. Businesses are being expected to absorb it.
3: Perth drivers are being urged to take extra care on our roads this morning, with up to 15 mils of rain expected to drench the city. We've been hit by a cold front, which is moving to the southwest. Main roads urging people to be patient and allow extra travel time. A surfer who survived a shark attack off Geraldton has spoken for the first time. Firefighter Mel Ismail lost his leg in the water before being helped ashore. He's praised the first responders who helped save his life.
5: You need to put a tourniquet on my top right leg and keep it elevated. He's actually dragged me up the beach, which is really handy. And I knew that I was probably in trouble, so I took my neck flap off because I thought, oh, next stage is going to be CPR. I'm just getting myself ready for it.
3: They're on the ABC. And healthy eating and physical activity remain the most effective ways to combat rising childhood obesity rates. The World Health Organization warns against surgery and weight loss drugs, saying they should only be considered for older children as a last resort.
2: Woodside provides natural gas that helps power WA homes, businesses and industry. Supply a reliable source of energy across WA? Challenge accepted.

0: WA, challenge accepted.
1: Day four of the trade period gets underway today. Brian Myers' agent says he's confident that the Geelong forward will remain at the Cattery next year, despite talks to head to the Eagles.
2: Spoke to the West Coast today, so that's off. He's got 2 years to go on a contract at Geelong, and he wants to stay at Geelong. He's a Geelong boy.
1: Liam Pickering there on seven. Zach Merritt says the chance to be coached by Sam Mitchell played a big role in his decision to join Hawthorn. The former Bombers skipper telling Nine he's got a lot to learn from the Hawks coach.
3: His fast feet, the way he kicked the ball and could manoeuvre in and out of traffic was something that I tried to emulate early days. So, yeah, it's amazing 13 years later, going to be coached by him.
1: And Tom Trbojevic says he's ready and free of injury ahead of the Rugby League World Cup. The Kangaroos kick off the tournament against New Zealand next Thursday night in Sydney. Turbo telling Nine he's fit and firing.
4: You know, it hasn't been the smoothest run for me, but, you know, I still love playing the game and I'm still heavily motivated to do well and achieve a lot in this game, and that's what keeps me coming back.
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1: Perth's weather, rain around this morning, a top of 19. A shower or two tomorrow, 19 degrees. More showers on Saturday and 21. Right now it's 16 degrees in Perth. 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
7: Ooh. Social Reckoning. What does Ben O'Shea reckon? We'll find out. Up to Pat Benatar. 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

0: 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It's Lisa and Russell on Gold 96 FM. It's 11 past 8. It's Thursday, which means it's movie day.
1: Rate the Flick with Ben O'Shea.
0: Ooh, and another highly anticipated one today.
2: This is a big one.
3: This is a film that people had circled in the calendar, The Social Reckoning, and it's because everybody remembers the first movie, The Social Network, that came out in 2010. And you think back to it and you go, what a cracker. Directed by David Fincher, Jesse Eisenberg played Mark Zuckerberg. And
2: who did the music? The music was so good.
3: Trent Reznor.
2: It really added to it.
3: And screenwriter Aaron Sorkin won an Oscar for the best screenplay. He created The West Wing. Genius dude. He's back as screenwriter, but also as director of the new film. So he's got his fingerprints all over this.
2: Yeah.
3: And it's interesting. You go back to the first movie and it was sort of the origin story of Facebook. And it came out at a time when we all pretty much thought Facebook was fairly harmless, right?
0: It was infancy, wasn't it?
3: It had 600 million users at that point. Yeah. You know, we were adding our mates. We were posting about what we had for breakfast on Facebook. The worst thing that happened on Facebook back in 2010 was maybe you looked up an ex-girlfriend from high school to see what she looked like now, or an ex-boyfriend. That was probably the worst thing that happened on Facebook, and it happened a lot.
2: Still happens.
3: Still happens, exactly. But we know now that, you know, maybe some of the stuff that was going on behind the scenes was not so innocent. So since 2010, we've seen Facebook be accused of election rigging, of causing a mental health global crisis. They have been sued for billions of dollars. They've paid vast settlements for people who've taken class actions against them. So it's a real stretch now to say that they're, you know, just this innocent, harmless social media platform. I don't think you can really say that anymore. So this film delves into a series of explosive reports published in the Wall Street Journal in 2011 that was called the Facebook Files. And it's the story of the journalist who wrote those stories and the Facebook whistleblower who gave him 20,000 internal documents. And it really was over the course of about a year where they were talking to each other about, you know, how they were going to cover some of the issues at Facebook, because she didn't hate Facebook. She really, really believed in their mission, what they were doing to connect people. Mm. But she just didn't like the harms that it was causing and the fact that the company knew about a lot of this stuff. And in particular, the straw that broke the camel's back for her was that she had a friend, someone, you know, from a spin class that she went to, who was a very left progressive person, like volunteered for left causes. Within the space of a couple of years on Facebook, being what they called a hyper user, she was completely brainwashed, radicalized, and then was posting racist videos where she was abusing black cops on Facebook. And this Facebook employee just couldn't understand how it was possible that her friend had been radicalized. When she looked into it, turns out Facebook knew about it. And one of the many, many just breathtaking stats that come up in this movie is that, 64% of Facebook users that end up in extremist groups on the platform were directed there by Facebook's algorithm. Mm. They didn't set out to join those groups.
0: It's the algorithm. That's the key word.
3: And it comes at a time, very interesting time here in Australia, where the government's legislating around algorithms.

0: So it's very, very topical right now. It stars the great Jeremy Allen White from The Bear. Like, he's so hot in Hollywood right now as this journalist. He is amazing because he doesn't know anything, right? Like, he's really not a tech reporter. Mikey Madison, who won an Oscar for Anora, she plays the whistleblower. She's hilarious as well. It's a very funny script for material that is generally pretty horrifying. And Jeremy Strong from Succession, you've got him as the Zuck. And, you know, like, is he as good as Jesse Eisenberg? Probably not, but he brings something a bit different.
1: I think he brings that older Zuckerberg
0: vibe. And he's a bit more menacing, right?
1: Yes,
0: like, he's less sympathetic, which I think is appropriate.
2: It's a whole lot less innocent, isn't it?
1: Well, yeah, I mean,
2: by the time we get to this
1: story.
2: The
1: social network was, he was practically a student himself, Zuckerberg.
0: Yeah,
1: now
0: right.
1: He's a...
0: He refused to come back to play this role.
2: Didn't want to.
0: He didn't want to do it.
1: No. Oh, here we go.
2: Oh, okay.
0: And you got Bill Burr as well.
2: How many Facebook likes?
1: How many just bring back MySpaces are you giving it?
0: I'm going to give this 4. I thought it was a great film. Go watch it in the cinema.
2: Yeah. Is it a good date night movie?
0: Yeah, I think so. It's certainly a movie that gives you something to think about. And then maybe, you know, like, if you're on Facebook all the time, just maybe have a think about what you're doing on there.
2: Doesn't hurt to do that, does it?
1: Yeah.
0: Or Instagram, because they own that too.
2: Mm-hmm. Yeah, well, that's true. We'll catch you again next Thursday.
0: Sounds good.
2: With something new, 16 past.

0: Yeah.
1: Or Instagram, because they own that too.
2: Mm-hmm. Yeah, well, that's true. We'll catch you again next Thursday.
1: Sounds good.
2: With something new, 16 past 8.
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7: Still factor in that crash in Netherlands. Stirling Highway closed westbound from Webster Street to Stanley Street. Stirling Highway is reduced to a single lane.

0: too easy.
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16: 21 past 8. It was so wet and we just spied some sunshine through the window, but more showers on the way, so pack a poncho, top of 19.
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16: it
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17: poncho.
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17: Yeah.
16: Or an umbrella if you choose. 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
17: Mm-hmm.
16: Hey, what's in our goodie bag?
17: Our goodie bag has double passes to see Love Actually in concert. It's such a wonderful soundtrack to this movie. So to see it in concert will be fabulous. It's happening in December. If you would like to go, give us a call right now on 13 55 22. We'll take call 10.

0: Perth, More Music Breakfast Show with us, Lisa and Russell. Good morning. It's Gold 96 FM. Lisa, who picked up the Love Actually tickets?
1: Leonie from Jandabup has won the Love Actually tickets.
0: Oh, well done, Leonie. Don't miss Love Actually live in concert Wednesday, 9th of December at the Riverside Theatre. You can get your tickets. Leonie's already got hers. From tegdainty.com. It's yet another day of AFL trading. Who's going where? We'll get the latest moves from Jimmy. Jimmy's got the moves next in the 8:30 update.
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7: The crash in Netherlands, Stirling Highway westbound between Webster Street and Stanley Street, that has been cleared away. Everything back open there. Freeway southbound, slow Hepburn Avenue to Reed Highway. Freeway northbound, Thomas Road to Angertel Road. South Street through to the Mount Henry Bridge and approaching Canning Highway. And Rowe Highway, slow northbound from Kenwick Link to Tonkin Highway. And Rowe Highway southbound at the Great Eastern Highway bypass. 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
10: It's 16 degrees. Hello, I'm Jimmy Williams. The federal government has dismissed suggestions its credit card surcharge ban has backfired. The tax office is doubling down on its decision to stop accepting credit card payments for tax bills from November 30. Senior Labor Minister Claire O'Neill defending cost of living measures, but is urging the ATO to work with small business.
11: We have a simple principle, and that is that you should not be charged to use your own money. With regard to the reaction of the Australian Taxation Office, the government does have some real concerns about what the ATO is proposing to do here. You know, small businesses across the country really struggle to manage their cash flow.
10: There are nine. A WA man who survived a shark attack has bravely recalled the moment he lost his leg. Mel Ismail was bitten off Glenfield Beach in Geraldton last month, recalling how he tried to fight back.
12: I was like, wow, it's got me. He dragged me down a fair bit and I got to a point where I saw its eye, it had a big eye, like a big black eye like that, and I was trying to get my finger into it. I knew it had my leg.
10: There on the ABC, the career firefighter says he plans to return to the water. More Aussies are reaching out for mental health support early rather than waiting until they're struggling, in promising research from Beyond Blue. But the stats show half of Australians are experiencing some form of anxiety or depression, with cost of living one of the biggest factors. And an increasing amount of kids are showing up to their doctor with burns or injuries from low-quality toys, according to the Royal Australian College of GPs. News Corp reports at least 36 children had been hurt by popular squishy toys in the past 8 years, though many injuries go unreported.
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10: Suspended Swan Nick Blakey is in Melbourne today to meet with rival clubs as he looks to leave Sydney. Suns coach Damien Hardwick has flown down to meet with the defender. Geelong, St Kilda, Essendon and North Melbourne have also expressed interest. Australia is considering a shake-up to its bowling unit ahead of tomorrow's first test against South Africa in Durban. Kingsmead is expected to offer a spin-friendly pitch, which could see Matt Kuhneman replace one of the Aussie quicks to partner Nathan Lyon. Coach Andrew McDonald says they're weighing up all options.
14: And it'd have to be quite compelling for us to shift into two spinners. Now, over the next couple of days, that surface may push us in that direction. So you'll see it dry out from afar. We'll see it dry out up close and we'll see, you know, the decision will be to play two spinners.
10: Meantime, Cricket Australia is refusing to guarantee the

0: future of the SCG's pink test. The CEO confirmed the ground's early January slot is up for discussion once broadcast deals expire in 2032.
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0: Perth's weather, rain around this morning, a top of 19, a shower or two tomorrow, 19 degrees, more showers on Saturday and 21. 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
2: Well, probably the very last star of the golden age of Hollywood, Eva Marie Saint, has died. She was 102.
0: She's a stayer.
2: Eva won an Oscar for her very first film, On the Waterfront, with Marlon Brando.
3: You don't remember me, do you?
4: Remember you the first moment I saw you.
3: Well, some people just got faces that stick in your mind.
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3: Now you got me. Boy, the way those sisters used to whack me, I don't know what. They thought they was going to beat an education into me, but I foxed them.
4: Maybe they just didn't know how to handle you.
3: How would you have done it?
2: She starred opposite Cary Grant in Alfred Hitchcock's North by Northwest. Her resume also included Exodus with Paul Newman, The Russians Are Coming with Carl Reiner, The Sandpiper with Richard Burton and Elizabeth Taylor, and The Stalking Moon with Gregory Peck. She also played the mother of Sybil Shepherd's character on the hit 1980s series Moonlighting. Much later. Eva Marie Saint died of natural causes, obviously, at her home in Los Angeles. And as I have done since the 80s, I will continue to always think of her every time I hear Lloyd Cole sing Rattlesnakes.

0: rest in peace, Eva Marie Saint. Hollywood, don't make them like you anymore.
1: Another Hollywood great gone.
0: Now, I'm starting to think the Batman Part 2 movie is cursed by something. It's just been hit with another delay. This is the one with Robert Pattinson and Colin Farrell as the Penguin. Production's pausing now on the DC Studios pick because director Matt Reeves has to step away for quote-unquote personal reasons. Or maybe it's really because DC's so busy going after that bloke in Dubbo we were talking about the other day.
1: there's a legal stash that's fan man
0: to support his lighting business because, yes, we sell fans too.
1: All resources must be diverted to Dubbo at DC.
0: The Frisky Wives of Maplebrook are going to keep hunting. The Hunting Wives on Netflix, and I think it's on Stan as well, has been renewed for season 3 ahead of the release of season 2, which is due out next month. A search for new additions to the cast led by Brittany Snow is underway now. And how do you feel about lying, betraying and seducing your way to $250,000? A new season of The Traitors with Gretel Colleen has been announced, but this time with everyday, regular Australians competing for the cash. Gretel says all of us at Claremont Manor are thrilled to the point of palpitations.
2: I think enough reality TV stars have been murdered for now. So why don't we start murdering you?
1: Take it to the wider population.
0: Yes, it's not quite like the UK Traitors that have people like Richard E. Grant.
1: Not reality stars.
0: Proper
1: big
0: celebrities.
1: Stars.
0: Well, this is, you know, like a whole bunch of ex-Bondi, what have made in Bondi and...
1: The Real Housewives.
0: Love Island. The Real Housewives of all over the place. The closing date for applications is Friday the 11th of December and you can get your traitorous little hands on one by going to 10.com.au/casting.
1: Could be murdered.
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4: There is a breakdown now near Perth Airport, Tonkin Highway South at Ahorimilla Drive. The right lane is closed by incident response. Freeway South pass off Burns Beach Road, then Warwick Road to Reed Highway. Freeway North at Thomas Road, Leach Highway to the Mount Henry Bridge and approaching Canning Highway 2. Packing the car like Tetris? Nailed it. Kinda. 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If you see anything else, please call our traffic hotline on 9323 9696. It's Christy with the latest Perth traffic.
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10: That's a big hole in the ground.
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1: Yes, that is us. And then Jonesy and Amanda will drive you home this afternoon from 3, possibly in the rain, because showers continue across the day with a top of 19. 17 now.

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0: 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Good morning, it's Gold 96 FM, Perth's More Music, a breakfast show with Lisa and Russell. Hot in the city, it ain't, but it will be soon enough. 19 today. We're done for a Thursday. What's on the agenda for Friday there, Lisa? What's on your run sheet?
1: Well, Barra, for one.
0: Oh, he's back. I wonder what happened to him.
1: Barnsley, for another.
0: Oh, it's the Bees.
1: Barra and Barnsley.
0: It's not a law firm. Would you hire that law firm?
1: Barra and Barnsley.
0: Oh, I don't think I would.
1: Well, it does sound like personal injury. Lawyers, doesn't it? No, stupidly simple quiz for Barnsley and Barra for sport.
0: Yes, Bathurst this week. There you go. There's our third B. Barnsley, Barra, Bathurst. Who will be king of the mountain? Maybe Barra's got an inkling towards that. We'll find out tomorrow. Hey, Mac is standing by with a lot of music to start your workday. He goes non-stop at 9. Have a great Thursday.
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18: Watch out for a breakdown in Perth Airport at Tonkin Highway southbound at Horrimiller Drive. Right lane closed and traffic slow going on the approach. On the freeways, Mitchell southbound, busy at Burns Beach Road, then Hepburn Ave to Reed Highway. North on the Granada active Acto Road to Rowley Road, and then crawling South Street to Canning Highway. North Bridge Tunnel, busy westbound at the exit to Loftus Street. North Perth, Charles Street, busy at Vincent Street. West Perth, Loftus Street. A couple of lane changes southbound at Railway Street. $60 million tonight. That's Powerball in. 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It's Peter with latest Perth traffic.
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20: It's 17 degrees. Hello, I'm Jimmy Williams. The Coalition claims Labor's credit card surcharge reforms have backfired on small business. The tax office will stop accepting credit card payments after November 30 rather than absorb the processing fees. National Senator Bridget McKenzie has told Nine the government must step in.
21: Prime Minister promised that removing the surcharge would make coffees go down. Somehow Evanesco, Surchargio, Disappearo. Guess what? It doesn't disappear.

0: Businesses are being expected to absorb it.
1: Perth drivers are being urged to take extra care on our roads, with up to 15 mils expected to drench the city. We've been hit by a cold front, which is moving to the southwest today. Main Roads saying people need to be patient and allow extra travel time. Around half of all Aussies have reported poor mental health in the past 12 months. Beyond Blue is linking the spike to the cost of living crunch and financial stress. CEO Georgie Harman has told the ABC there is a positive trend.
2: Is that people are starting to seek support earlier. And that's something that Beyond Blue's been working on very, very hard in the last few years. Let's not wait until people reach crisis.
1: And Perth Zoo is mourning one of the world's oldest orangutans. 56-year-old Puteri was the first orangutan born at the zoo and helped shape global conservation efforts for the critically endangered species.
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1: To sport, suspended Swan Nick Blakey is in Melbourne today to meet with rival clubs as he looks to leave Sydney. Suns coach Damien Hardwick has flown down to meet with the defender. Geelong, St Kilda, Essendon and North Melbourne have also expressed interest. Meantime, Brisbane footy boss Danny Daly has ruled himself out of the race to replace Chris Fagan. He has been the favourite to take over the head coaching role after Fags announced he would step down. Assistant coach Cam Bruce is now the front runner, but the Lions are also tipped to look beyond the club. And supercar drivers hit Mount Panorama today for practice ahead of Sunday's Bathurst 1000.
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1: Perth's weather, rain around this morning, a top of 19 today, a shower or two tomorrow, 19 degrees again, and more showers on Saturday and 21. 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
7: Hello and welcome to a cloudy and wet Thursday morning in Perth. It's Mackie here. Great songs coming up for you with the Eagles and a monster classic, Jimmy Eat World, Hall & Oates. And I'm going to play a song from Fleetwood Mac from the Mirage album from the early 80s, a song which is about being free and fearless with one's personality. And Stevie Nicks certainly portrays that. And I've got your chance to get in the major draw for the Blockbuster Kitchen Upgrade for Hart & Co. ASCO and Channel 9. Details coming up very soon. But let's get things underway, shall we? John Parr, St Elmo's Fire. 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

And honestly, none better than that. What a masterpiece. The Eagles and Hotel California. It's Macca here. We are non-stop at 9 and ad-free right now. I was driving home yesterday afternoon and I saw the Big Top and I never realised it until yesterday when, what is that? It is the Greatest Showman Circus Spectacular and it's only got a couple more nights. You'll find it at Ozone Reserve near Crown Perth. School holidays are still on, so maybe an idea to take the kids. At least it's undercover, especially with the weather we're having too over the next few days. 17 degrees at the moment, 19 the top with showers around Perth. And just great songs while you work with Journey, Don't Stop Believin', Gold 96 FM. Just a smile.

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0: Peter from Quinn's Rocks, congratulations. You've got through caller number 10. Well done.
3: Excellent. Thank you.
0: Now, when it comes to the kitchen, what state is it in with all the appliances at the moment? Is there something in particular you want to upgrade?
3: I think we need to upgrade everything because everything's about 20 years old.
0: Well, $20,000 worth of ASCO appliances can certainly help you out. Congratulations. You've got your entry into the draw. And have you got the block word? Because I'll give you 9 if you do.
3: No, I do not.
0: You don't? Oh, well. No. One entry is still enough, and congratulations, you're in the draw.
3: Excellent. One's enough. Thank you.
0: 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Well done, Pete.
3: 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Thanks, mate.
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17: It's 18 degrees. Hello, I'm Jimmy Williams. Australia might be facing a rental squeeze, but new data shows that rent growth is also slowing down. Domain's September quarter report shows rents were largely unchanged across Brisbane, Adelaide and Perth, while Sydney and Melbourne recorded a decline in house rents. Chief Economist Nicola Powell says tenants are reaching their limit on what they can afford to pay.
18: The other dynamic as well is September quarter tends to be a seasonally weaker quarter for rent growth, particularly across our east coast.
17: The FBI says it's thwarted a major terrorist plot targeting the Mall of America in Minnesota. They've arrested an 18-year-old man who bought an AK-47 off an undercover agent. They allege he planned to use that to gun down shoppers later this month. US President Donald Trump has been asked if he'd heard about the arrest.
19: I did hear about it and they did a great job. The FBI did a great job.
17: A code war has erupted with New Zealand rugby demanding the NRL change the name of the PNG Chiefs. Legal action has been launched with claims the league's 19th team risks significant confusion and damage to the long-standing Super Rugby Chiefs brand. And former Bachelor star and fitness influencer Sam Wood will face court in Maroochydore today after being charged with domestic violence offences. The 46-year-old has been in custody since his arrest in Noosa on Saturday night.
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17: To sport, Saints ruckman Rowan Marshall has finally got his wish, traded to the Cats. St Kilda gets pick 14 in this year's draft and will send Geelong back a 2028 third-round pick. Meantime, Hawthorn youngster Aiden Schubert is expected

0: expected to make a call today on whether he'll push for a trade to the Gold Coast Suns. He returned home yesterday after a day being shown the facilities and meeting with coach Damien Hardwick and staff. It's understood the Hawks are open to trading the key forward as part of their dealings with the Suns for superstar Ben King.
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0: Perth's weather, rain around this morning, a top of 19 today, a shower or two tomorrow, 19 degrees again, and more showers on Saturday and 21. Right now it's 18 degrees in Perth, and the More Music Breakfast Show with Lisa and Russell is back tomorrow morning from 6, then Jonesy and Amanda to drive you home from 3 on Gold 96 FM.
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5: Hi, it's Macca here. Coming up, I've got some Bruno Mars, also Stevie Wonder, and in 3 songs' time, Aerosmith lined up, and a song that Steve and Tyler came up with after being at a bar and noting at the end of the bar, lead singer Vince Neil from Motley Crue, who he kind of mistaken as a girl at first glance. You know, long blonde hair, a heavy application of eyeliner, and noted that dude looks like a lady. And that's how the song came about. Playing it for you very soon. And also, give you the chance to get in the major draw as well for the Blockbuster Kitchen Upgrade. 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But let's get things underway, shall we, with Ice House, who are in Perth next year in July for the 40th anniversary Man of Colours tour. Here's Electric Blue, Gold 96.

Aerosmith, Dude Looks Like a Lady. Gold 96 FM, just great songs. It's Macca here for your Thursday. Great to have your company. I'm going to play some Bruno Mars for you in two songs' time from his Unorthodox Jukebox album, which is now 14 years old. Believe it or not. And in 2027, Bruno's returning to Perth, Optus Stadium, on Saturday the 13th. Be a great show if you're going along. But right now, some saxophone action with George Michael and Careless Whisper. Just great songs, Gold 96 FM.

Stevie Wonder and Superstition. 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Macca here for your Thursday. It's a wet one in Perth. 19 for a top. 17 degrees.

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0: 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It's Macca here. 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

0: There's Australia's hardest rocker, Jimmy Barnes, who's back in Perth in December, Kings Park, with friends. If you want to see him, be listening to Lisa and Russell, More Music Breakfast Show, tomorrow morning from 6 through to 9. They will play the Stupidly Simple Quiz, and this morning's question was stupidly easy. What colour is a stop sign? You can play tomorrow and win tickets to see Barnesy. Now, Lisa and Russell, this morning, they were online and Russell noticed some news about P-Hub coming back to Australia. But there's a catch. You can only watch it on an Apple device. And Lisa, of course, had something to say about that.
1: People today, they have to have everything, don't they? Why can't they just watch SBS and catch a bit of side boob like we used to? That's all you sort of got. Everything.
2: It's not kids, enough anymore.
1: Kids today, it's all there. And then they think that that's how what actually happens. 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
1: everyone's an acrobat.
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1: Being led into a false, you know, sort of expectation. Just stop.
0: Lisa and Russell, back tomorrow morning from 6, rated PG, the More Music Breakfast Show here on Gold 96 FM. Barra will be in also with all the sport happenings. All right, it's coming up to 11. Jimmy's on the way with your 11 o'clock update, and I've got great songs to play. Classic Queen, Bon Jovi on the way from their Keep the Faith album, and also a song that Phil Collins thought would never appear on an album until it appeared in a movie.
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13: It's 18 degrees. Hello, I'm Jimmy Williams. Australia might be facing a rental squeeze, but new data shows that rent growth is also slowing down. Domain's September quarter report shows rents were largely unchanged across Brisbane, Adelaide and Perth, while Sydney and Melbourne recorded a decline in house rents. Chief Economist Nicola Powell says tenants are reaching their limit on what they can afford to pay.
14: The other dynamic as well is September quarter tends to be a seasonally weaker quarter for rent growth, particularly across our east coast.
13: The FBI says it's thwarted a major terrorist plot targeting the Mall of America in Minnesota. They've arrested an 18-year-old man who bought an AK-47 off an undercover agent. They allege he planned to use that to gun down shoppers later this month. US President Donald Trump has been asked if he'd heard about the arrest.
15: I did hear about it and they did a great job. The FBI did a great job.
13: A code war has erupted with New Zealand rugby demanding the NRL change the name of the PNG Chiefs. Legal action has been launched with claims the league's 19th team risks significant confusion and damage to the long-standing Super Rugby Chiefs brand. And former Bachelor star and fitness influencer Sam Wood will face court in Maroochydore today after being charged with domestic violence offences. The 46-year-old has been in custody since his arrest in Noosa on Saturday night.
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13: To sport, Saints ruckman Rowan Marshall has finally got his wish, traded to the Cats. St Kilda gets pick 14 in this year's draft and will send Geelong back a 2028 third-round pick. Meantime, Hawthorn youngster Aiden Schubert is expected to make a call today on whether he'll push for a trade to the Gold Coast Suns. He returned home yesterday after a day being shown the facilities and meeting with coach Damien Hardwick and staff. It's understood the Hawks are open to trading the key forward as part of their dealings with the Suns for superstar Ben King.
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1: GYG are all in on flavour. 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
2: Perth's weather, rain around this morning, a top of 19 today, a shower or two tomorrow, 19 degrees again, and more showers on Saturday and 21. Right now it's 18 degrees in Perth, and the More Music Breakfast Show with Lisa and Russell is back tomorrow morning from 6, then Jonesy and Amanda to drive you home from 3 on Gold 96 FM.
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4: Hi, this is Macca here, and coming up, great songs. One from the 80s with Womack and Womack. Also fun with Janelle Monáe, and I'm going to play a Queen song for you. Now, John Deacon found inspiration from a Cheech song called Good Times. This is it.
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0: Just great songs. Gold 96 FM, there's Womack and Womack. And teardrops. Raindrops around today. 18 degrees at the moment, 19 the top, the showers through the weekend, but the sun will shine after that. It's Macca here for your Thursday. It's great to have your company. We're giving you the chance to win $20,000 worth of ASCO appliances from Hart & Co. with Channel 9, and just a few of the things that Perth listeners are wanting replaced in their kitchen.
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0: Love a good clap-along song. Lionel Richie, Dancing on the Ceiling, Gold 96 FM. Just great songs. And Macca here for your Thursday. Now, one thing I do love is This Week in Music. There's a reason for every song we play, and Jason Staveley returns to do it for you on Saturday from 3 and again Sunday morning from 9. And it was announced this week, the breakup 25 years ago of Brisbane band Savage Garden. So they're the feature artist. Classic album Double is Arrival from ABBA. It was released 50 years ago this week. Feeling old now? And also the top five Aussie songs from October 6, 1986. That and a whole lot more inside This Week in Music with Jason Staveley right here on Gold 96 FM. And speaking of ABBA, they're on the way next.
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6: We're here for the long summer days and the torrential downpours. 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

0: Great song from the 80s, Kim Wilde's Kids in America. Whole hour of 80s coming up after midday with Huggy and Totally 80s. It's Macca here and Scotty Cam as well.
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1: You'll really do your block if you miss this.
0: Okay, let's go to the phones. Hello, who's this?
3: Hello, you've got Marie from Dindalop.
0: Hi, Marie. How are you going today?
3: I'm really good. And yourself?
0: I'm pretty good, thank you. Although the weather puts a bit of a dampener on things.
3: Oh, absolutely.
0: Yeah. Well, the showers are around for the next couple of days. And before we know it, summer will be here, and that means people in the kitchen cooking away, making food for family, friends when they come over during those summer months. Marie, you're now in the draw.
3: Whoa, I'm delighted.
0: Congratulations, caller number 11. So you've got one entry in the draw now for $20,000 worth of ASCO appliances. Do you happen to have the block word for nine entries?
3: Certainly do. Watch it every night, so it's...
0: Correct.
3: Thank you.
0: Now, is there anything in particular you're looking to replace in the kitchen, or is it just everything?
3: Oh, we need a total kitchen reno, I think. Yeah.
0: All right. Well, fingers crossed for you, Marie. You're in the draw. And thanks for listening to Gold 96 FM.
3: Fantastic. Thank you.
0: And Huggy's got more chances for you again this afternoon to be in the draw with the Blockbuster Kitchen Upgrade for Hart & Co, ASCO, Channel 9 and Gold 96 FM. 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Didn't know they had a category like that. It's coming up for you soon. Have yourself a great day. I'll talk to you again tomorrow from 9. Bye.
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9: It's 17 degrees. Hello, I'm Fee Papel. The federal government has dismissed suggestions its credit card surcharge ban has backfired. The tax office is doubling down on its decision to stop accepting credit card payments for tax bills from November 30. On Nine, Senior Labor Minister Claire O'Neill is defending the cost of living measure, but is urging the ATO to work with small businesses.
10: We have a simple principle, and that is that you should not be charged to use your own money. With regard to the reaction of the Australian Taxation Office, the government does have some real concerns about what the ATO is proposing to do here. You know, small businesses across the country really struggle to manage their cash flow.
9: Australia might be facing a rental squeeze, but new data shows that rent growth is also slowing down. Domain's September quarter report shows rents were largely unchanged across Perth, Brisbane and Adelaide, while Sydney and Melbourne recorded a decline. Chief Economist Nicola Powell says tenants are reaching their limit on what they can afford to pay.
11: The other dynamic as well is September quarter tends to be a seasonally weaker quarter for rent growth, particularly across our east coast.
9: One of the Snowtown murderers has been seen walking out of Adelaide's pre-release centre weeks after his parole was confirmed. 46-year-old James Vlasakis will live in the centre for 12 months after serving a life sentence for his role in the Bodies in the Barrel murders in the 1990s. The trial of former broadcaster Alan Jones continues in Sydney today. A man known as Complainant A is giving evidence accusing Jones of inappropriate touching when he was 17. The 85-year-old has pleaded not guilty to 21 charges. And former Bachelor and fitness influencer Sam Wood will face court in Queensland today after being charged with domestic violence offences. The 46-year-old has been in custody since his arrest in Noosa on Saturday night.
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9: In sport, the Lions will look outside the club for Chris Fagan's replacement. It comes after footy boss Danny Daly pulled out of the race for the head coaching role. The panel to pick the coach will include club legend Lee Matthews and Simon Black. Assistant Cam Bruce is the front runner.
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1: Perth's weather, wet this afternoon, 19 the top, a shower or two and 19 tomorrow, wet again for Saturday. Right now it's 17 degrees and the More Music Breakfast Show with Lisa and Russell is back tomorrow morning from 6. 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
8: G'day Perth, it's Huggy here this afternoon. We're going Totally 80s for this hour. 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
10: 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You're soaking in it.
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0: That $20,000 appliance upgrade you've been hearing about on Gold 96 FM could be yours in the next 30 minutes. We are totally 80s. Now, the artist I'm about to play for you is probably the act that you would absolutely least expect to ever appear on The Muppet Show in the 80s. I mean, he was a very serious guy. Believe it or not, this is him singing.
1: Climbing up the mountain trail, natural as can be. I can see bear tracks coming after me.
2: Excuse me, y'all. Excuse me. That there song refers to bear tracks, right?
1: Yes. Why?
2: Well, them ain't no bear tracks.
1: They ain't?
2: Nuh-uh. Them's gator tracks.
0: Believe it or not, that is Prince. And he was wearing an outfit which was pretty much like the Scarecrow from The Wizard of Oz.

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2: The iconic Jimmy Barnes will headline a massive night of music with John Stevens, Eskimo Joe and Sarah McLeod. 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

0: 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In two great songs from now on Totally 80s, a bloke who was absolutely riding high that decade. Seemingly every song that he released got to the number one spot on the charts. He was not only having his music used in movies, but he was also appearing in films himself, including Back to the Future. But then, thanks to some pretty bad health issues, it all went pear-shaped.
1: I now have hearing aids in. I've been diagnosed with a thing called Meniere's disease, which is really a syndrome based on symptoms. They don't really know what it is. It's a debris box they throw you in if you have vertigo, hearing loss, fullness in the ears, and tinnitus.
0: That curbed his music career, but his back catalogue of songs are fantastic. And there's one coming up straight after Boy Meets Girl, who are next on Gold 96 FM's Totally 80s.
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2: The iconic Jimmy Barnes will headline a massive night of music with John Stevens, Eskimo Joe and Sarah McLeod. 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
3: Hey Theo and Karamar, before we wrap up Totally 80s, let's reminisce on the old junk drawer that just about everybody had in the kitchen back in the 80s. You would have?
4: Yes. Yeah, we actually did. Yeah, well, a lot of paper bags and plastic bags and rubber bands and batteries and...
3: Exactly.
4: And those anything that didn't go in any other drawer.
3: Yeah, and remember those things your parents always had? They were little plastic things, and that when they'd open a bottle of champagne, they'd put these things in, pull a lever down to try and keep them sealed, and they used to deteriorate in the bottle.
4: Yeah.
3: All right, mate, let's try and get a brand new kitchen at your place with our Blockbuster Kitchen Upgrade with 20 grand of ASCO appliances. 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
3: 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But, yeah, mate, you've got 9 spots in that draw now. Theo, good on ya.
4: 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Thanks a lot for that, Tuggy.
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3: It's 18 degrees. Hello, I'm Fee Papel. The opposition leader is accusing the federal government of being all over the shop after the tax office banned the use of credit cards to pay tax. It comes after the housing minister said Labor has concerns over the ATO's decision, while the assistant minister claimed the government backed the ATO. Angus Taylor told the ABC he wants the ban reversed.
4: You know why they're doing it? Because they don't want to pay the surcharge. Yet, in the last couple of days, they've said to small businesses, you've got to absorb the surcharges.
3: Three young boys have been charged with armed robbery after an incident last night. Police accused the boys, one as young as 11, hit a man riding an e-scooter with a wooden plank, knocking him to the road around 8:40 in Armidale. They're then accused of assaulting the victim before stealing his scooter and his backpack. Police arrested the boys at the Vic Park train station. They'll appear in court today. A woman had to be cut from the wreckage after a crash on the notorious Indian Ocean Drive today. Three others injured in the collision near the intersection of Seaboard Road just south of Lancelin. A new complainant is in the witness box for the trial of former broadcaster Alan Jones today. The man known as Complainant A has accused Jones of kissing and inappropriately touching him when he was 17. Jones has pleaded not guilty to 21 counts of indecent assault relating to five young men. In the US, death row inmate Krista Pike is angry and confused after waking up in hospital days after her botched execution. The convicted killer survived a double dose of lethal injection. Doctors initially thought she was brain dead, with plans to turn off her life support when she woke. And Kmart is pulling the camera-equipped smart glasses from its shelves as the feds look into privacy concerns with the software. Australia's Information Commissioner is requesting details on how the wearable cameras record, who has access to them and where the data is stored.
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3: In sport, Hawthorn youngster Aiden Schubert could be calling the glitter strip home, the 18-year-old requesting a trade to the Suns. The forward had only just signed a two-year extension with the Hawks back in June, but is now keen to head north after touring the Gold Coast facilities and meeting with coach Damien Hardwick this week.
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3: Perth's weather, wet this afternoon, 19 the top, a shower or two and 19 tomorrow, wet again for Saturday. Right now it's 18 degrees and the More Music Breakfast Show with Lisa.

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3: Good afternoon, Perth. It's Huggy here. 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
3: 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All right, let's get on with this hour, shall we? Survivor is coming up pretty soon. 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
3: You are God. Oh, my God. That is amazing. Thank you so much for picking up.
2: That's all right. Tell me about that old kitchen of yours. What's going on? What needs doing up?
3: Well, it's not mine. It's my son and my daughter-in-law's house I've just bought in Dianella, and it's a 1969 home. So the kitchen needs a reno, but they wouldn't be able to afford to buy the appliances, and it needs major work. So I'm doing it for them.
2: Look at you go. You're just trying to get brownie points over the bride's parents, aren't you?
3: Not really. They're lovely people. But I need to help my kids.
2: Are we going to be putting you into the draw for one or nine entries? Do you know what the block word is? Oh, what is it? Wait on. Now, you know I've got to cover it up so that other people can't hear it. What would you like me to cover it up with?
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2: Real Housewives. Right on. 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
3: Thank you so much, Huggy. Love you.
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0: Hi, this is Dave Bork of Luhuta Gurus with Craig Huggins on Gold.
1: A couple of weeks ago, I was on holidays in Bali, and I mentioned to my wife while we were over there, it seems like all of the old dodgy cassette and CD pirate shops are now tattoo parlours. But they might have to convert back, according to a story that Lisa and Russell told us this morning, that apparently the kids these days are not only embracing vinyl records again, but cassettes as well.
2: This is all well and good, you know, on a nostalgia level as far as vinyl and compact discs go, but cassettes?
1: Well,
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7: It's 18 degrees. Hello, I'm Fee Papel. The federal government is facing increasing pressure to intervene on the tax office's ban on credit card payments. The ATO will stop accepting the payment measure from November 30. However, there's confusion over whether Labor supports the change after conflicting comments from its frontbenchers. On the ABC, opposition leader Angus Taylor calling for some clarity.
8: We have seen Labor in the last 24 hours all over the shop when it comes to small businesses being able to use credit cards with the ATO.
7: This could be good news for mortgage holders. They're being warned another rate hike is plausible but not certain. The prediction comes from leading economist and former Reserve Bank board member Professor Ian Harper. He's told the ABC the essence of the inflation problem is that demand is running ahead of supply.
9: If we make the market more competitive and more responsive, the likelihood is that productivity would pick up, and that makes it easier to achieve inflation.
7: A verdict is expected tomorrow in the murder trial for Perth brothers Jake and Callum Robinson. Three men are accused of killing the pair along with their American friend in Mexico in 2024. Their parents are expected to fly back to Perth following the judge's decision. Snowtown serial killer James Vlasakis has been spotted leaving a pre-release centre in Adelaide after being granted parole last month. The 46-year-old was sentenced to life in prison with a non-parole period of 26 years for his role in the infamous Bodies in the Barrel murders. Perth drivers are being urged to take extra care on the roads, with up to 15 mils of rain expected to drench the city today. We've been hit by a cold front which is moving to the southwest. Main roads urging people to be patient and allow extra travel time. And Google is giving us a leg up in detecting artificial intelligence. The company has opened its AI detection tool to the public, allowing us to check whether an image, video or audio clip has been manufactured. It comes just days after tech giants were grilled at an AI inquiry in Sydney.
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0: In sport, Hawthorn's Aidan Schubert is reportedly eyeing a move to the Gold Coast, with the youngster set to make a call today on whether he'll request a trade. The 18-year-old was shown the Suns' facilities and had a meeting with coach Damien Hardwick and staff earlier this week.
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0: Perth's weather, wet this afternoon. We're heading for a top of 19. A shower or two, 19 tomorrow, wet again for Saturday. Right now it's 18 degrees and the More Music Breakfast Show with Lisa and Russell is back tomorrow morning from 6. And from 3, it's Jonesy and Amanda to drive you home on Gold 96 FM.
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4: I really hope you heard the fantastic story we got from Tina of Edgewater about half an hour ago when she secured 9 spots in the draw for the Blockbuster Kitchen Upgrade for Hart & Co, ASCO, and Channel 9. Doesn't want to win it for herself. 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
5: 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The kitchen needs a reno, but they wouldn't be able to afford to buy the appliances, and it needs major work. 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
4: I can actually tell you firsthand, doing that feels amazing. 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Oh, I cannot tell you how good that feels, handing over a big prize like that. You can do whatever you want with it. 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

In the back of the storeroom at Hart & Co. in Osborne Park, there's a bunch of pallets with boxes containing 20 grand's worth of ASCO appliances on them, and they could be yours in the next 30 minutes with our blockbuster kitchen upgrade at Gold 96 FM. We're a couple of songs away from a hit that came out in 1970 by a Dutch band, but then an all-female band got Venus Envy and recreated it in the 80s.

0: 96 FM with Huggy. I kind of wish I'd played this Queen song instead. So jealous of you because I am such a petrol head, but this week Jonesy and Amanda are giving you the chance to get to the Formula One Australian Grand Prix. 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It's lights out in Melbourne. Don't miss the Formula One Moët and Chandon Australian Grand Prix 2027 in April. 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
3: Hey, Eric in High Wycombe. 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

0: Martin Coe, did you watch the block last night?
1: I certainly did.
0: We've had to bleep it out right through the day, but given this is the last chance to use last night's block words, say it loud and proud for me.
1: Splashback.
0: Absolutely. Well done. You've got 9 entries now for you to win this fantastic prize.
1: Awesome. Thanks, Dougie. You've been trying for that long. I think I got old.
0: Mate, I am so wrapped. Your persistence has paid off. Good on you, Eric. Have a great night, okay?
1: You too. Thanks, Dougie.
0: Make sure tonight you are watching the block because there'll be a brand new block word. 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
2: There is a crash in Atwell, Kwinana Freeway south at Russell Road. It's off in the left emergency lane. The traffic is heavy on the approach. So freeway northbound, so Anketell Road, Hay Street, the city, Reed Highway, at Ocean Reef Road and Shenton Avenue. Freeway south, city to Mill Point Road. Heavy Belia Drive to Anketell Road. $60 million tonight. 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It's Christy with the latest Perth traffic on Gold 96FM.
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4: It's 19 degrees. Hello, I'm Fee Papel. Former bachelor Sam Wood has been denied bail. The 46-year-old fronting court in Queensland today after being charged with domestic violence offences at the weekend. The fitness influencer will remain behind bars. The federal government is under pressure to step in after the ATO's ban on credit card payments. From December, we'll no longer be able to use a credit card to pay tax bills, with the ATO saying it can't absorb the surcharges. The opposition and cross venture David Pocock calling for a rethink. Angus Taylor is confident the coalition's sweeping migration cuts won't leave a hole in the federal budget. The opposition wants net overseas migration cut to 100,000 for 2 years before gradually increasing it.
5: We've laid out the numbers. We've laid out the net overseas migration, 100, 100, 130, 160. We've done the work with the Parliamentary Budget Office, the budget analysis. We're confident that it's budget neutral.
4: New research is finding the cost of living crunch is taking a toll on Australians' mental health. Around half of us have reported poor mental health in the past year, with Beyond Blue pointing to financial stress as a major factor. CEO Georgie Harmon telling the ABC stigma remains a barrier, particularly for older Australians.
6: Look, stigma still is very alive, especially for people who live with complex and enduring mental health conditions. For common conditions like depression, anxiety, it is declining, and it has declined massively over the last couple of decades.
4: And the World Health Organization is warning against using surgery and weight loss drugs to tackle obesity in children. Healthy eating, physical activity and behaviour change are still seen as the best way for young people to manage their weight. WHO says operations and medicines should only be considered for older children as a last resort.
7: Need a portable building? 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
4: In sport, drama on day four of the AFL trade period. There are reports North Melbourne has offered Swan Nick Blakey a massive $11 million deal. It's believed he's also met with Geelong and the Gold Coast, with St Kilda and Essendon also wanting the defender, while Sydney says he still has 5 years left on his contract.
0: Tee up for summer at Golf Box with polos, shorts, hats, sunnies and footwear at low prices for Australia's greatest golf sale, only at Golf Box.
4: Perth's weather, showers for the rest of the day. We've reached our forecast top, dropping to 12 degrees tonight, a shower or two and 19 tomorrow. Right now it's 19 degrees, and the More Music Breakfast Show with Lisa and Russell is back tomorrow morning from 6 with Jonesy and Amanda to drive you home from 3 on Gold 96FM.
0: Outlander, Blood of My Blood, only on Stan. 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
8: Good afternoon, Amanda. How are you today?
21: Is that a song?
8: It's a song. I've called it Good Afternoon, Amanda. How are you today?
21: How's the rest of it go? I'm thrilled to know.
13: Come on.

0: Amanda, how are you today? Yeah, it's a work in progress.
1: It ends with, hey, I got given, speaking of hey, I've got a gift for you.
0: For me?
1: Yes. You know how that time you were at the shops.
0: It's not from Kylie Minogue, is it?
1: No. This isn't an oversized T-shirt that doesn't fit you and you're outraged that she doesn't know your size.
0: Well, I haven't seen it for some time in the flesh. I hope she doesn't think that I've ballooned.
1: No, I think you're okay. But when that time you went to the shop, you're putting your trolley away.
0: Yep.
1: What was in the trolley and you took it home, it. You fed your family a cooked chook that someone had left behind in a shopping trolley. Well, look what's been released now. I'm giving this to you. Well, how great's this? It's the Bachelor's handbag, an actual bag.
0: Yeah.
1: It's like I'm going to keep mine as a handbag, but you can put this on the back of your bike in case you come across, I don't know, a discarded chicken designed for another family.
0: Yeah.
1: And you want to take it home and feed it to yours.
0: I take umbrage, not with the gift. Thank you. That's nice. It wasn't discarded. It was neglected. It was a neglected chicken.
1: It was forgotten because someone's going to go, oh, hang on,
0: okay.
1: I'll just turn around and get my chicken back on a minute.
0: They weren't coming back. They would have got home and they would have looked in the shopping and they've got, oh, where's the chicken? Somewhere between the local shops and their home, the chicken's gone missing.
1: Children, go and find it. What would have been
0: I'm an opportunist.
1: No, let me just ask you this. What would have been your time cut off? How, like you said, the chicken was only 20 minutes old because it looked at the timestamp. Would an hour have been too
0: is
1: much?
0: Is this coming an ICAC inquiry?
1: Well, then, for a man who doesn't like congeal.
0: Yeah, I looked at the timestamp and it had been there for 20 minutes.
1: How long would have been too long?
0: An hour.
1: Oh, my goodness. You would have taken a chicken that was discarded an hour before.
0: Yeah, hour's okay. Well, when you go for a picnic that you seem to like to do, you take chicken along with you. And that's bereft of refrigeration.
1: But I've sourced it. I know where I've got it from.
0: Sure.
1: I've purchased it for starters. And I have a level of control over the situation. Finding it there.
0: I feel like I should be speaking on one of those stick microphones.
1: Like a press conference.
0: With a little glass of water next to me.
1: Yeah.
0: While you just...
1: And your hands should shake as you're answering the questions.
0: About this chicken.
1: I put it to you. Anyway, there's a bachelor's handbag for you to
0: Thank
1: be getting
0: you.
1: On with. Actually, my Anita, who's a Canadian, was calling it the gentleman's handbag. I think you'll find it's the bachelor's handbag.
0: It's a great bag.
1: It's an insulation. It's brilliant. I'm going to use it as an actual handbag.
0: Mm. It's a satchel, almost.
1: It's a satchel.
0: Like Indiana Jones. And he was an opportunist.
1: Take away chook.
0: He stole heaps of stuff.
1: You can't get those orbs. Why don't you get a chook?
0: He was always nicking stuff. We have an action-packed show today. Thursday, we do enjoy our hot lap, although yesterday we sort of, you know.
1: Let's face it, we're going to give it away no matter what happens.
0: No matter.
1: But also, AA Chattery is a really interesting one today for... everyone can listen, obviously, but particularly for women, it's changed how I feel about my bladder. And I'm retraining my bladder.
0: Instagram.
1: Forget how to train your dragon.
0: Makes its return, and we can't do anything until we do the fast five. Would you like to play? Of course you would. 13 55 22. Give us a call. On goal.

0: Gold. Hello there. It's Jonesy and Amanda driving you home this Thursday, the 8th of October, and it's time.
1: How fast can this thing go?
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4: Fast Five.
0: Time for the Fast Five. Five questions. Can you go all the way and answer all five questions correctly? That new bachelor's handbag you gave me, the Woolworths chicken bag.
5: Yeah.
0: It's perfect for stashing a long neck of beer in there, and no one knows it's in there.
5: I do now. We all know now because you just told us.
0: But you could walk Johnny down the street and people would just think you're going home. John,
5: look at there goes Johnny down the street.
0: Just going home to feed your family.
5: I wonder where he stole that chicken from, they'll say.
0: No, you've got a stash of refreshment in there. That's probably the greatest gift you've ever given me.
5: You're welcome.
0: Emma is in Sandhurst. Hello, Emma.
6: Hello.
5: Hi, Emma. We haven't even told you your prize. If you get question five right, you're going to get an unlimited 12-month Amaysim plan. So let's see if we can get you there. How you ready to kick off?
6: Sounds good.
5: All right. Question one. Which famous gothic horror novel did Bram Stoker write?
6: God. No idea. I'm out.
5: Oh, sorry, Emma.
0: Ryan is in Penshurst.
5: Hello, Ryan.
7: Hi, how are you going?
5: Very well, thank you. Bram Stoker wrote a famous gothic horror novel. What was it?
7: Dracula.
5: Dracula.
0: Yeah, Dracula.
5: Or, when he gives you a wedgie, Jocula.
0: that's actually very funny.
5: Oh, that's the first time you've ever spontaneously laughed at me, ever.
0: Today, you've given me a gift, now you're making me laugh.
5: Wow.
0: What is this?
5: What is this?
0: Am I having a stroke?
5: Oh, no, I'm not doing that. That's three things.
0: Let's play Cover Me.
8: Cover Me.
9: Cover Me.
10: Cover Me.
11: I got you covered, boss.
5: Ryan, this is a country cover by Steven Seagals. Oh, is that instead of Steven Seagal?
0: Yeah.
5: Of which song?
12: Went down the highway, broke the limits, we hit the town. Went through the Texas.
0: Any ideas there, Ryan?
7: Right. Fight for your life?
0: Oh.
7: Fight for your life?
5: No.
0: You're thinking Beastie Boys. I would have thought instantly that you would know the answer to that, but no, to no avail. Ryan, let's just have a listen to it again.
12: Went down the

0: Gold. Hello there. It's Jonesy and Amanda driving you home this Thursday afternoon.
1: How fast can this thing go?
2: Faster than the speed of light.
3: Jonesy and Amanda.
4: Fast Five.
0: Fast Five's going very well. We are up to question number...
5: number two. And this is going to Mick in Warrimoo. Hello, Mick.
6: How are you, Jonesy and Amanda?
0: Good,
5: very
0: thanks,
5: well. We're going to play Cover Me.
7: Cover Me. Cover Me. Cover Me.
8: I got you covered, boss.
5: So, this is a country cover by Steve and Seagulls. See if you can guess what song it is.
9: When down

0: Thank you, Brian. The groom of the stool was a high-ranking English official responsible for assisting the monarch with what? Was it A, maintenance of the throne, B, their bodily functions, or C, grooming the royal horses?
1: The groom of the stool, was it A, B, or C?
2: The groom of the stool. I'm going to go with the throne.
1: No, it wasn't maintenance of the throne.
0: Shannon's in Mortlock.
1: Hello, Sharon. Shannon?
3: How are you?

0: They were a confidant of the monarch, and therefore it was a highly prestigious position. Though you did have to look after his bot.
1: But he can do it himself.
0: No, well, they didn't. And Henry VIII was huge.
1: Oh, he was dreadful.
0: No, they didn't look after themselves. That's the point.
1: So King Charles did all this?
0: No, King Charles can look after himself. We're talking about historically. The modern kings don't have grooms of the stool.
1: He's got those big fat fingers. It'd be hard with the old fly.
0: They don't have grooms of the stool now. Oh, you think of applying?
1: Yeah, why wouldn't I? Naturally.
0: I've got a sponge, I've got a stick.
1: I'm ready to go.
0: It's a natural move from media.
1: What breed of dog is Gromit from Wallace and Gromit, Shannon?
0: Oh, wow.
2: Oh, he is. He's got.
0: I can picture him, but I don't know what breed it would be.
1: No, I wouldn't know. Marnie's in Coburg.
0: Hello, Marnie.
3: Hello.
0: So, Marnie. You know Gromit from Wallace and Gromit, the dog?
3: Yes.
0: What breed of dog was he?
3: He's a beagle.
0: Is he? He's a beagle in the same way that Snoopy's a beagle, really? In that he kind of looks like that.
1: But
0: neither of them look like
1: which
0: beagles.
1: Which one's Wallace and which one's Gromit?
0: Well, Gromit is the dog, as we've just established.
1: And Wallace
0: here.
1: Is the
0: human.
1: Snoopy was a beagle.
0: Yeah. Are you okay?
1: I have no.
0: Have you started writing your job application?
1: I have no further questions, Your Honour.
0: Question five.
1: Here we go, Marnie.
0: This is for you, Marnie.
1: This is you.
0: The Australian men's cricket team are set to face which country in a 3-Test series starting tomorrow?
3: Bangladesh?
0: No.
1: Am I right? Is this the first time they've been back to this place since a certain thing?
0: I don't know. Is it? Yes. Well, we'll explain more when we've given you the answer.
1: Okay. Joe's in Oran Park.
0: Hello, Joe.
4: Hello. How are you going,
0: Very
4: guys?
0: Very well.
1: Great, Joe.
0: So the men's cricket team, who are they facing? Where are they going for their 3-Test series that starts tomorrow?
4: That would be South Africa.
0: Is that the first time they've been there since apartheid?
1: No, not that incident. No, the sandpaper gate.
0: Oh, is that where that happened?
1: Yeah.
0: Well, we've got Bunnings here.
1: Do you think the South Africans will let that go, Joe?
4: It could go either way.
1: No, I think they'll...
0: Remind us?
1: I think they'll be leaning right into that one. Joe, congratulations to you. You've won the jam pack. It's all coming your way. An unlimited 12-month Amaysim plan. Escape your pricey telco with great mobile deals at Amaysim. Joe, thank you.
4: Oh, wow. Cool. Thank you.
0: Thank you, Joe.
1: You, like Joe, could play the Fast Five, jonesydemanda.com.au. In the meantime, one of Amanda's old alma maters is going to be joining us on the show. So you went to university with Chris Hammer.
0: I did, and he went on to become a famous author. Yeah. And I went on to do this.
1: You went...
0: to talk about Groom of the Stool.
1: Step up from Groom of the Stool.
0: Is it? I'm not sure.
1: We'll talk to Chris next on Gold.
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7: There's a breakdown in Duncraig. Mitchell Freeway northbound after Warwick Road. It's in the left emergency lane. Be mindful. Crash 2 in Atwell. Kwinana Freeway south out at Russell Road. It's in the left emergency lane. And traffic is busy on the approach. So Freeway southbound, so city to Millpoint Road, then pretty heavy Bealia Drive through to Anketel Road, Maserati Grecale, MY26 demonstrators, 10K trade-in bonus, plus 3 years or 45,000K complimentary servicing. 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It's Christy with the latest Perth traffic on Gold 96 FM.
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0: Gold, hello there. It's Jonesy Demander driving you home across Australia. I love Thursday, Thursday afternoon or Friday Junior as we call it, because, well, it's Sneaky Pie Thursday. You can have a pie.
1: Sneaky Pie Thursday. Sneaky Pie Thursday. Rolls off the tongue.
0: Well, because you go and sneak it out of the little Bain Marie. And you might have a beer because it's Friday Junior. And AA Chattery drops today. This is a podcast you do with your forensic psychologist friend, Anita McGregor.
1: Well, yes, it's not so much about forensic psychology. Well, it rarely is. But this time, AA Chattery, it drops, as you said, drops your dacks because we're hoping not to wet them. That's a roundabout way of saying we're talking to a woman who has actually changed my life since this interview. Her name is Rasheen. And she is a female physiotherapist, but she's known in England as the Leaks Lady. Many women have bladder issues. Let's just say it. There's nothing embarrassing about it, particularly after you have children. There's a couple of issues that are going on. I often joke that my bladder is the size of a budgerigar's bladder and I have to go to the toilet every 20 seconds. I am retraining myself to not do that, and it's already working.
0: It affects men, though, as well, doesn't it?
1: Well, I don't know how the men's anatomy works, so we're not talking. Maybe is a male bladder the same? But I'll tell you what the different. I'll tell you what she told us.
0: Okay.
1: Because there's everyone's told when you have babies, or even if you don't, to do your Kegel exercises. These are exercises where you contract your pelvic floor muscles to tighten them so you don't have leakage. Well, leakage is one thing, the kind of thing if you sneeze and you wear your pants and stuff like that. But urgency is another thing where you constantly feel like I might have to go to the toilet. And they're two different things. And this is what I found fascinating.
2: So the bladder is a muscle. Think of it like a muscular balloon. And it loves a habit. It really does. And over time, we usually get into bad habits. Now, I am not blaming anybody for this. It's a really natural thing. You've come home, you've put your keys in the bowl, dropped off your bag, you know, oh, actually, yeah, I need the loo, and you pop to the loo. Now, over time, that can turn into this, you get to the front door, you get your key out, and you're about to wet yourself because you just can't wait anymore to go to the toilet. So it's about breaking that habit and retraining your bladder to chill when you get home, basically.
1: Because what she said is that your bladder is constantly filling.

0: when it's like a third full, you get a subliminal message or subconscious message. Your body is telling your bladder is telling your brain, hey, we're about a third full. Then it might be a half full. You might get a little bit more of a message, but you're not supposed to be aware of that yet. When it gets about two thirds full, then you may become aware that, yes, sooner or later I might have to empty my bladder. Mm-hmm. You shouldn't know about it until then. But we have trained our brains to suddenly be aware of it at the first moment. And we've trained it by doing those kinds of things. You walk inside, you put your keys in the bowl, quick, I have to go to the toilet. You do a wee while you're in the shower. So you hear running water, quick, my bladder needs emptying. I'll do a preemptive wee before I get in my car. You're training your bladder that the moment it's got a little bit in it, you need to empty it. And if you think, well, there was some in there, that's because it's constantly filling. But this has changed how I think at night. If I wake up and think, oh, do I need to go to the loo? I tell myself, no, your bladder has got a little bit in it, but it shouldn't be full yet. You don't need to. And I've been going back to sleep.
1: You actively say this?
0: Yeah, I do. I'm retraining my bladder. And in the meantime, that while you're training it, she gives us steps as well to do in that urgency that if you're heading towards the door, you've got your keys out and you think you're going to wet yourself. She said, walk backwards in the last little bit if it's safe, walk backwards, or use your non-dominant hand to open the door. Trick your brain into not thinking about it because it's wiring. It's your bladder giving your brain a message and you can change it. Obviously, if you have a massively full bladder, that's a different story.
1: Sure.
0: But most of the time, it's just what you've trained your body that this equals that. And you can retrain it. I found it incredible.
1: And it's just those little triggers. I remember that at my next swingers party when I put my keys in the bowl.
0: Oh, look, he's wet himself. But it's absolutely fascinating. It has changed my life and I'm retraining my bladder.
1: That's the beauty of Double H Hattery.
0: It really
1: it drops
0: is.
1: Today. 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
3: We've had a crash in Atwell, Kwinana Freeway southbound at Russell Road. The vehicles are in the left emergency lane. Traffic is heavy on the approach. A breakdown as well in Burswood, Graham Farmer Freeway westbound after Victoria Park Drive. The left emergency lane is blocked. Priscilla, Queen of the Desert, has had to extend its season due to popular demand. Opens Regal Theatre October 17. 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If you see anything else, please call our traffic hotline on 9323 9696. It's Julia with the latest Perth traffic on Gold 96 FM.
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0: called. It's Jonesy and Amanda driving you home.
1: This man is an old member of my alma mater. Is that what we say? We went to university together.
0: You went to uni together?
1: But forget that. He's a heaps wicked brainiac. Chris Hammer is one of Australia's biggest crime writers. He's behind books including Scrublands, Trust, Legacy. He's got a new book, Full Circle, which is his first, I think, standalone thriller. Mm. So it's not a series. About a man who becomes caught up in murder, family secrets and a powerful dynasty. Actually, it's been compared, let me just tell you this, it's like Succession with a touch of The Big Short and The Great Gatsby.
0: Wow.
1: Got it all.
0: It's a lot of genres.
1: Chris Hammer joins us right

0: Here he right is. Now. Hello, Chris.
1: Hello, Chris.
2: G'day. Good to be with you.
1: I'm loving your Zoom background. It looks like you're sitting in a bookstore or a library, or is that just your house?
2: I'm in the Simon & Schuster offices in Melbourne.
1: Nice. It looks good.
0: They haven't loaded up your books behind you, have they? I can't see them.
1: Mm.
0: There's one. Are you one of those people that goes into a bookshop, and I know other authors who do this, or they get their friends to, and rearrange them so your book is at the front of the display?
2: No, but I've had publishers who do that.
1: Manna and I both had books out. I certainly did that.
0: Did you? Did you?
1: Yeah, I'd get my one and put it right at the front. I'd even stand by the counter and say, gee, that Brendan Jones, 50 Shadows, 50.
0: Shifty.
1: That's a good read. Oh, I'd buy that if I was going on a long flight.
0: How embarrassing. You and Bryn Edelston fighting over the front space.
1: Bryn Edelston.
0: Chris, this book touches on the stock market. And when I saw you, I said, will I understand it? Because I don't know anything about the stock market. Reassure all of us that we don't need to know anything.
2: You don't need to know anything about the financial markets. I have resisted the old journalistic imperative, temptation to inform people. It's the background. And what it is, it's a hedge fund that destroys the wealth of other companies in order to make money itself, based on real life practices, very kind of dodgy practices, but practices guaranteed to make enemies. Ooh. Because if they're making money, other people are losing money, which, if you think about it, is a perfect motivation to murder people.
1: Can I ask a really dumb question? What's a hedge fund? You hear it bandied about all the time, and I always nod my head saying, I think I know what that is, but I have no idea what it is.
2: All you need to know is they've got lots of money and they'll do whatever it takes to make more.
0: When you write a book like this or with any of the topics that you cover, how much of a deep dive, like, do you know any of this stuff, or do you have to go and say to people, assume I know nothing and tell me, because you're going to weave your story through it?
2: No, I just pretend I know what I'm talking about. And what I do, I don't do a deep dive into research, because for me that'll just become this kind of prolonged and elaborate form of procrastination. What I'll do is I'll try and write the story as best I can, with a little help from Google and whatever. And then once I'm finished, I'll talk to someone who knows all about it and kind of retrospectively fact check.
0: Okay.
1: Have you ever thought maybe writing a story about your times at university with a young Amanda here?
0: And maybe reference the Claret Club.
2: Look, I would. The trouble is I can't, because of the Claret Club, I can't actually remember much of it. So that I would really have to make that up, and I'm not sure. I don't think there are any reliable authorities to ask about what happened there.
1: So it's no bodice ripper?
0: This one?
1: No, if it was about you.
0: Oh, no, please, no. I wore a Spencer all the way through my tertiary education.
1: Here we go, a Spencer ripper. That's a new thing. Forget about your fairy porn.
0: You have to work harder to get a Spencer off. There's a bit of static electricity. There's a lot of stuff going on.
1: Chris, it's
2: Of course, nothing untoward happened at university.
0: No, of course not.
1: Gee, you really jumped to that.
2: Very boring book.
1: And also, I didn't even ask that question.
0: I was always shocked that, you know, go, wow, there's an author. Someone got a job out of this.
1: Didn't you spew claret, though, everywhere?
0: No, I watched someone become a human red fountain. And it was many years later when I actually sipped a nice glass of red wine. I thought, is this what red wine is?
1: Right.
0: I just thought claret was like vinegar.
1: Andrew Denton was part of this as well?
0: Yeah.
1: Yeah, right. So you, Chris, Andrew Denton.
0: That was just the three of us at the uni. That was all that went through.
1: Well, look at you, Chris. You're doing so well, and I'm enjoying the book at the moment. It's full circle. It's available now. Chris Hammer, thank you for joining us.
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1: We found a crash in Thornley. Roe Highway westbound exit to Nicholson Road. The left lane is blocked. A crash as well in Atwell, Kwinana Freeway southbound at Russell Road, and a breakdown in Dutton Craig, Mitchell Freeway northbound after Warwick Road. 40 Winks, 40 Frenzy is here. 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It's Julia with the latest Perth traffic on Gold 96 FM.
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4: It's 17 degrees. Hello, I'm Fee Papel. The Coalition claims Labor's credit card surcharge reforms have backfired on small businesses. The tax office will stop accepting credit card payments after November 30 rather than absorbing the processing fees. National Senator Bridget McKenzie telling Nine the government must step in.
5: Prime Minister promised that removing the surcharge would make coffees go down. Somehow, Evanesco, Surchargio, Disappearo. Guess what? It doesn't disappear. Businesses are being expected to absorb it.
4: One Nation claims its immigration reset will save renters more than $4,500 a year. But Domain Chief Economist Nicola Powell argues migration is not the only factor driving high rents.
6: So while lower migration might take some heat out of the rental market, particularly in our large capital cities, Sydney and Melbourne, for me it really goes back to supply. We've been unable to meet the supply level needed and we're still unable to do that today.
4: Sam Wood will remain behind bars after being refused bail in Queensland. The former Bachelor star was arrested on Saturday night and is facing domestic violence charges. In court, his lawyer said the 46-year-old disputes strangulation allegations and may argue self-defence. Healthy eating and physical activity remain the most effective ways to combat rising obesity rates in children. The World Health Organization is against surgery and weight loss drugs, saying they should only be considered for older children as a last resort. And Donald Trump believes he's a shoo-in for this year's Nobel Peace Prize. The 2026 recipient will be announced tomorrow, and the president believes he should get it, claiming to have settled 8 wars, a statement which has been disputed by many people.
7: Whether I get it or not, I have done far more, and I think it would be a great discredit to them. And I'm not saying that out of scorn. Obama got it, and he didn't do anything.
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4: In sport, North Melbourne is very keen to land Nick Blakey, the Roos offering the suspended Swans defender a monster 8-year contract worth around $11 million. Blakey is weighing up his options, also meeting with Gold Coast coach Damien Hardwick today. Perth's weather, showers for the rest of the day, dropping to 12 degrees tonight, a shower or two and 19 tomorrow. Right now, it's 17 degrees. 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
13: Man, I hate this. Cracks me up.
14: Maybe you should lay off the moonshine.
15: Jonesy's always knocking Amanda.
16: It's so easy.
15: Amanda's always knocking Jonesy.
16: I'm done.
9: My fondest memories when I was on the corporate teat was going to any of the Grand Prix, particularly the Melbourne Grand Prix.
17: It was a great weekend, and I'm not necessarily a Formula One fan. But that weekend is just so absolutely brilliant. Remember being there with Miguel Maestre, he said, let's go upstairs and watch the noise.
9: Yeah.
17: What he meant was, let's watch the action, but it is noise.
9: And I've said this the other day, when Miguel Maestre met Sam Newman. Mm. And Sam Newman said, "What's with those pants?" And Miguel said, "Thank you, amigo."
17: Yeah, with his pink pants.
9: And I said, I didn't even say to Miguel, "I think Sam's ragging on your Dax."
17: No,
9: mate.
17: No.
9: They were bright pink.
17: Miguel gets away with it.
9: He does.
17: The characters you see at the Grand Prix,

0: The diehards, the peacocks, the dilettantes.
1: Yep.
0: Everyone comes together.
1: The roulettes, what about the roulettes?
0: Everyone has a great time.
1: It's a great thing.
0: We'd like you to be there.
1: Do you reckon we can get in? Do you want a bit of side speak? Can we get back on the teeth?
0: No, Brendan.
1: Why can't we get back on the
0: Because we're giving these tickets away.
1: Yeah, but we should be on the
0: We're giving these tickets away. We've got two tickets to the
1: Stupid
0: Grand Prix.
1: Pandemic ruined it for everyone.
0: On Monday, all the winners go into the draw to get grandstand VIP tickets.
1: And the only way you can do this, jonesyandamanda.com.au. You don't call us, we will call you. And we'll do that next on Gold.

0: 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Hello there. It's Jonesy Demander driving you home.
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2: Jonesy and Amanda's Hot
0: Lap. I love it. I want to get back on the corporate teat. Remember the days of the corporate teat? That was the greatest thing in the world.
3: You can always pay and go. That's right. This is you I'm talking to. The Grand Prix is a great, great weekend.
0: It's so good.
3: It is brilliant. And the race day itself is the most exciting thing of all time.
0: It's so good. And we want to get you on the team. We're going to give you 30 seconds to give us five answers that fit within the category that we're about to name for you. Mel is in Torquay. 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Nothing weird. You didn't have to do too much. Is it arduous, Mel, doing that, by the way?
4: Oh my God, I can't believe I got chosen. I'm so excited. I've never been to the Grand Prix and, you know, I listened to your show and then as soon as I saw this, I'm like, oh my God, Jonesy and Amanda, you have to send me to the Grand Prix because I've never been.
0: Well, we want you to be there, Mel.
3: Yes.
0: We want you there. There.
4: Thank you.
0: So that's more reason for us to be down there. Because we should schmooze with Mel. Maybe we should get a tent going.
3: With Mel tent.
0: We'll get a tent. Just you, me and Mel. A little three-person tent.
3: Well, this isn't going to be very arduous for you, Mel. If you heard us yesterday, you would know that we try very hard to get you over the line with this.
0: We want
3: so
0: you to win,
3: is it
0: Mel.
3: 30 seconds? That's a hell of a long time.
0: Mm-hmm.
3: You have to give us five examples of the category we are about to give you in 30 seconds to win tickets to the Grand Prix. And if you get them right, or you fill your obligations within that time, you'll go into the draw to get VIP tickets. You'll be in the grandstand.
0: Yeah, what she said. Mel, today's category is animals.
3: Five animals.
4: Dog, cat, cow, horse, and bird.
0: There it is.
3: Done it.
0: There she goes, here goes, speed racer.
3: No tickets to Mensa, but you are off to the Grand Prix.

0: to it. I'm sure we we could have said engine types and you would have named it, I'm sure, Mel. I feel there's a Wankel in there. That's a rotary engine, which Mel already knows. Congratulations, Mel.
1: Thanks, guys. You've made my day.
0: Oh, good.
1: The best. And I'll have to take a photo and send it to you guys.
2: Please do.
0: You're presuming we're not going to be there, Mel.
2: I think you can present. You can presume correctly.
0: We will get back on the teat. Don't you worry about that. You have won two Sunday GA passes to the Formula One Australian Grand Prix, but you've gone into the running for a VIP upgrade. If you win, you'll be watching from the grandstand. Mel, congratulations.
1: Thanks so much, guys. Honestly, I'm just so thrilled.
2: Good on you, Mel. All right, well, we'll play again tomorrow.
0: It's lights out in Melbourne. Don't miss the Formula One Moët and Chandon Australian Grand Prix 2027 in April. 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We'll call someone tomorrow. Could be you. That is all. Hang on. Crank it. Just works. 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
4: Great news. An earlier breakdown in Duncraig has just been cleared away from Mitchell Freeway northbound after Warwick Road. But we now have a crash to watch out for in Atwell, Kwinana Freeway southbound at Russell Road. Traffic is heavy on the approach. 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It's Julia with the latest Perth traffic on Gold 96 FM.

0: Gold. Hello there. It's Jonesy and Amanda driving you home this Thursday afternoon.
1: Can I ask about a personal question about your family? And I don't, I mean, I know that you're happy to talk about this, but I just want to check. Your daughter's pregnancy. How's she going?
0: Yeah, Rome, she's going well.

0: well. She, my daughter is going to have twins, little identical twins. And there's no, we do have twins in the family. My late grandfather, Fred, he was a twin and his brothers were twins.
1: Only around one in 250 pregnancies result in identical twins. That's 0.4% of all pregnancies.
0: It is kind of freaky.
1: So having twins, I'm sure when you find that out, it must be exciting, but also the workload, wow. But identical twins is something otherworldly about the connection they will have, don't you think?
0: Yeah.
1: Do you talk about that?
0: Yes, we do. We do a bit. Because Rome will say, I hope they don't, you know, turn into the twins from The Shining, those creepy little kids in The Shining.
1: Why would they be that?
0: Well, that was terrible because they got chopped up into bits in The Shining.
1: Oh, spoiler alert. I haven't, might get back and watch that again.
0: You haven't seen The Shining?
1: I have seen that.
0: Okay, and there's other twins, those, you know, those lovely ladies. Oh, I don't mind them, the two twins.
1: They were amazing.
0: And they witnessed something, the eyewitnesses.
1: These are amazing young women and they went viral. They are bird rescuers, particularly pelican rescuers in Queensland.

0: and oh, our heart started to pound, and I said, oh, Mum, where's Mum? Yeah. And poor Mum was stuck up there, but apparently our brain
1: it's fascinating to listen to.
2: Journo doing that. Do you keep it rolling or not?
1: The whole world went crazy.
2: Yeah.
1: But not all identical
2: but
1: twins
2: I think that's
1: are that.
2: Sweet.
1: There is a very, those two have a very strong connection.
2: Yeah.
1: But I'm fascinated about the identical twin or not even any twin connection.
2: Well, I like the idea of Wonder Twins. Remember the TV show Wonder Twins?
3: It's time to put our XOR experience to use.
4: Wonder Twin powers, activate! Shape out an eagle!
3: Form of water!
1: What was that about again?
2: It's Wonder... Jemima Rice got a perplexed face.
5: Why does she get to be an eagle but he has to be water?
2: Well, she gets to pick animals from the animal kingdom.
1: To turn into?
2: Yeah, and he becomes elements. So it's not just water. He could be fire.
5: Just liquids.
2: No. He could be fire. He could be wind.
1: Oh. You got a head start.
2: He could be... I think he could be ice as well.
1: So they're twins. Who divvied up the powers?
2: Well, I don't know. She would take the form of, like, she'd always be a sexy puma.
1: You know, you made us come and have a look at the screen because you said she's got a good rack. You said that.
2: Yes, well, you don't need to.
1: She's a cartoon, Brendan.
2: do you have to
1: so obviously, be, let me point this out to you, Brendan. They're not identical twins.
2: Have I ever explained to you about off-air?
1: You know they're not identical twins because he's a he and she's a she, for starters.
2: Yes, thank you,
1: but
2: Sherlock.
1: But let's discuss...
2: I'm just saying she was drawn very well. Hannah and Barbera, they would have gone, okay, mate, that's enough of that.
1: She was drawn very well.
2: She was drawn very well. You know,
1: anyway. This is what I'd like to discuss, is twin power.
2: Ah, do you have one of twin powers?
1: She's got twin
2: powers. This could be a... She's...
1: Is he in the costume? Twin powers. Are you a twin?
2: Yeah. Do you have twin powers?
1: Do you have twin powers? Can you sense what's going on with the other? Do you have stories where you knew something was happening? What are your twin stories?
2: The tribal drum will beat for this.
4: When your twin powers activate.
2: I'll become a sexy puma. You become a bucket of water. 13:55:22. 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
7: We've had a crash in Atwell, Kwinana Freeway southbound at Russell Road. Traffic is heavy on the approach. Otherwise, seeing brake lights, Mounts Bay Road eastbound at Point Lewis Rotary in the CBD. 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It's Julia with the latest Perth traffic on Gold 96 FM.
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0: Gold. Hello there. It's Jonesy and Amanda across Australia driving you home. Twins, really, when you think about it, are a wonderful, amazing thing.
1: They are. And I know how thrilled you were when you told me that your daughter was having twins, how exciting it
0: was.
1: Well,
0: I was worried because she was deathly sick, really bad morning sickness. And the ultrasound had missed that she was...
1: So she'd had an ultrasound.
0: She had an ultrasound, but they didn't spot the second one, the second twinny. And then it came to pass that indeed she's having twins.
1: Which you can imagine why that would give you morning sickness. There's a lot of chemistry, a lot of stuff going on. But what's even, I mean, twins are extraordinary, but what seems even more amazing to me, identical twins.
0: Yeah.
1: The connection between them. Take this for example.
2: If people don't like us talking together, you can turn down.
0: I could listen to that all day.
1: I love it.
0: I love that. That could be my granddaughters.
1: Yeah, it's fascinating. So we thought we'd delve into Wonder Twin Powers.
0: Yep, the tribal drum will beat for this.
3: Wonder Twin Powers, activate!
0: They join rings and that's what they know. Ryan, ring rings on the finger rings.
1: Ring rings?
0: Yeah, they join rings and they turn into...
1: Do we ever meet their parents who talk in that series about what it's like to raise twins? Their cartoon parents?
0: No.
1: Okay.
0: No, I don't recall. I just recall the twins.
1: I know what you recall. her twins were on her own.
0: They were drawn very well. Fergus has joined us.
1: Hello, Fergus. So presumably you're
4: good
1: a twin.
4: Afternoon.
0: Hey, Fergus.
4: Hi. Good afternoon, guys. Yeah, look, I am a twin. We're fraternal.
1: Mm-hmm.
4: But we don't have any wonder. I think our wonder power's fighting.
0: Ah.
1: Oh, really? And do you mean serious fighting or just your physical punch, you know, rubbing each other, that kind of thing?
4: No, just rubbing each other up the wrong way. And I think, you know, our dear departed mum said many years ago that we fought in the womb and we're still fighting to this day.
1: Is there a thing that keeps you together because you are twins?
4: Oh, look, probably that, the fact that we are twins. We've got two older sisters who are 9 and 10 years older than us. So, you know, we had a different upbringing, I guess, to most because our sisters don't have kids because they brought us up to some degree.
0: Right.
4: But when I rang up, I did tell a bit of a story because when we were about four, we were given a Christmas. For one Christmas, there was some chocolate cherry liqueurs and my twin brother knocked mine out of my hand and I weed on him. And my mum she didn't beat the bejesus out, but she gave me a fairly hefty smack.
0: Yeah.
4: And it's gone down in folklore amongst my kids about what I did to my brother's gay, and they call him Uncle Glenda. So it's what I did to Uncle Glenda.
1: Who gives a 4-year-old liqueur chocolate?
0: Yeah, there's so many.
1: There are so many elements to that story.
0: And what you can wee on cue, Fergus, as a power?
4: I was four.
0: Yeah, but still, that's
1: 4-year-olds pretty, are always ready to wee.
0: Yeah, but that's pretty good.
1: Yeah.
0: Like, you know, he eats the chocolate liqueur and then the gates are open.
1: Yeah. Fergus, I've enjoyed this enormously.
0: On Uncle / Auntie Glenda.
1: Brilliant.
0: Fergus,
1: thank you. We're going to take more of your calls.
0: If you'd like to join us, Wonder Twins, 13-55-22 on Gold.
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6: 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Graham Farmer Freeway eastbound at East Parade. 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It's Julia with the latest Perth traffic on Gold 96 FM.
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0: gold. It's Jonesy Demander driving you home.
1: Your daughter is having twins.
0: Yes.
1: And I find this absolutely...
0: And I come from my family. There's a lot of twins in my family.
1: Really?
0: My cousins, Simon and Andrew, are twins.
1: Are Simon and Andrew identical twins?
0: You know what's... Yeah. Yeah, aren't they? Oh, this is terrible. I don't know that. Yeah, because we used to call them the twinnies when we were kids.
1: Yeah, but twins don't have to be identical.
0: I'll have to ask my auntie Pat. We should get her on the line. She listens to the show. She loves you. She loves
1: and
0: the
1: not
0: piano.
1: You. And not you.
0: She's not so fond of, but she loves you.
1: I met your Auntie Pat. I like her.
0: Auntie Pat is lovely. Now, Simon and Andrew, when we were younger, we all used to look like a lot of people thought that we were triplets.
1: Right.
0: Because we all looked the same.
1: And dressed alike till you're in your teens.
0: It was all velour back in those days and corduroy pants. But whenever the boys, you'd see them, it was almost like.
1: Did they have a connection?
0: Yeah. Yeah, they used to hold each other's ears. They used to hold each other's ears in Auntie Pat's womb.
1: They probably did in the womb. That's right. And did they speak a secret language?
0: No, not really. But they were just always, whenever the twinnies came round, you knew it was going to be fun. And that's, I think twinnies bring fun.
1: I hope you're not going to call your grandchildren twinnies.
0: Yeah, of course we're going to call them
1: when
0: twinnies.
1: When they're 4 and 5 and 6 and 7, they'll be the
0: 20s. So they're 90.
1: But they may want their own identity. You have to think of that. Not just the twinnies.
0: Well, they'll have to take that up with their therapist. Grandpa.
1: And Grandpa's going to.
0: But I live, those girls, remember those girls that witnessed the shooting?
1: Yeah, yeah, yeah.
2: If people don't like us talking together, you can turn down volume down.
0: I have no beef with that.
1: Fascinating.
0: You would have a heart as hard as stone if you didn't like that.
1: I find it fascinating.
0: I like the idea of twins. My grandfather, late Fred, he was a twin. His brothers were twins.
1: Really?
0: There's twins.
1: So they had two lots of twins in that one family?
0: In the whole family.
1: Identical?
0: You know, I'm going to have to go and do my research on that.
1: But this is the nature of this. The tribal drum is beating for Wonder Twin Powers.
0: Yeah.
3: Wonder Twin Powers, activate.
0: And the Wonder Twins, they weren't identical.
1: No, one was a girl, as you've pointed out, Brendan, drawn like a girl.
0: Very well drawn.
1: One was a boy.
0: Well drawn girl.
1: They were teens.
0: Yeah. No, they were adults.
1: They were teenagers, weren't they?
0: No, they're more than that.
1: Oh, okay. I think you're making yourself feel better.
0: Carolyn has joined us.
1: Hello, Carolyn.
4: Hi, Amanda and Jonesy. Love the show.
0: We love you, Carolyn.
1: What kind of twin are you?
4: We're identical, my twin sister and I.
1: Oh. Mm-hmm.
4: Yeah, Annabelle's her name.
1: And do you have? And are you

0: connected in a way that most siblings aren't?
1: Well, I have an older brother and younger sister, and we're all pretty close, but we do have a special connection, yeah.
2: Can you give me any advice, Carolyn? Is there any advice you would give me?
0: Can I start with this before you do that? Would you like to be called the Twinnies?
1: We didn't mind that when we were younger. I think as we've got older, though, we sort of want that individuality.
2: Yeah.
1: But, no, it's very exciting news, Jonesy, for your family. I think just watching their little personalities develop and recognise their individuality, but also how special it is to be a twin at the same time, I think would be my advice, if you can manage that.
0: That is good advice about recognising the differences as well.
2: No, you're right, because you do get lumped in together, don't you? And everyone forgets your name. They always muck up the name. Is that right?
1: Which one are you?
2: Yeah, which one are you? Yeah.
0: Did you ever play tricks, Caroline, and pretend to be the other?
1: We thought about that in high school and we never ended up doing it, which was silly. But, I did have a funny story, though, about when we were quite little. We were three and our older brother was five. So he started school and went down. We lived on a farm growing up, so he'd catch the school bus. And one morning, Mum and Dad were looking everywhere for us on the farm. They were so worried they couldn't find us. Were we in the creek? Were we in a silo? Where were we? I think they were looking for at least half an hour. And then they drove down the drive and Annabelle and I were holding hands with our bags because we just wanted to go to school with our big brother, Nick. So we were singing The Wheels on the Bus Go Round and Round. And Mum said she didn't know whether to give us a big hug or whether to kill us. She was like...
0: Were you walking or were you on the bus?
1: We were just walking down the driveway. We had like a 3-kilometre driveway. So we were just walking down the drive to catch the bus with Nicky.
0: With your backpacks on.
2: That's so cute.
0: That is so cute.
2: Like, honestly, you could be in the creek or the silo.
0: But not your... That is so cute.
2: Carolyn. And say hi to Annabelle for us.
0: That's
2: a
0: lovely story. Thank you.
2: Scotty has joined us.
0: Hello, Scotty.
3: How you going, mate?
2: Good.
0: Very well. You're a twin, I assume?
3: Yes. I'm a second of twins.
0: What does that mean? You're the younger born twin?
3: I'm the youngest born. I believe that I kicked my brother out so I could have more room. But it was only 5 minutes. So
0: you can stretch really those happen. Last right. 5 minutes.
2: Because a lot of people say the first twin out is the more competitive. Well, the one that's second is going to be more competitive because the first one was out. They got there first.
0: So the second one tries harder, you mean?
2: Well, yeah, the second one was always going to have a bit of a chip on their shoulder because the other one came out first and
0: becomes
2: is
0: more
2: older.
0: Competitive. Right.
3: Yeah. But on top of everything, all right, so I thought, well, okay, that's fine. And one time we were both at a disco at the same time, but he was at his high school, I was at mine, because of my eyesight and everything. So I was at another high school,
0: right?
3: And he got king hit, and I felt every bit of it.
0: Oh, goodness me. Scotty, this is fascinating.
2: So you felt the pain.
0: Did you know that he'd been hit or you just felt sore and didn't know what had happened?
3: I didn't know where the blows were coming from, but I could feel every bloody blow that hit him.
0: Wow, Scotty.
2: Was he all right?
3: He got pretty beaten up. I couldn't walk into the house when I got home. My dad picked me up from the disco and everything. I said, I can't go into the house, Dad. He says, why? I said, David's been beat. My brother's been beaten up. So,
2: That's scary.
0: And had David come home by then, or you were the one telling your parents, I think something's happened?
3: He'd been home. He'd been rested and everything.
0: Wow.
3: But there was blood on the step.
0: Wow, oh, Scotty. My. And do you still have that connection with him?
3: Yeah, I've still got the connection.
0: Yeah, that's amazing.
2: Scotty, thank you.
0: Thank you for sharing
2: Murder
0: that story.
2: Murder on the dance floor, that's what it was back in those days.
0: Yeah, wow.
2: That is freaky.
0: That is a very tight connection. What a ride, Brendan, you are in for, to be up close and personal to the birth and the life of these twins.
2: My wallet's in for a ride.
0: And you're going to love every minute.
2: We might need a new car. I think your car is fine. Mm. I'll be fine.
0: Oh, you're going to love it.
2: Thank you for all your calls. Coming up, Instagram is on the way, jonesyandamanda.com.au.
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1: We have a broken down truck to watch out for in Champion Lakes, Tonkin Highway southbound at Ranford Road, a serious crash in Fremantle, High Street eastbound at Stirling Highway, and a medical episode in East Perth, Graham Farmer Freeway eastbound at East Parade. 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It's Julia with the latest Perth traffic on Gold 96.

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3: It's 19 degrees. Hello, I'm Fee Papel. The federal government is under pressure to step in after the ATO's ban on credit card payments. From December, we'll no longer be able to use a credit card to pay tax bills, with the ATO saying it can't absorb the surcharges. The opposition and crossbencher David Pocock calling for a rethink. Angus Taylor is confident the coalition's sweeping migration cuts won't leave a hole in the federal budget. The opposition wants net overseas migration cut to 100,000 for 2 years before gradually increasing it.
4: We've laid out the numbers. We've laid out the net overseas migration, 100, 100, 130, 160. We've done the work with the Parliamentary Budget Office, the budget analysis. We're confident that it's budget neutral.
3: Former bachelor Sam Wood has been denied bail. The 46-year-old fronting court in Queensland today after being charged with domestic violence offences at the weekend. The fitness influencer will remain behind bars. New research is finding the cost of living crunch is taking a toll on Australians' mental health. Around half of us have reported poor mental health in the past year, with Beyond Blue pointing to financial stress as a major factor. CEO Georgie Harmon telling the ABC stigma remains a barrier, particularly for older Australians.
5: Look, stigma still is very alive, especially for people who live with complex and enduring mental health conditions. For common conditions like depression, anxiety, it is declining. And it has declined massively over the last couple of decades.
3: And the World Health Organization is warning against using surgery and weight loss drugs to tackle obesity in children. Healthy eating, physical activity and behaviour change are still seen as the best way for young people to manage their weight. WHO says operations and medicines should only be considered for older children as a last resort.
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3: In sport, drama on day four of the AFL trade period. There are reports North Melbourne has offered Swan Nick Blakey a massive $11 million deal. It's believed he's also met with Geelong and the Gold Coast, with St Kilda and Essendon also wanting the defender, while Sydney says he still has 5 years left on his contract. Perth's weather, showers for the rest of the day, dropping to 12 degrees tonight, a shower or two and 19 tomorrow. 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
16: I wish you well with your show.
17: Good afternoon to you.
18: What have you been watching? We haven't spoken about that for a while. Don't talk about free movie. Please don't talk about a free movie.
17: Free movie. The greatest thing in the world. Now, you know what I finished watching? And I got in trouble off my daughter for this Half Man. You know, Richard Gadd, Baby
18: I like
17: Randy.
18: Him.
17: I was watching that.
18: Oh, yeah.
17: And I didn't even think about it, but there are a lot of homosexual themes in it. So I recommended it to my son-in-law, and he
18: You'll
17: said...
18: You'll like this, you
17: he
18: said.
17: He said to my daughter-in-law, what's your dad... Well, he said to my daughter, what's your dad doing? Is he trolling me? Because there's a lot of homosexual
18: But was it
17: themes.
18: Good?
17: You know... It is. I'm glad I watched it. I don't know if I've watched it
18: it's
17: again,
18: like Baby
17: but I'd recommend
18: Reindeer
17: it.
18: Is extraordinary.
17: It's hard
18: not,
17: going.
18: It's not pleasurable viewing, but it's amazing. Was that on Stan?
17: That was on Stan, yeah.
18: What else have I been watching? Actually, this is on Stan. You know I'm obsessed with Outlander.
17: Yep.
18: Well, we're up to the second season of the prequel, which is called Blood of My Blood. And I watched the first season, which is amazing. And all the cast were here recently.
17: Mm-hmm.
18: It's the prequel, it's about how the parents, their experiences going through the stones and historically how they all got together in the trials and tribulations.
17: So it's a prequel.
18: It's a prequel and it's just as good as Outlander. I've seen the first season and the second one is just dropped
17: Is
18: now.
17: It a good prequel? We're not talking Indiana Jones Temple of Doom prequel.
18: I don't know what you're talking about.
17: Well, you've seen

0: Indiana Jones
1: but
0: Temple
1: I lost
0: Doom.
1: Track. This is a
0: that
1: good
0: was a dreadful
1: one. And this is the
0: Even
1: same
0: Spielberg
1: thing.
0: Said it was dreadful.
1: It's got horn bags. It's got it's got bodice ripping. Yeah. It's got Scottish Highland kind of. Oh, it's got historical themes, the Jacobean rites, and all that kind of stuff. Oh, yeah. Very important, but a lot that? Of hashing off. I'm very happy with it.
0: So it's half man. And you're going to troll your son-in-law? Get him to watch
1: it. Do it as well.
0: Coming up, the pub test. This is an interesting one you brought to the table.
1: It's about taking flowers in public, cutting flowers from other people's bits and pieces in public, cutting people's grass.
0: You ran into a lady that has a dog with a strange name.
1: We'll talk about it next.
0: That's coming up on Gold.

0: Gold. Good afternoon to you. It's Jonesy and Amanda driving you home this Thursday afternoon.
1: Look what arrived in the mail, Brendan.
0: Oh, yes.
1: Rooster man. I do follow the NRL team, the Roosters.
0: Sure.
1: Who, hang on, just what happened in the grand final? Who won? That's right. We did.
0: Can you say Mark Nowaganitawase?
1: Mark Nowaganitawase.
0: Okay.
1: So these premiership stickers have arrived.
0: Mm.
1: And it reminded me that I was walking the other day and this woman walked past, and, you know, most of the time these days dogs have their harnesses on with their names on them.
0: Yeah, and your phone number as well, which seems
1: to... Really?
0: Yeah, I've seen that. And I feel that, you know, if you were someone of note, I don't know if I want to be advertising my phone number everywhere.
1: Even if you're
0: extremely good looking and you're walking around with your dog.
1: And look at you, you're of note and you are good looking, Brendan.
0: And I don't have a dog. I just have my phone number on my chest.
1: Ask me, I'm good looking.
0: If I'm lost, call me.
1: Anyway, I was walking past this woman and her dog had a little name tag, Tedesco. James Tedesco, Teddy mm-hmm. Tedesco.
0: Easier to say than Nowaganitawase.
1: Is the captain of the premiership team, the Roosters.
0: Yep.
1: And I said to her, your dog played brilliantly on the weekend. And she said, well, thank you. And then she showed me, the dog is named after James Tedesco.
0: Yep.
1: They're a Roosters
0: fan. Teddy for short.
1: Teddy, but it's not called Teddy, it's called Tedesco. The dog's name is Tedesco.
0: And we call James Tedesco Teddy.
1: Yeah, but the

0: dog has gone the full surname.
1: But do you understand what I'm saying?
0: I do. The dog's gone with the long name. He's shortened his own name to the short name.
1: Well, I don't think James shortened it. I think just Australia did.
0: Well, the dog is going full Tedesco. And she showed me a photo. She said she was walking around northern New South Wales and the team were practicing. What are they called? Training.
1: Training.
0: They were practicing their kicks.
1: Yeah.
0: And she saw him there. And she said, my dog is named after you. And he said, tell me the dog. You didn't call your dog Tedesco after me. She said, yes, I did. So she's got a whole lot of photos of James Tedesco holding the dog called Tedesco. And I said to her that our dog, who we just recently lost, was called Minnie, which was short for Minicello, because Anthony Minicello was also an ex-rooster.
1: Yeah.
0: Remember when we first got Minnie, Jack, who was about 8 at the time, wanted to call her, was it Lamborghini Aventador? He was into cars.
1: Yeah.
0: Imagine calling that out at the park. He may as well just flushed his own head.
1: Yeah, it's hard.
0: And so I said, why don't we go with Minnie because it's Minicello and it's also a car.
1: You've got to have a good name that you could yell out. Remember our friend and his dog was called Vivaldi.
0: Yeah.
1: So Vivaldi.
0: Yeah.
1: You need a name that's...
0: Well, Andrew Denton said he was once walking down near where he lived and he just heard, Denton! Denton! Yeah. And he said, yes, and their dog name... Their dog's name was Denton.
1: I was coming home from a lunch one
0: calling
1: day.
0: Calling out, Denton!
1: And a lady was yelling out, Jonesy! Jonesy! And I looked at this lady and I started walking towards her.
0: Of course she did.
1: She looked at me. Well, she was yelling out my name. And I saw a cat. She was yelling at the cat.
0: Because the cat from Alien was called Jonesy. That's right.
1: So I had to go and sit and on the windowsill and lick myself at her place.
0: You're only in it for a fee feed.
1: No, no, we're going to eat a wuss either.
0: No, Mike, you'd need a really big hump.
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3: We're still working on a crash in Morley, Tonkin Highway northbound after Morley Drive, a crash in Brentwood, Leach Highway eastbound at Kwinana Freeway, and a broken down truck in Champion Lakes, Tonkin Highway southbound at Ranford Road. Priscilla, Queen of the Desert, has had to extend its season due to popular demand. Opens Regal Theatre October 17. 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It's Julia with the latest Perth traffic on Gold 96 FM.

0: Gold. Hello there. It's Jonesy Demander driving you home this Thursday, the 8th of October.
1: You know my friend Simon Reeve from my Beyond 2000
0: days. Beyond 2000.
1: Days. Lovely, lovely man.
0: And he of a good knitted jumper?
1: Is he? He was then. We all were.
0: Do you? There could have been a chance that you and he could have been together when you're on Beyond 2000.
1: What do you mean?
0: Well, you just seem...
1: As a couple?
0: Yeah.
1: No. He's always been with the fabulous Linda. I met Harley when I was at Beyond 2000.
0: Okay, let's just all calm your farm. But you were of similar... Were you single?
1: Periods of it I was, yeah, before Harley and I got together. Mm-hmm. It was a very social office. Party office.
0: I remember watching that show. I always thought you looked a little... There was a bit of a brother and sister
1: Well,
0: vibe.
1: That's true. We were always the junior burgers. There was one time where we were invited to a fundraiser for... Australia was going to the Olympics. Well, sometime in the 80s, I'm sure it was. And there was a fundraiser that Channel 10 was, Channel 7, what channel was Beyond 2000 on? Channel 7.
0: Channel 7.
1: And so we went to the telethon. There was a telethon and we turned up and we sat down to answer the phones and people said, sorry, you can't sit here. We're waiting for some celebrities to arrive. And we said, okay, sorry. We went and sat out somewhere else until people said, oh, actually, no, I think it is supposed to be you.
0: And who was the other celebrities?
1: The people, they had all the, this is the first incarnation of the Gladiator. And that's all anyone wanted to talk to. I'd answer the phone.
0: This is the Vulcan era.
1: Can you put Vulcan on?
0: Oh, man, I still see Vulcan. It's like seeing, it's like seeing a wonder of the world.
1: And
0: he knows who I am.
1: Yeah.
0: Johnny, that's his real name.
1: Yeah, Rebel and all these kinds of.
0: Rebel, what about Rebel?
1: They were all the characters. Anyway, Simon, who's still a friend of mine, he put this on his socials the other day and it made me think. He said that he saw a woman at an intersection not far from where he lives. There were some beautiful kangaroo paws. You know the beautiful wildlife, wildflowers.
0: Yep.
1: You know what a kangaroo paw is?
0: Yeah, it's like a...
1: It's a wildflower. You get a lot of them in Western Australia, where Simon is from, but this was in Sydney. He said there's an area not far from his home where they, every year they bloom and they're beautiful in public space.
0: Mm-hmm.
1: He said he saw a woman jump out with some scissors and just hacks a stack off and take them off.
0: Oh, take a cutting.
1: Take a cutting. Well, more than a cutting. She took two or three big stems and drove off. And he was angry with himself that he didn't get her number plate, didn't do any of that sort of stuff because it happened so quickly.
0: Thought, well, you wouldn't take them all though. Did she take a lot?
1: Well, she took enough. And see, if everyone took some, this is what the question is. There are rules around this. In Australia, taking public flower cuttings can be illegal, can be considered theft in parks and gardens where the plants are considered public property. Taking a small cutting, I think, is more arbitrary. But what do you deem to be a small cutting?
0: Sure.
1: Remember our friend's mother who was getting married and she went to the church the night before, took a scissors along and cut a whole lot of flowers to make her wedding flowers from the church where she was getting married.
0: And it had been a funeral the night before. And this lady's got a bit of money.
1: Yeah, but they were cuttings from the garden.
0: You know.
1: I'll tell you what I've been known to do. If there's a beautiful bottle brush or something like that and it's on public land or if it's leaning right over, I might just snap a bit off and put in a vase when I get home.
0: There's been a bit of controversy, people ripping off grass trees.
1: What's a grass tree?
0: The grass tree, it's like a...
1: Used to have a different name, those big things.
0: No, that's another one, isn't it?
1: Oh. I don't know.
0: Anyway, the grass tree, they take years to grow. So you just go out into the national park. And a lot of unscrupulous landscapers were nicking it.
1: And then selling them.
0: And they'd sell a mature one for $2,000.
1: Do you ever take cuttings? Old ladies used to do it all the time. If something's hanging over your fence, we've got some beautiful flowers hanging over the fence from the neighbours. I wouldn't feel right cutting them.
0: If you went past a bit of, hey, man.
1: Oh, God.
0: Would you take a bit of it? No. Although, you don't want to get a cement block around your feet.
1: The question is.
0: Oh, well, I think this is something that's reserved for Sam, if you will.
2: The good old-fashioned pub test.
0: Yeah.
1: Taking public flower cuttings. Does this pass the pub test? Which side of the literal fence are you on?
0: 1355-22. We'd love to hear from you on Gold.
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4: We've had a serious crash in Fremantle, High Street eastbound at Stirling Highway. Traffic is heavy on

0: The approach. A broken down truck in Champion Lakes, Tonkin Highway southbound at Ranford Road, and a crash in Brentwood, Leach Highway eastbound at Kwinana Freeway. 40 Winks 40 Frenzy is here. 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It's Julia with the latest Perth traffic on Gold 96FM.
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0: 10 questions, 60 seconds on the clock. You can pass if you don't know an answer. We'll come back to that question if time permits. If you get all the questions right, $1,000.
4: You can make it $2,000 by answering a bonus question, but it's double or nothing.
0: Does that happen for Jay of Werribee?
4: Hello, Jay.
5: Hi.
4: How are you? You in a comfortable position to answer the questions?
5: Yes, I am. I am just driving home stuck in Melbourne traffic, so I'm going nowhere.
0: Well, give us whereabouts are you right now?
5: Stuck on the freeway.
0: No. On the Tulla? Whereabouts?
5: Melbourne to Geelong freeway.
4: Okay. Your hands free, I assume.
5: 100%. Right.
0: That's a soulless ride, the Melbourne to Geelong freeway. I did that recently.
5: Yeah, it's sometimes people can't drive. Yep. Unfortunately, it is what it is.
0: Well, Jay, maybe those slack drivers will help you here.
4: Yeah, that's right. Though you will need to concentrate because we've got 10 questions, we've got 60 seconds. If you're not sure, say pass. We might have time to come back, okay?
5: Yeah,

0: All right, Jay, let's begin. Here comes question number one. What animal does a caterpillar turn into?
1: Butterfly.
0: Question two, which vitamin comes from the sun?
1: Vitamin D.
0: Question three, more smart, more safe is a slogan for which brand?
1: Pass.
0: Question four, corn flour is a shade of which colour? It's blue. Cornflower blue is a colour of people's eyes and
2: I will say this, Jay, in the man's world, it would just be blue. That's, you know.
0: What do you mean you wouldn't call it cornflower?
2: There's a paint colour called hog's bristle.
0: And what colour's that?
2: It's white.
0: Mm.
2: So,
1: yeah.
2: You know, men, if men just did paint colours, you'd just
0: men,
2: have,
0: men do paint colours, Brendan.
2: Yeah, no, but the women come up with the dumb names.
0: How do you know?
2: Like duck egg
0: How
2: blue.
0: How do you know?
2: Because I know, because my wife paints a lot.
0: Yeah, she doesn't come up with the names. There's a whole community of men and women who come up with those names.
2: I don't want war between the sexes here. I'm just saying.
0: Question three, Jay. More smart, more safe, more teen.
1: More teen.
0: Yeah.
2: You have a good weekend, Jay.
0: Yeah, drive carefully.
1: No worries. Bye for now.
0: Okay, thank you, Jay.
2: Bye for now. Keep smiling. If you'd like, Jay, would like to be not stuck in the traffic going from Melbourne to Geelong, but joining us, jonesyandamanda.com.au.
0: And coming up next, we're going to take your calls. We're in the Jonesy Amanda Arms for the pub test, taking public flower cuttings. What do you make of it?
2: Does that pass the pub test on Gold?
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4: We're still working on a crash in Morley, Tonkin Highway northbound after Morley Drive, a crash in Brentwood, Leach Highway eastbound at Kwinana Freeway, and a serious crash in Fremantle, High Street eastbound at Stirling Highway. This week at IGA, get Connoisseur Gourmet Ice Cream, 1 litre, selected varieties, half price, just $6.50. 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If you see anything else, please call our traffic hotline on 9323 9696. It's Julia with the latest Perth traffic on Gold 96 FM.
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5: Hi, I'm Sally Pearson. Roosters NRLW star Isabel Kelly has been named to captain the Gillaroos for the upcoming Rugby League World Cup. Australia has named a 23-player squad, which includes three debutants. The Aussie cricket side has had their final hit out ahead of the one-day series against Bangladesh, starting tomorrow in Brisbane. Talia McGrath will lead the Aussie side, with Sophie Molyneux ruled out. Brisbane Lions AFLW star Courtney Hodder has revealed the reason behind her absence this season, the 26-year-old confirming she's expecting her first child in April.
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1: I could stay awake just to hear.

0: Gold. Hello there. It's Jonesy and Amanda driving you home this Thursday afternoon or Friday junior. Perfect opportunity to get down to the Jonesy and Amanda Arms 4.
1: The pub test.
2: Pub test.
1: Does it pass the pub test?
3: If something sounds unlikely, then it should fail the pub test.
2: Yeah, the pub test.
4: Doesn't pass the sniff test.
5: Stop it. It's not helpful.
6: Taking public flower cuttings. Simon Reeve, my mate from Beyond 2000, put on his socials recently that he saw a woman jumping out and cutting some publicly grown kangaroo paws.
0: Mm-hmm.
6: Cutting in three or four stems, driving off with them. And he's saying he felt outraged. What if everyone did that? And what are the rules? Apparently, it can be illegal, considered a theft in some places. But often it's just seen as, look, a little bit of a snip won't hurt. If it's leaning over your fence, if you're seeing it here and there. Used to people, old ladies used to walk around the neighbourhood with scissors and hack anything they
0: like. I have a cutting?
6: Yeah, cutting.
0: My neighbour, she gave me a bird of paradise.
6: But she gave it to you.
0: Yeah, she
6: you didn't
0: give
6: go
0: it to
6: in
0: me.
6: And hack it in the middle of the night.
0: No, but I was commenting on her bird of paradise. I said, oh, look at that, it's great. She goes, do you want one? I went, yeah, sure.
6: Yeah.
0: And those things, they grow
6: wildly.
0: They're
6: beautiful. They are beautiful.
0: Yeah, but now I've got too many birds of paradise.
6: Oh, what a complaint.
0: Yeah, but I'm amazed at how quick they grow.
6: Taking public flower cuttings, does this pass the pub test?
7: I don't think if you take a little bit, it hurts. I remember as a kid, we'd go out with my grandmother and she would stop and take little cuttings off trees so that she could grow new trees. So I think if you're just taking a little bit, I don't see it hurts.
8: I have cut some gardenia whenever I see it, but not the plants, just the flowers, because mine take ages to come out, so when I see them first blooming, I have to have some cuttings because they smell so gorgeous. I snipped some from a Kmart garden once and outside of doctor surgery and at Harvey Norman.
9: I don't think it's right, but look, I'm going to be honest, I have done it. I actually did it last week, so I'm throwing myself under the bus here. Look, but I only took three flowers because my friend's grandma passed away, so I wanted to sort of do, and I don't have any flowers in my garden at home. But

0: in saying that, I think it's wrong. I won't do it again.
1: We're all the same, aren't we? I don't like it if everyone does it, but I'm just going to take a little bit myself.
2: Yeah, only if you go past the manor's house and you get a bit of the, hey, man.
3: Righto, you two. That's enough.
1: Well, Brendan, I hope you're happy with yourself.
2: Indeed.
1: We're going to be back tomorrow. We have a great Friday Feel Sessions. Can
2: say
1: we say
2: it,
1: who
2: say
1: it is?
2: Say it, say it.
1: Peter Garrett.
2: Peter Garrett. Martin Rotzi from Midnight Oil.
1: They are going to be in here performing.
2: Don't know what they'll be performing.
1: Incredible. 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
16: We're still working on a crash in Brentwood, Leach Highway eastbound at Kwinana Freeway. A broken down truck to watch out for in Champion Lakes, Tonkin Highway southbound at Ramford Road, and we have emergency works underway in Willoughby, Stock Road southbound at Boone Street. 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
3: It's 16 degrees. Hello, I'm Fee Papel. The Coalition claims Labor's credit card surcharge reforms have backfired on small businesses. The tax office will stop accepting credit card payments after November 30 rather than absorbing the processing fees. National Senator Bridget McKenzie telling Nine the government must step in.
4: Prime Minister promised that removing the surcharge would make coffees go down. Somehow Evanesco, Surchargio, Disappearo. Guess what? It doesn't disappear. Businesses are being expected to absorb it.
3: One Nation claims its immigration reset will save renters more than $4,500 a year. But Domain Chief Economist Nicola Powell argues migration is not the only factor driving high rents.
5: So while lower migration might take some heat out of the rental market, particularly in our large capital cities, Sydney and Melbourne, for me it really goes back to supply. We've been unable to meet the supply level needed and we're still unable to do that today.
3: Sam Wood will remain behind bars after being refused bail in Queensland. The former Bachelor star was arrested on Saturday night and is facing domestic violence charges. In court, his lawyer said the 46-year-old disputes strangulation allegations and may argue self-defence. Healthy eating and physical activity remain the most effective ways to combat rising obesity rates in children. The World Health Organization is against surgery and weight loss drugs, saying they should only be considered for older children as a last resort. And Donald Trump believes he's a shoo-in for this year's Nobel Peace Prize. The 2026 recipient will be announced tomorrow, and the president believes he should get it, claiming to have settled eight wars, a statement which has been disputed by many people.
6: Whether I get it or not, I've done far more, and I think it would be a great discredit to them. And I'm not saying that out of scorn. Obama got it, and he didn't do anything.
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3: In sport, North Melbourne is very keen to land Nick Blakey, the Roos offering the suspended Swans defender a monster eight-year contract worth around $11 million. Blakey is weighing up his options, also meeting with Gold Coast coach Damien Hardwick today. Perth's weather, showers continuing as the temp drops to 12 degrees tonight, a shower or two and 19 tomorrow. 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
12: 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Welcome to the show. Coming up next, you share your small thing, big joy.

0: small thing, big joy. What is it for you? Text us yours, 0475-03-1043. Lisa, getting the USB stick in the right way the first time. Never happens.
1: Not possible.
0: I think it does it on purpose.
1: It flips around.
0: It's always the second time it goes in. Tana, when you put money in the vending machine for one chocolate bar and two fall out. Joe, when you're waiting to turn at the traffic lights and the blinker on the car in front is moving beat for beat with the song on the radio. You're right, the synchronicities of life. Ria, what's it for you? Small thing, big joy.
1: You're in the supermarket, you've got your trolley, you're in the checkout line, maybe you're third or fourth back. Then, suddenly, the aisle next to you, the light lights up, and you can go, see ya, suckers!
0: You've got to act immediately. If you hesitate or just check that you're not going to move in front of the person behind you, you've lost.
1: No, and it's all's fair in love and war, and that is exactly the same. Anyone,
0: you
1: it doesn't matter who you are.
0: You snooze, you lose.
1: You snooze, you lose.
0: It's going to be animalistic. You get after it.
1: Yes, yeah.
0: All right, what's your small thing, big joy? Cushion the chips to the bottom of the McDonald's bag that have fallen out.
2: Oh, yes.
0: It's like dry, curled leaves that you can stand on. I don't know. Christian, my small thing, big joy, or as Keith calls it, STBJ. Please don't use that. I'd always get scared every time, thinking, oh, no, this it must be another radio show doing a very dodgy feature. It's called small thing, big joy. I'm not saying that again. That abbreviation does not work. It's a rare occasion where I wake up.

0: Not now, Christian, and nothing hurts. I will never have those mornings ever again. I just have resigned myself to sleep now. Something harms me. And then the phone now, so I've just got my update about that I didn't get enough sleep. That's every morning. Yeah. That's Monday to Friday. This is my life. Small thing, big joy for me. I got yesterday new socks and jocks.
1: Oh, wow. And it wasn't even Father's Day.
0: No. And you know where I go? Uniqlo.
2: Oh, that
0: airism. Once you've experienced the joy, the snugness, and the silky smooth,
1: silky smooth
0: at non-silky prices.
1: It's true.
0: My God. I actually this morning woke up and went, God damn it, I'm already excited. I'm going to wear my new socks and jocks.
1: Oh, wow.
0: It gave me a good bit of joy early in the morning at 4:10.
1: Especially the socks, because it also is that first time you put on the
0: it's never as good. It's not, is it?
1: Wow.
0: Once they've been washed, they just get distorted real easy.
1: I remember watching an old David Beckham documentary in like the early 2000s, and he only wears a pair of Calvin Klein underpants once, and then he throws them out.
0: You don't care about the environment then?
2: Terrible.
0: There's a landfill right now somewhere in London that's just full of his old pants. Yes. Probably a load of strange stalker fans rummaging through them right now. I remember interviewing Jerry Seinfeld, and he said on his rider, he only has one thing. It's a brand new pair of white sports socks. And he undoes them, puts them on, and does that night show. Wow. Imagine that. That's his rider. That's it.
1: That's luxury.
0: A brand new pair of those, you know, those old school sports socks?
1: Yes. Yeah,
0: they're
1: yeah.
0: just so snug.
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5: Still a crash in Brentwood this evening along Leach Highway eastbound at the Kwinana Freeway overpass. It's down to a single lane with DFS still on site. Traffic's heavy there. In Willoughby, emergency works, Stock Road southbound at Boone Street affecting the left lane. Speed's down to 40 km. And a broken down truck in Champion Lakes. Tonkin Highway southbound at Ranford Road blocking the right turn lane. 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It's Dylan with the latest Perth traffic on Gold 96 FM.
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0: Christian O'Connell Show. All right, now, we're going to open up the lines now. We're looking for some of your stories. This week, we had a great story from Stephen about him destroying a Tickle Me Elmo that wouldn't turn off.
1: We had one of these Acme version of Tickle Me Elmo or one of those Boogie Monster kind of dolls. And my sister, it was a sister's revenge for sure because we couldn't turn the damn thing off. It haunted us for days and days and days and even weeks on end. It was bananas. And I tried to attack the thing and I didn't end up killing it either. I ran it over with a car. I attacked it with a hammer. I attacked it with a knife. The voice box went with the garbos. It was the only way we could turn him off.
0: So today, thanks to Stephen, he's given off another phone in out of his amazing story, which is trying to destroy things. Sometimes you'll try and break stuff. I'm looking for the story why and what happened as well. I remember 2 years ago, we had this awful home printer. All home printers are so hard to set up, and then they're just really needy.
2: Yeah.
0: Mine texts me going, no, I'm cyan.
2: Yeah.
0: I'm now low magenta. Well, you just topped up cyan. Why don't you give me some magenta some as well? Yes. It's just a nightmare. It's like running the office printer, but at home. Anyway, 2 years ago, I just had enough, right? So I unplugged it, took it down the side of the house where the bins are, started beating it with a rolling pin.
2: What?
0: I was by myself. It took ages to destroy. The movie version of this, just one swat.
3: Yes, yeah.
0: Nothing. And the reverberation actually sort of shook up my rotor cuff.
3: Oh.
0: This
3: shoulder.
0: Thing was like a tank.
3: They are
0: I started
3: strong.
0: Kicking it. I then picked it up, smashed it. Only a tiny shard came off. This thing was in better nick than me.
3: Military grade.
0: The rolling
3: printer.
0: Pin wasn't enough. Then I went and got a shovel and stoved it in.
2: Death by printer.
0: And then I was like, I've got to go and buy a new one. Right? Install that.
3: Smaller
0: I've
3: one.
0: Gained nothing. That'll learn ya. Now, Tina, producer Tina, has an incredible story about trying to destroy something. Please tell us about your friend at school, Jeff.
4: Yes, so Jeff, we were in year 8 and he had a little average Nokia phone. It was real chunky, real silver, and his parents told him he can't get a new phone until it breaks. So one day we were at the local shopping centre and he was complaining, and so we were at the bus section where the bus stop was, and he put it on the road. And we watched as the bus came over, ran it over. He goes and picks it up. There's not even a little dent, not even a scratch.
0: Good advert for the old school Nokia.
2: Yeah.
3: They're solid as a rock.
0: Like poor Bruce. Jeff.
4: Jeff was devo. So then 2 days later, we were at school and we're throwing it at the walls. Nothing. Wow. He had the phone till year 10.
0: Oh, no.
3: That's those Nokias.
0: They were indestructible.
3: Yeah. They were.
0: I miss those old school phones. Yeah. During the battery life was about 6 months.
3: Oh, incredible. You
0: would charge it like once a month. They ran and ran. Jay's on the line. Welcome to the show, Jay. What's your story about trying to break something?
5: Oh, well, being a kid of the 80s, we used to have to eat everything on our plate. My brothers and I, we hated rhubarb.
0: Oh,
5: most disgusting food going out. But also in the 80s, we had to do chores to earn pocket money. So we had to weed the garden for mum and dad to earn pocket money. So my brother and I decided to weed the garden, all right? We ripped out everything, including this bloody

0: rhubarb.
1: Well done.
0: We poisoned it. We used weed killer. We used petrol. We burned the bastard, but it kept on bloody well going.
1: It's indestructible, rhubarb. It's so strong.
0: It is potent.
1: Yeah.
0: And the worst thing about it is we lost all our pocket money because we had to pay for all the flowers to get replaced as well.
1: You're right. Weed in the garden was like a staple sort of, you're right, task to do and a chore to do when we were kids in the 80s and 90s.
0: That's correct. We didn't have tablets or phones or anything.
1: Jay, thank you very much for your story, mate.
0: Bye for now.
1: Matthew, thank you very much for calling the show. What's your story for us, mate?
2: When I was a kid, also in the 80s, you know, you had a paper round those, you know, those free newspapers that they give out every week.
1: Yeah.
2: And no one ever reads. And, you know, once I realised that, you know, no one ever read or cared them, I would stop delivering them, just try to destroy them every week. And so I'd burn them. But that took a while because, you know, like they're really chunky bundles of paper, or I'd stuff them down the drain. I'd climb under the drains under the suburb, or I'd stuff them under parked cars.
1: You're like Pennywise living in the drain system. You should have gone around to Jay's place where he's trying to destroy that rhubarb.
2: Try and shred them and put them in bins. And then anyway, after a while, I realised it would take me longer each week to figure out how to destroy them to actually deliver them, so I started delivering them again.
1: Yes, you learned from your Sisyphus moment. Matthew, thank you very much for your story, mate.
2: Cheers.
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5: A cold front is bringing late showers this evening. Drive to the conditions and ensure a safe braking distance with the car in front. Through Brentwood, earlier crash finally cleared. Leach Highway East Bennett Quinana Freeway. Traffic is flowing. Broken down truck in place in Champion Lakes. Tonkin Highway South Bennett Ranford Road. Incident response have now shut the right turn lane. And emergency works in Willoughby closing at the left lane. Stock Road South Bennett Boone Street. 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It's Dylan with the latest Perth traffic on Gold 96 FM.
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0: Christian O'Connell's show. Today marks day four on Pass the Beat. In Tumpin, we flew him up after the show Monday to Brisbane. Thanks to your generosity and kindness, we've been asking you to pass him state to state, city to city. Incredibly has made it. He's with us in the studio
1: so
0: in Melbourne.
1: So great to be here, guys.
0: It never looked like it was going to happen at the end of the week, but you were on track to hit Adelaide, fingers crossed, the last leg, tomorrow morning by 9 a.m.
1: Across the country.
0: Well done, I have to say. It's been great fun.
1: So much fun meeting the people of Australia and just being out and about in our beautiful... You realise how beautiful our country is. Do you know what I mean?
0: Well, you've met some lovely people. And like yesterday, you know, we didn't know how we were going to get you from Sydney to Melbourne. And Dale called in and offered you his air miles. Then there was obviously that shortfall that you often have to cover of like $60-odd. And we didn't know how we were going to make that up. And so you got an offer from... What was the teacher's name? She listens to the show.
1: Joe. Wonderful Joe. Massive fan of the show.
0: And what is the name of the art class that she runs in Windsor?
1: It's Makers, Painters and Mayhem.
0: So she said if Pete came and taught an art class, she would cover the distance. Let's hear how it went.
2: Okay, guys, we've all got our, what do you call this again? What's it called?
3: Paintbrush.
2: That's right. And what do we call this?
3: A canvas.
2: Fantastic.
0: You're a natural.
2: Today we're going to be drawing some monsters, which is, this is one that I... drew earlier. So just for a little bit of advice, when you are doing art, it's always important to start in the middle. Just
3: no.
2: Go.
3: No.
2: It's no, not. No. Well, from when I did art...
3: Wherever you want.
2: No, it's all good. I won a colouring competition back in 1992. So we always start in the
0: middle. None of them don't know when that was.
2: Start in the middle on this occasion?
3: No.
2: Okay, well, I'll let you guys do what you need to do, okay?
0: The kids really start tearing into Pete as well here.
2: Okay, let's get started.
3: Are you too old to be here?
2: Yeah, you're probably right.
0: Did you hear that?
4: Wow.
0: Are you too old to be here? In other words, they've been trained, stranger danger. There's a man in a cowboy hat who's not been trained or verified.
3: Are you too old to be here?
2: I've been trolled.
0: And then Pete wants basically them to say goodbye and thank him.
2: Three, two, one.
0: That's pretty good. Getting that out of kids that age.
1: That was one of the hardest things ever.
0: Now, he's got his cowboy hat that he's been travelling around wearing this week, which actually gives you a new look.
1: You said this to me before the show, and I think all the team agrees. Does it maybe... I mean, this isn't your...

0: words, by the way. Are you saying it adds a bit of sex appeal?
1: Are those your words?
2: They're not my words, but I sign off on them. It adds a certain mystique and mystery.
1: Yes, it's like, why is he wearing that hat?
2: Yeah, but that's what's good, isn't it?
1: Exactly,
2: you stand out. Now, Bruce is on the line. He's got an idea. Bruce, what's your idea for moving intern Pete to Adelaide?
3: Well, if he wants to get there before 9 o'clock tomorrow morning, I can get him there tonight if he opts in a B-double car carrier.
0: B-double bar car...
2: car trailer.
0: Ooh.
3: Yeah, no, not new cars, wrecks, but... there is a condition.
2: He's like that. He's had a bit of work done, but the mileage doesn't add up to the massage, you know what I mean? And he's had the bumper and grill done. Now, where can you pick him up from, Bruce?
3: If he can get out to the twin 7-Elevens on the Western Ring Road outbound, I can get him.
2: Oh, this is great. It's a real handover. All right, Bruce. Bruce, thank you very much. Look for the strange guy in a cowboy hat. That's a man because he's a radio cowboy. Has anyone got a horse that he can ride?
1: Maybe we could get him out to Flemington, one of the...
2: what, a racehorse?
4: Yeah, a racehorse.
2: Yes. Actually, he's kind of jockey size.
1: Yeah, very light. He's got the same voice.
4: Oh,
0: I've got a hat.
4: Oh, okay.
0: I can hear you. I'm right next to you, right?
4: So,
2: look down the camera now and just maybe say your last words, just in case this is the clip that's on the news tomorrow and running over the weekend.
0: Hi, everyone. It's been a pleasure knowing you all, and thank you so much for having me on the program. Thank you for giving me a new home this year. Christy, Tom Sparrow's mum from the Melbourne Demons, you've offered me accommodation for tonight. If I don't make it, go Cats for next year.
2: No, go Dairies. All right, you've got a 7-Eleven rendezvous with your game on it.
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7: Taking a final look at the roads for this Thursday evening, there's a cold front bringing some late showers at the moment. Drive to the conditions and ensure a safe braking distance with the car in front. Crash cleared in Brentwood, Leach Highway eastbound at Kwinana Freeway. Emergency works remain in place in Willoughby, blocking the left lane, Stock Road southbound at Boone Street, and a broken down truck through Champion Lakes. Tonkin Highway southbound at Ranford Road, the right turn lane has been shut by incident response, so please remain patient. 40 Winks 40 Frenzy is here. 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It's Dylan with the latest Perth traffic on Gold 96FM.
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0: Christian O'Connell's show. All right, time for today's Time Waster. Today on Thank a Millennial Day.
1: Oh, you're so welcome.
0: We work with millennials. One of the most commonly said phrases. I can't even. Every other, can't even. The thought, can't even. All right, we're looking for your millennial TV shows. I really tried to get crowbar in and can't even. I couldn't, but if anyone can, bonus prize. How I Friend Requested Your Mother.
1: Silver Plus.
0: To Siri with Love.
1: Silver.
0: The Twerking Dead.
1: Cold.
0: Do you remember twerking?
1: Twerking.
0: Can't even.
1: Bring it back.
0: Can't even. How I Trolled Your Mother.
1: Silver.
0: All right, Rhea, what have you got? Millennial TV shows.
1: Two Woke Girls.
0: Oh, very good. Gold.
1: The Brady Brunch. Smashed avo on toast, am I right?
0: Can't even. Yes, gold.
1: The Ed Hardy Boys.
0: Oh, my word.
1: Remember Ed Hardy?
0: Yes, I had an Ed Hardy T-shirt, a pair of jeans.
1: The ugliest T-shirts men ever made.
0: Shocking. When the kids see old photos of me, when they're wearing out, what are you wearing? And a wallet chain, too. All right, what have you got there? Millennial TV shows? Master Mare.
1: Silver.
0: Game Boy Swallows Universe.
1: Silver Plus.
0: What on, Michael? You can't even ask that.
1: Gold.
0: That is so clever. Can't even ask that. Can't even. Malcolm and the Millennial.
1: Gold.
0: Parks and Self-Care.
1: Silver.
0: Better Tech Salt.
1: That's gold.
0: Dylan, well done. Mork and Tinder.
1: Silver.
0: Still home, not going anyway.
1: Oh, gold.
0: That's very clever, Andy. Not Vanderpump Rules. Reebok Pump Rules. I mean, the old Reebok Pump trainers?
1: Yes, yeah.
0: These are so good. Well done, Christian. I Dream a Skinny Genie.
1: Gold.
0: Sam Day, well done. I Can't Even Stevens.
1: Silver Plus.
0: Game of Loans.
1: Gold.
0: Can't even. Tell me about it. Fresh Prince of... Can't even.
1: Have
0: they gone too far with my... Dial M for Modem.
1: Silver.
0: Buffy the Vampire Slayer.
1: Yeah, gold.
0: Slay.
1: That's very good.
0: Everyone loathes Raymond. Oh, it's so lamestream.
1: Yes, Silver.
0: I try to get my daughters into Everybody Loves Raymond. I'm like, oh my God, that one looks like it's from 100 years ago. And when it, the colour of it, it doesn't help me. They're like, oh, isn't that the one where everyone's always coming in and out the door? Oh, it's so chaotic. Swipe right in the city.
1: Silver Plus.
0: Mr. Ed Hardy T-shirt.
1: Gold.
0: Oh, Andrew Mansell, well done. Crimp my ride.
1: Silver Plus.
0: 2.5 drinks.
1: Gold. Oh,
0: that's good. Good, Linda. Golden Influencer Girls.
1: Silver.
0: By the way, you know what I realised this week? I remember like the Golden Girls. My mum used to love watching that show, right? And I used to think, oh my God, they must be 80 or 90. They were 50.
1: Yeah. No.
0: They were 50.
2: No, weren't they all white?
0: They were 50.
2: Mm-hmm. What's a hard
0: They weren't
2: 50?
0: In a retirement home. They were just living together in a condo. They were in their 50s.
2: Yeah.
0: And Patsy and I are now in the Golden
1: Girls. You're the Golden
0: we're
1: Girls.
0: We're the girls. We're the Golden Girls. Can't even.
2: We can move into a retirement village.
0: They
2: take 50
0: Patch.
2: Plus.
0: Stop it. Actually started itching then. Where was I? Instead of cheers, what's the millennial version of that?
1: What?
0: Veneers.
1: Oh, God.
3: What did it be?
0: eBay watch.
1: Silver.
0: These have been brilliant. All right, who is winning?
1: You can't even ask that.
0: You can't even ask that. Rebecca, well done. You're the winner today. That's the Christian O'Connell Show for today. We are back tomorrow. BFE, Friday already. Kickstarting your weekend. We'll have our Friday recommendations in double thumbs up. And we'll be checking in with intern Pete. Did he make it to Adelaide on the final day and leg of Pass the Pete? If you can help, email us, christian@christianoconnell.com.au. We'll speak to you tomorrow. Take care.
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0: Yes, good afternoon, everyone. It is Will and Woody. Hope you're having a wonderful drive home. Only 10 weeks of the show to go, Woods, so we're going to be jumping in the time machine a little bit later on, which will be lots of fun.
1: Yeah.
0: Recapping some of the best gear from the show over the last, well, nearly a decade, guys. Can you hear? It's also going to be coming up. We've got the Harry Styles tickets to give away for the person that gets the most cans.
2: And right up next, and I think I can say this now because this show is wrapping up in 10 weeks. In this particular occupation, we don't do much. It, you know, it's 2 hours a day. It really, compared to the other jobs out there, like, honestly.
0: Oh, compared to the jobs out there,
2: I get to catch up with my best mate, try and make him laugh for 2 hours, and then I go home and try to convince my wife that I've had a big day.
0: Yeah.
2: But I do want to know, because I think our jobs are quite simple, let's just get it going. How little do you do in your job?
0: Yeah.
2: And are you proud of it?
0: Do you think you do less than us?
2: Yeah, try and beat us.
0: Smallsy should kill.
2: He's got two shows, mate.
0: No, sorry, I'm just bitter at Smallsy. He hasn't said anything about us leaving yet. He hasn't said anything on his show. No, he hasn't.
2: Wow.
0: He hasn't. We come off him.
2: Wow, that is a public
0: strafing. We talk back into him. I'd just love a nod from the big fella.
2: Does he have your number? Like, can he text
0: you? No, but he could. He hasn't reached out to anyone. He could have said on the air. We've done cross promos with him. We should have had him on to start the show today. I would have had him on, but it would have been weird.
2: Wow.
0: Would have been weird.
2: Well, there you go.
0: Maybe we'll get him on tomorrow.
2: Just getting confirmed.
0: And then I'd just like to hear from him. Hey, boys, it's been lovely.
2: Yeah, and that'll mean a lot to you. That'll mean a lot to you coming from Smallsy.
0: Well, as soon
2: that'll
0: as
2: make everything okay if Smallsy reaches out.
0: Can
2: right
0: we get now, Smallsy on?
3: You want us to organise Smallsy coming on to give you your well wishes?
0: Yeah,
3: no worries.
0: that's it.
2: Perfect. That's a job for you. For you guys listening right now, how little do you do in your job? And are you proud of it?
0: It's up next, Phil and Woody.

0: Bill and Woody, double pass to Harry Styles. If you can guess the most cans in Can You Hear It, that's right up next. Right now, though, Woods.
1: Pete Davidson has made a very bold claim. He has basically said that influencers don't do a lot, yet they make a lot of money from it. And this has really sparked a fire in a lot of influencers, Wilbur. Here's what he said when he was talking to Variety.
2: Bad, and it makes me sad. Girls are just talking to themselves on there. Okay, come get ready with me. And I'm like, who the f*** are you? What do? Nothing. They make $40 million a year? What? And then I'm like, the world's broken.
1: That's what he said.
0: I'm just looking at the comment section on TikTok. Oh,
1: can you give me some?
0: I'll read the top three comments.
1: Okay.
0: And you can guess who they're by. Mind you, he does the same thing just for a TV camera instead of a phone camera.
1: Ooh, yeah.
0: Mind you, this man fumbled Ariana and Kim Kardashian, so I won't be listening to him.
1: Okay, yeah.
0: And he only has a problem with it because girls are winning.
1: Whoa, okay.
0: Yes. So they're obviously all from influencers. The other one that I think is really interesting is, I clicked on those people's profiles and looked at them objectively. Yes. And they all have tens of millions of followers on TikTok.
1: And they influence.
0: Yes. The other side of the coin here, which I'm 100% on the chick side for, which is pretty funny, is men kick a ball and earn the same amount of money.
1: Yeah. We catch up for 2 hours a day and try and make each other laugh.
0: And we're on $40 million a year. Everyone knows that.
1: and we call it a job. And that's kind of what I want to talk about today. And I want you to be proud of this if you do engage with the show. You can remain anonymous if you don't want your boss hearing this, but how little do you do in your job? Like, be honest. You know you're sitting on a bit of a gold mine here. You've got a job. It requires very little effort. You make sweet coin. Let us know about it. Because just to defend the influencers one more time, Wilbur, I tried to influence once.
0: Mm-hmm.
1: I tried to do a video for Jack Daniels.
0: Mm.
1: So it was like a Father's Day thing. It was promoting a whiskey, obviously.
0: Yeah. Right?
1: So I genuinely tried to make a video for them.
0: Oh, yeah.
1: They, for multiple reasons over an email, rejected the video that I made for them. And they were like, please do not post this online.
0: Wow.
1: Right? Because I free poured the Jack Daniels. That was a problem. And then it also, without giving too much away, it ended with me giving my dad a back scratch. Like, my dad was topless and I was scratching his back, right? Somehow that's how the video became. And they were like, this is a quote from them, this is not making our product look desirable at all.
0: Fair enough.
1: I responded to them and I was like, can I just post the video? I don't expect any money. And they were like, please don't. So influencing, it's quite stressful. It's hard.
0: Oh, there's a bit to it. There's no doubt about that.
1: 100%.
0: And it's a very competitive market.
1: Oh, no doubt. No doubt.
0: Yeah, you're swimming with the sharks.
1: Bloody oath you are. But I do want to know, what is a job out there?
0: It is. I wouldn't know where to start.
1: Oh, mate, 100%.
0: It's also a level of like just, I don't know. I just, that whole idea of just talking about me, I find just really difficult with that level. I mean, I do it every day, but let's take some calls. So this is the least amount that you do in your job.
1: Yes.
0: The bare minimum.
1: Yeah. Maybe it's a previous job you had where you just did very, very little.
0: We'll take your calls up next. Well, hope you're having a great drive home. It's Will and Woody.
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0: Hey, it's Will and Woody. I hope you're having a wonderful drive home. Woodrow, we are talking before we give away these Harry Styles tickets. What is the least amount that you do in your job? What do you get away with doing the bare minimum with?
1: That's it. And I want you to be proud of that. Like if you are sitting on a job that requires zero effort,
0: yep,
1: and you are making a buck,
0: yep.
1: I mean, that's the secret to happiness for mine, Wilbur.
0: Hondo.
1: I mean, and look, I mean,
0: good for you.
1: You and me, we might be looking for jobs next year. We're interested. And I would love a job with zero effort.
0: Yeah.
1: I have been looking, and I don't know whether this is harsh. I haven't experienced this.
0: Yep.
1: But recently I've been looking at the Lollipop Man. Seems doable. Ooh, it just geez. Seems, I'm just throwing it out there.
0: Shots fired.
1: I'm just throwing it out there. It looks like something I could handle.
0: Shots fired. I think they've got a huge responsibility. Is that right?
1: Well, I'm speaking with zero experience. I'm just saying from the outside in, I'm like, I think I could do that. It's only an hour. It's like an hour a day. It's just for the peak hour. It's just for the school pick up and drop off.
0: Yeah, but like, come on.
1: Go home for a long lunch. I'm just saying. Should be proud. I'm sure there's Lollipop men and women listening right now being like, bloody oath, mate. Join us. Join the guild.
0: Can you?
1: Join the Lollipop guild.
0: You're right. I think all the Lollipop positions would fill up very... I think they'd be rare as hen's teeth, those positions.
1: There's a waiting list. There's a waiting list for the Lollipop man. They're waiting for him or her to die. Like, yes, I can take the Lollipop. Maxi, you've actually called to dob somebody in about doing little...
2: Yeah, pretty much. Yeah, I have. It's actually my boss making the buck and not me.
1: Yeah, right. Okay, so go on.
2: Yeah, I'm the one working away, and it's been pretty much all day. I'm working whilst I'm talking to you boys right now.
0: Yeah.
2: And I'm looking at him, actually. He's giving me this little look that he does.
0: Yeah.
2: And, he's just been on TikTok the whole day, so I just wanted to dob him in and just, put it out there that sometimes it's the apprentices that do the work and not the boss.
0: Yeah.
1: I like that, mate. Do you want to full name and shame him? Go for it.
2: Exactly. Full name and shame? Yeah. Oh, I'll give the first name. It's Samuel, but puff a bat.
1: What's your line of work? What's he watching you do right now, Max?
2: Electrical. I'm an electrician. So I'm in the end of my Sparky apprenticeship and it's hard.
1: Just what a lazy bastard. Yeah, I can hear people laughing in the background. I love it, Maxi. Let's go to a anonymous caller here. So I like this. Obviously, you want to remain anonymous because you're worried that your boss is going to find out about this.
3: And my colleagues as well.
1: And you, okay, so this is your whole crew. What do you do and how little
3: well,
1: do you do?
3: Look, the accusation in the workplace is that I don't connect with my my colleagues, that I haven't reached out after receiving some recent news. And am I guilty of it? Maybe. But maybe it's because I didn't know what to say. It doesn't make me a bad person.
0: Smallsy. Hello. Great to hear from you, mate. Mate, that's all you needed to say. We just wanted to hear from you. We just wanted... I would have liked a cut.
3: Well, it's happened to me in the past, and I didn't even get a chance to say goodbye. They just packed my box for me at one time, and I never had a chance to say goodbye. They just said they kicked you out. This is ruthless radio, right? It's killing season. But I didn't know what to say.
0: Oh, thanks,
3: because
0: mate.
3: I feel like I could be the problem, because it's all... the wheels are falling off the wagon
0: since
3: I arrived.
0: You joined. It's true.
1: Just be
0: it
1: honest, Smallsy. Are you taking over? Because it's always been a bit weird.
0: You flanked us ever since you started.
1: Did you say to the CEO, listen, I want Smallsy for 6 hours straight. It's what I want. Get rid of the boys.
3: Well, I went in for breakfast and they said no. I went about Will and Woody shift and then they said no. It isn't me. But I didn't want you to think it was me, and then now we're having this awkward moment on the air.
0: I love this. This is really good. We're dangerously vulnerable and honest at the moment because we've got nothing to lose, mate, but you still have to mind your P's and Q's. So we've got you right where we want you. So are we going to continue till the end of the year in the Smallsy sandwich as we currently are?
3: I have not heard otherwise.
0: Okay.
3: Unless you've heard otherwise.
0: You sound nervous. Yes.

0: You're safe.
1: It's musical chairs, Smallsy. Boy, thanks for calling though, Smallsy. Honestly,
2: no, I gotta say, you two boys, I have had absolutely loved working right in between you, like a little Will and Woody sandwich. You made me feel so welcome, and then just I still think I won. Can you hear it? I think you lied just so I didn't break the record.
1: You take it back. Yeah.
2: But thanks, man. That's just me. Yeah.
1: Well, mate, thank you. Thank you, mate. We've had a lot of shows that we've spoken out of, and you're definitely the show that we've actually had on the show and had a connection with and had great fun on air with. It's been really awesome, man. So thank you so much, and all will be forgiven if you just give us the next Billie Eilish interview and we can move on.
2: Absolutely. And I hope wherever you land next, I hope that the show before you doesn't run late like I used to run late. So I apologize for all the times I ran late.
1: Thanks for coming on, mate. Well, you guys can join Smallsy again, we hope, tonight. He'll be back.
2: Unless you know something I don't know.

0: tickets. You get a double. You get a double to Harry Styles.
1: I told you, I'm losing my powers. I'm fading. I'm melting like the Wicked Witch of the West. I'm melting. I'm not going to be able to converse by the end of the year. I'll be mute.
0: Doesn't matter.
1: I'll be rendered mute. I'm sure a lot of people would be very happy about that.
0: All right, let's go to Steve-O here, who wants those Harry Styles ticket. Mate, you're a big fan of Harry Styles?
2: I am. I can't help but listen to it when you've got a 16-year-old daughter in the house, mate.
0: Of course, Steve-O. All right, well, let's crack some cans for you. Remember, if you get the most cans out of everyone today, those tickets are yours. Here's your first can.
2: Beer.
0: Hello, Steve-O. He's on the board.
1: Good for you, Steve-O.
0: On the board.

0: Good for you.
1: Go straight for your second can here, Steve-o.
2: Soft drink.
1: Steve-o,
3: strong
1: start. Two cans down.
3: Strong start.
1: Does your vocation have anything to do with your ears?
2: No, not at all. Nah.
3: Does your vocation have anything to do with drinking?
2: No, but if you want me to guess the make of the drink, I can give that a go as well.
1: Wow. Okay, well, here's can number three. First, go beer or soft drink, then tell us the make. Here we go.
2: Soft drink.
1: Incorrect.
2: Ah.
1: Incorrect. You got arrogant. You obviously got arrogant, Steve-o.
2: Yeah.
1: Hey, Steve-o, you've got two cans
3: so
1: though, mate.
3: Arrogant.
1: You got two cans. So hold the line because that might be enough to get you to Harry Styles with your 16-year-old daughter.
3: Good on you, Steve-o. Can I say, the official beer of Can You Hear It at the moment, not the very unofficial beer of Can You Hear It at the moment, given that we have to pay for them ourselves, is Coopers.
1: Yes.
3: And I was reading online the other day that Coopers is one of the very few actually Australian-owned beers.
1: Is that right?
3: Pretty much every other beer in Australia is owned by Kirin or Asahi.
1: There you go. A little fun fact. Go.
3: Coopers is still brewed in South Australia.
1: Look how patriotic we are.
3: How cool is that?
1: In the Australian beer in here.
3: Yeah.
1: All right, Natalie. It's the Australian beer, Coopers, or it's soft drink. You want to play?
4: Yes, please.
1: Got to beat two.
4: Dying to play.
1: What's that?
3: She said dying to play.
1: Oh, well. Get ready to die. Here's
4: soft drink.
1: Nice, Nat. Stay alive.
3: Good for you, Nat.
1: Stay alive.
3: Good for you,
4: Thank
3: Nat.
4: You.
1: All right. Can number two. Here it comes.
4: Soft drink.
1: Hello.
3: Natalie.
1: Or Steve.
4: I'm so nervous.
1: So you're tied with Steve, which means Steve currently still has the tickets. Steve, how are you feeling over there?
2: Yeah, not too bad. Let's just end it now, yeah, and just wrap it up.
1: All right. Natalie, over to you. You're going for a third can to steal those tickets off Steve. You ready for it?
4: I think so, yep. Soft drink.
1: Unfortunately, it was a beer. I'm sorry, Natalie.
4: Oh, no.
1: I'm sorry.
4: You're kidding.
3: Kept her waiting.
1: I'm sorry.
3: Her waiting over Josh Fawaz of all the songs.
1: Had to sit through Fawaz.
3: He gave her the AI slot.
1: God. But that means for you, Steve-o, you still currently have the Harry Styles tickets.
2: Yeah, all right. That sounds good, mate. Good. All the best, Natalie. Well done.
1: See you later, Natalie.
3: See you later. Wow, don't let the door hit you on the way out. How about it? Steve-o's got the tail up again. Hey, Steve.
2: Yeah.
3: You've still got to get through two more callers, mate.
2: Yeah, I know. Yeah.
3: Okay. Mate, I'm glad you know.
1: One of those callers is Brody. Hey, Brody.
5: How you going?
1: Good, mate. How much of a fan of Harry Styles are you?
5: Yeah, love Harry. I love Can You Hear It More.
1: Oh,
5: I was on a few months ago. I got six.
1: Oh, geez, cop that, Steve. Okay, well, here is can number one, Brody. Let's go.
5: Thank you. I'll say that's a beer.
1: Nice, Brody. Jeez, seasoned player. Seasoned player. You only need two more to steal them off, Steve. Let's go for can number two, bro.
5: I reckon a soft drink for that one.
1: Hello, Brody.
3: Wow, Brody.
1: Hello,
3: and here it is again,
1: Brody.
3: For Steve. My God. I feel like it's like this.
5: Steve.
3: At this situation, it's like a tennis match. It's like we keep going advantage, juice.
1: Yeah, it feels like that.
3: I was open around the corner, topical. Yeah. Hello. There it is.
1: Still got it.
3: Thought he'd lost it.
1: Finger on the pulse. Okay, so the situation is this. If you get this right, Brody, you are stealing the Harry Styles tickets off Steve. I'm just curious to the producers outside, did Brody hustle us? Did he lie about the fact that he'd played before?
6: I actually didn't ask.
1: That's just bad producing.
6: That's just straight
1: up. I'm glad you've confessed and just put your hand up there.
3: Juice is on the way out too.
1: Okay. Brody, for can number three and the Harry Styles tickets. Here it is.

0: Oh.
1: On crack, I reckon a beer.
2: It was an odd crack.
0: It was an odd crack.
2: But it was a soft drink, softy, Brody.
0: Softy, Brody.
1: Oh no.
0: Brodes.
1: Oh, that's all right. Good on you, Steve.
0: Oh, wow, again. Don't let the door hit you on the way out.
2: So, Steve,
0: another one down.
2: Steve still has the Harry Styles tickets. We've got time for one more player. Any words you want to give Lisa, Steve, who is about to play?
3: Good luck and leave your earplugs in, I guess.
0: Oh, Steve, there he goes again.
2: No! All right.
0: Steve, like playing it on behalf of his daughter. Steve, every time we throw to you, I'm surprised at how high your voice is. You come in, it's a pitch just above what I thought it would be at. I'm getting a little bit of a shock every time we speak to you.
3: Oh, okay. You know, I'm a grown man.
2: So am I, Steve. I'm high too, mate. I'm high too. I like it. It's my point of difference. You and me both.
3: No,
2: I didn't hear that, but there's nothing wrong with it. Now, Lisa, you're playing to steal the tickets.
4: Hi, how you going?
2: We're good. Let's go into can one.
4: A beer.
2: Incorrect. Steve-o, you've got the tickets.
0: Steve-o!
2: You're a legend, Steve-o. Steve-o!
0: Is that your daughter in the background?
3: Mate, that's Steve-o's daughter.
2: Steve-o's
0: daughter. How old is she?
3: She's 16, mate, and she's ready to rock and
0: roll. Can we say g'day? Hello, Steve's daughter.
4: Thank you so much.
2: No worries, Steve-o's daughter. Are you taking your dad or are you going to take a mate?
4: I'll take dad.
0: Love that.
3: I'm waiting in the car.

0: Will and Woody, hope you're having a great drive home. Hey, only 10 weeks of the show to go, guys. So we're going to jump in the time machine very shortly to celebrate some great stuff that we've we've had a lot of fun doing over the last 10 years. Also, I should mention the Harry Styles tickets will be back tomorrow. So make sure you guys are getting involved. Harry Styles, together live in Australia, playing six huge stadium shows starting November 2026, including fourth and final Melbourne show. Tickets and info at livenation.com.au. God, got all the admin out of the way. Let's do hot takes.
1: That's us. Spicy meatball.
2: I never know if my takes are hot. It's not necessarily
0: not.
2: My strength. No, occasionally I've had some hot ones, but they're rare.
0: No.
2: I think this is a hot take.
0: I don't think you've ever had a hot one.
2: No, I had a pretty hot one recently.
0: It'll lead off with hot, but then you always temper it. You always have something that just brings it back in slightly. A hot take is just just hit me between the eyes. Okay. Say something controversial. Okay.
2: Plastic toilet seats are better than ceramic.
0: Oh, my God, man.
1: That's a spicy meatball.
2: They are. I don't get as cold as a ceramic seat.
0: All right.
2: And I think they're also smoother.
0: I've got a good one for you.
3: They're also dirtier.
2: Why is it dirty? Why would plastic be dirty than ceramic?
3: It just feels dirty. They're the ones that you kind of get in the public toilet at the park.
2: Yeah,
3: nice. They feel a bit dirty.
0: I don't mind a plastic seat.
2: Yeah, thank you, Will. Thank you. Plastic, yeah, see, but it's controversial because most people prefer a ceramic because there's, for some reason.
0: Oh, sorry. I'm so sorry. I just heard. Because I just assumed you would go.
2: Yeah, no, I thought that because I was like, this is a pretty hot take. This is worth the discussion. Because ceramic.
0: I'm so sorry.
2: No, it's fine.
0: I thought you were just saying status quo, which is what you often do. But you've flipped it on its head, mate.
2: Well, I had an early morning sit down on the toilet and I sat on ceramic and I realized that it's a cold shock.
0: It's
2: on
0: a cold shock.
2: Buttocks.
0: But plastic never gets that cold.
2: And I also just think plastic, it kind of grooves to your bum.
0: I was
2: going to
0: say, you get a bit more grip, don't you? You get a bit more grip on it.
2: It kind of, it just moves. It's got a bit more give.
0: Yep.
2: Ceramic, very harsh.
0: Yep.
2: Very harsh.
0: I couldn't agree more with you.
2: Yeah, great. But Annalise, so you're saying always ceramic over plastic?
3: I would prefer a ceramic, yes. My house in, where I live right now has a plastic, which is okay, but my house where my mum and dad live is ceramic, and it is a little treat when I go home.
0: And Annalise's point of view counts for a lot here because she spends more time on the toilet than anyone I know. So
3: I don't.
2: Hey, it's a medical problem.
0: I should put that down.
2: It's a medical thing.
0: The other thing, I mean, it might just be a nostalgic thing, but the plastic seats also remind me of toilets on school camps, where it was quite private and sheltered.
2: Yes. You felt safe in there. You felt safe in there. Absolutely.
0: All right. Yeah. Great take.
2: Thank you.
0: Great take.
2: Thank you.
0: What else have I got here? You haven't done one. I haven't done one yet. No, I was just saying, what else have I got here?
2: Yeah, go on.
0: I've got a few here. I've got a few written down here.
2: Yeah.
0: I don't think there's a good male pop star at the moment.
1: That's a spicy meatball.
2: So are you obviously...
0: The chicks are leaving guys for dead. Are in another echelon.
4: How about Josh Fawaz?
0: Don't.
2: Hang on. Mendes. Well,
0: it depends if the computer's gendered.
2: Shawn Mendes.
0: No, he's nowhere near it.
2: Okay.
0: He was good a little while ago, but right now.
4: Harry Styles.
0: Yeah, okay. But then his latest record,
2: Benson Boone is also here now, might be listening, the Boone dog.
3: I agree with Benson Boone.
2: He does backflips.
3: He's coming up. He's going to be big.
0: Excuse me? Back to the toilet, mate. Back to the toilet.
2: Are you getting a bit hot under the collar with Benson Boone? He's here.
3: No, but I just appreciate him. He's backflips. He's
0: Backflip. Great. Is he a bit tokenistic? I'm talking about actually great artists like the Olivia Rodrigo, Billie Eilish, Livia Dean, get out of the way.
3: Role model?
0: Ray. Yeah. Shut up, role model. These girls are amazing.
2: What about the blood guy?
3: Young Blood.
2: Young Blood.
0: Who cares?
3: I agree.
0: Honestly, I was talking to people that went to

0: Should be Danny other night. That's some of the best things they've ever seen.
1: Oh, she's
2: Noah incredible. Khan's pretty good.
1: Noah Khan.
0: He's fine.
1: Stick season, mate. We love stick season.
0: You're not listening to what I'm saying. Like, they're okay.
1: They're okay.
0: But then when I go back to the women I just named, it's like, oh, yeah. They're Dua Lipa.
1: Yeah.
0: Like, come on. They're so much better.
3: You know who's popping off at the moment? Great album coming out this Friday. Troye Sivan.
0: Oh, he's Troy's amazing. Well, I love Troy. But I haven't seen him for a while. So I'm just saying, at the moment, that was my hot take.
1: Zayn Malik.
2: Yes, love Zayn.
0: Shut up, Annalise.
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0: Playing the quiz today, we have got Phil. G'day, Phil.
1: Oh, my God, finally. I've been waiting so long for this.
0: Yes. We are in, baby.
2: Good on you, Phil.
0: We are in. Hey, Phil, where's the cash going if you win?
1: The cash is going to my nice big spa day. I'm going to get the whole shebang. Oh, head massage, yeah. Body massage, sauna, spa. Oh, my God.
0: Just a lot, baby.
2: Oh, my God.
0: It's five hours in the spa. I love it, Phil. 30 seconds on the clock, mate. Got to get 10 questions right. Can pass.
2: Phil.
0: Have to take your first answer. Phil, I want this spa day for you, my friend. Good luck.
1: Yep, thank you, boys. Take it easy on me.
2: I'm just reading the quiz in front of me, Phil. I want you to know I will take it as easy as I can. My best advice to you is just get an answer out there, okay? Don't stew on it for too long. I'm reading here that apparently you've been trying to get through to do the quiz since Woody and I started 8 years ago.
1: Yeah, that's right.
2: Wow.
1: That's right.
2: Okay. Well, mate.
1: Never got chosen.
2: Well, here's your moment, Phil. Everyone's on your team. Are you ready to go?
1: Yep. Let's make it the one and, what do you call it?
0: First time lucky, I guess, Phil, if you're shooting for something like that. We'll get that bad stuff out of the way, I reckon,
2: here we
0: Phil.
2: Go,
0: all
2: Phil.
0: Good stuff from here, I
2: reckon. Here we go, Phil. Okay, Phil, here we go. Okay. Sorry. Here we go. Phil.
1: Yep.
2: What's 21 plus 7?
1: 28.
2: Give me a movie with a love triangle.
1: Pass.
2: What colour are the McDonald's golden arches?
1: Yellow.
2: Give me an animal with two legs.
1: A pigeon.
2: What movie is the character Regina George from?
1: Pass.
2: Last three numbers of your phone number.
1: 806.
2: Give me a celebrity with a famous parent.
1: Miley Cyrus.
2: A song that Britney Spears sings.
1: Toxic.
2: Oh, we're out of time, Phil.
1: No way.
3: You lose.
2: Yeah, we're out of time, man.
1: Was that really 30 seconds? That's so fast.
2: Yeah. You've been listening for 8 years, mate. You should know that by now. Hey, Phil, have you seen Verity yet?
1: No, I have not.
2: Would you like to go?
1: Oh, of course. I don't see why not.
2: Double pass to go and see Verity for you, Phil.
1: Oh.
2: And it sounds like you're a listener of the show, man. So we'll send you a Will and Woody mug that you can have. They're collector's items now, I think.
0: Bloody oath.
1: Yep.
0: Won't be getting made anymore. Go on, Phil. What's up?
1: I'm going to cherish that forever.
0: Please do. Unless the value goes up and then you have our full wishes to sell it, my friend.
2: Hey,
1: Thanks for calling, Phil.
2: Lovely to hear your voice, mate. Thanks for coming on the show. And also, we're finishing up in 10 weeks, so from us to you, thanks for listening to the show.
1: Thank you, boys. I wish you all the best.
0: Oh, thanks, Phil.
2: Appreciate it, man. Love you to have you on. Hey, we're celebrating some of the best bits of the show in the time machine up next.

0: It's Will and Woody. I hope you're having a wonderful, wonderful Thursday afternoon. Woodrow, we've only got 10 weeks of the show to go, which is sad in lots of ways, guys, but it gives us a wonderful opportunity to jump in the time machine.
1: We're going back.
2: Let's go back in time.
1: Going back in time. You built a time machine?
3: This is very fun for us.
0: Yeah, not lazy.
3: Definitely not. And it's great for you guys because you guys are getting effectively highlight-ish moments from our 8 years doing this show. Mm. But I think more so you are fully getting behind the scenes of what happened when certain ideas were on the show. So, Joe, you've got something you want to bring up today.
4: Yeah, I was going to say exactly that. I think this one is a really good example of a peek behind the curtains of like how those conversations between producers and Will and Woody go.
3: Yeah, yeah.
4: So like, for example, when Woody comes to you and says, I want to be pregnant, make it happen. Like, I wonder how people listening would go about that. Like, what's your first steps? Because that obviously did happen.
3: Yeah, it did happen. Yeah.
4: And I was in charge of making sure you were pregnant for a couple of days. And what does that look like? And so,
3: you got me the cheapest pregnant belly.
4: It was so expensive.
3: You effectively made me wear sandbags.
4: So, what's the first thing that comes to mind when you think of a belly? I know what you're going to say. It's 10 things I hate about you. Bianca walking around the living room. Her dad's making her wear the belly.
0: Oh, yeah.
4: And so we're like, that's what we're going to do. Yeah. We'll find Woody a couple of sandbags. That's like literally the only one we could find that was legit enough that you could like add weight to because it had sandbags in the front, had sandbags in the titties.
3: Yeah.
4: And we, how long we strapped you to that?
0: The only time the word titties has been said on this show in the last 10 years.
4: You should have been at my birthday party.
0: We've been banned for saying that word for so long. I kind of recoiled a little bit.
4: What do you say?
0: Breasts.
4: Oh, sure.
0: Generally
3: I say
0: speaking.
3: Bosoms.
0: Breasts.
3: I say bosoms.
0: Yeah. Yeah.
3: Anyway, I wore it for a week, the sandbags.
4: Mm. Yes.
3: The smell.
4: Oh, yeah.
3: Because it was like
0: that's right. It got really funky.
3: Yeah, because what was the material was almost like a Hessian sack.
4: Yeah, it was like real kind of coarse, I guess. Oh. Yeah.
0: Well, probably had to be because it weighed 10 kilos.
4: Well, when we strapped Woody in, so I think we did before we went on air and did our first break of Woody actually.
0: Right, button pusher Tommy has just fled the studio, and I don't mean. Is that?
3: Oh, I think he's going to get the belly.
5: He's going to get the belly.
0: I thought it was liquid diarrhea. I thought he was just off to go.
4: No.
0: He's doing a bit. Oh, nice. We found it. We've got it. Tommy, I thought you just split because you needed to go to the John. That hasn't happened in my time yet. So I was excited.
4: And to paint the picture,
3: look at the sweat patches.
4: I was going to say, the belly, for everyone listening, the belly material, like what it's made out of is white. And it's, I reckon there'd be 30% of that that's actually white now. Like it's stained. It's off color. And there's duct tape on it because we had to physically strap Woody in, remember?
3: Right.
4: It didn't stay.
3: The belly was sitting too low as well.
0: That's right. I remember re-duct taping it.
3: Yeah.
0: Were the titties necessary now that we're using
4: them? Yeah, absolutely, because they grow massively when a woman is pregnant.
0: But they didn't grow at all. Like they were just purely for aesthetic.
4: Yeah, because he had a week and then he was going to give birth. So it was full.
3: I accelerated straight to 38 weeks pregnant.
4: Yeah.
3: That was me. So the milk was already in Wilbur.
4: And so
3: no growth that required.
4: Everyone probably also wants to know why you wanted to do that.
3: It's because Mim was pregnant with our second daughter was pregnant with Murphy, and I wanted to
0: have
3: a bit more understanding of what my wife was going through.
4: Yeah.
3: Which to be honest with you, most of it, like when I first announced that, just a lot of women were just like, this is like 2% of pregnancy.
0: Oh, that's right.
3: I have no
0: idea. It felt like initially you were doing quite a woke thing.
3: That's what I thought, then
0: it came back with interest.
3: Yeah. Women were just like, nah, you're an idiot. Like, this is not what it's like to be pregnant. And I was like, I fully get that. I'm still trying to do little baby steps in the right direction.
0: Yeah.
3: But anyway, we continued on with it.
0: We learned a lesson there, I think.
3: I won't do it again. Certainly won't do it again.
0: It was actually very awful. The best part about it was just watching you suffer, which I'm sure we're going to hear up next.
4: Yeah.
0: The birth itself was a lot of fun.
4: It was a lot of fun.
0: And it really did mess with the fetish that I have for control.
3: And the fetish that I have for pain. And you will hear that. And you will hear that right up next on Will and Woody.
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0: It's Will and Woody, 10 weeks of the show to go, so we're jumping in the time machine.
1: We're going back. Let's go back in time. Going back in time. You're telling me you built a time machine?
2: So, Joe, we're talking this time around the idea that I had to wear a pregnant belly for a week.
3: People might not know the relationship that producers have to Will and Woods to you guys is often making your ideas slash
0: dreams
3: come
0: done.
3: True.
0: Less
3: and
0: questions.
3: At all costs.
0: No no's, yeah. No buts.
3: Just make it work.
0: Get it done.
3: Yeah. But when a fully fledged grown male that you work with that technically is your boss comes to you and says, I want to be pregnant for a week, you make it happen.
2: Bloody oath you did.
3: Yep.
2: And I'm almost regretful that you did because it was a shocking week. Like it truly was horrific.
4: I can't remember. Did you shower with it on? No.
2: No, I didn't shower. I didn't shower for a week. I would get my daughter's wet wipes and I would give myself I'd kind of like scrub myself down with wet wipes.
3: You had a flight to Sydney?
2: It's the only time I took it off was when I was going through Sydney. And I remember, this is a white, a huge white bag effectively strapped to my body.
4: Oh, yeah.
2: And I remember taking my shirt off and being like, is this okay?
4: Nearly got spear tackled by a security guard.
2: And they panicked. And I was like, no, I'm trying to do this thing for a week. And they were like, no, you're going to have to take it off. So that's the only. So I remember walking through security topless, which is a bit of a wild experience.
3: Wow.
2: But anyway, we've got some audio of the week, Tommy.
4: We've got the whole week here.
2: Oh, straight play it.
5: Woody gives birth.
6: Back into it. You asked our callers what you could do to help support your partner while she was pregnant with your second baby.
7: Get a fake belly because the exhaustion that you have from being pregnant is astronomical.
2: All this week, I'm going to have a pregnancy belly on so I can feel what it's like and then better support my partner.
8: Jeez,
2: how's
8: that? Very heavy.
4: Is it?
8: There's no way I can do this for a week.
4: How? Is it that heavy?
2: It's pulling on my back.
4: Really?
2: Only watered for 30 seconds.
6: You know, that's not even like 10% of what pregnancy actually feels like.
2: Going to be a pretty hard week.
6: You're willing to put your diet on the line now as well. We've got Tasha Jennings, fertility naturopath and nutritionist.
9: Poached eggs, I gotta go.
6: Oh.
9: We can't have runny yolk, sashimi, strike a big line through that.
6: Oh,
9: we can't be having that. There's roasted chicken, you don't want to be eating that the next day.
6: Oh.
9: You also said you have a triple shot coffee, but you can't rely on caffeine.
2: Have you heard of the Argentinian tea yerba mate?
9: If you want to have your yerba mate, then there's no coffee.
2: Well,
4: have you washed?
2: I kind of scrubbed myself down with a wet wipe this morning, and then I sprayed myself with tea tree oil.
4: Oh.
2: Because I stank. Mim, who is pregnant, she does clinical preggy Pilates. She raves about it. This is how I went.
10: Oh! Work, let's do the other side.
11: Oh! Oh, my ass, Michelle!
10: Feel the stretch in the back of your head.
11: Yeah, no, I can feel that, Michelle.
8: Wow, that is really all up in here.
6: So we had a bunch of pregnant women call up and talk about things that they actually really enjoyed while they were pregnant.
12: Anchovy milkshake.
11: Oh!
6: Well, I think we just try.
2: Do I have a bucket?
6: Anchovies do contain folic acid, just so you know.
2: That's good. So at least I'm helping the baby.
6: Here we go. He's gone really hard. Oh, wow. You're right there. All right.
13: It's morning sickness.
6: Oh, that means you've got a strong baby.
14: Go to the traffic.
6: Okay. It's time for your first birthing class.
15: Go on your hands and knees.
14: I just want to get my boobs out of the way.
15: Yeah, get your boobs out of the way.
14: Yeah.
15: So I've wrapped the Rebozo scarf around the baby like a hammock.
14: Yeah.
15: I'm going to bend my knees. I'm going to lift.
14: Oh, Joe, I actually can't tell you how good that feels.
6: Wow.
15: You look so beautiful, right?
14: Thank you, Joe.
15: Thank you.
14: Yeah.
2: Do you want to throw a compliment?
6: No, you can go, mate.
15: I think my final piece of wisdom would just be to really trust your body.
14: Okay, great.
15: The majority of us in a normal sort of circumstance are able to do it if we want to.
6: This is far from normal. I'm about to point that out, Joe.
15: That feels really weird saying it.
6: Welcome to the birth show.
2: How long were you in?
6: Oh, God, he's gone. And that's the way the contractions work. Do you want me to check if you're dilating?
8: That won't happen, Will. I did pass wind before.
6: Okay, thought we'd hear from Mim, your partner.
16: How's my baby boy feeling?
2: Not good. I love you so much. You're amazing. Like, it's actually really nice what you did.
6: You're getting emotional. You are.
2: I don't know what's going on.
16: I love you more, and I do appreciate you trying to understand. It does make a difference.
6: I've got some good news for you.
2: Yes.
6: We're dilating.
16: You've just pooed yourself.
6: Our final contractions. Here we go. Just push. This is the last ones. You've got this!
11: Yeah.
6: Oh, you've got it! Here it comes!
11: Yeah.
6: The
0: baby's coming out. I mean, I can see it. Oh, my gosh. Look at this. Here we go.
12: Give it to me.
0: It's twins. I think it could be twins. Is it all? No, it's not twins.
12: Oh, you freak.
0: False alarm.
2: Very fun. That was great. So outrageous to listen to it back.
3: It
2: was a fun show because you guys, all the producers, set up the room to look like a hospital as well. So everyone was in like nurse robes.
3: We all had scrubs. We had like a fake drip coming down, a hospital bed with your mic set up that you were laying on.
0: When we had a budget.
3: I think actually Tommy had a friend, a producer.

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0: Hey, it's Will and Woody. Hope you're having a wonderful Friday. We've got to get out of here. Before we do, though, we're going to jump into the off-air meeting, on-air, the show notes. Any notes today?
1: Well, I was just going to bring up your hot take from today, which it's a good one. I think we tried to challenge it, but it's basically that female or girl pop stars,
0: women pop stars
1: dominating boy pop stars.
0: Kicking but you their went ass. Into irrelevancy.
1: I think everyone agreed with that, but you said there's not one good male pop star out there.
0: No, I didn't. I don't think I went, nah.
1: You did.
0: I'll give you Harry Styles. That's it. Yeah, Styles. Sorry. I'm going to double down on that. Yep. That's what I think. In terms of, like, if we're talking, like, top tier, like, you threw me a bunch of...
1: Chris Martin.
0: I'm talking right now. Chris Martin, by the way, in the conversation. Like, he's amazing.
1: Yeah, that's why I brought him up.
0: He was amazing.
1: Yeah.
2: He just wrote a song for the Farnsy thing.
1: Oh, did he?
2: Yeah.
1: Whoa.
0: Oh, sorry. I was thinking lovely. Ricky Martin.
1: Ricky Martin.
0: Who, by the way, is unbelievable.
1: The boys had Ricky their time Martin. In the sun in the 90s.
0: So Ricky Martin as a pop star was it and a bit. Has to be said. Yeah. Gorgeous.
1: Oh, Bad Bunny.
0: Not a pop star. He doesn't write pop songs.
3: Yeah, he does.
0: No, he doesn't. He writes reggaeton. Oh,
1: I like this.
3: Yeah, but that's
0: they're not
3: like,
0: pop songs. We're talking pop stars.
1: Here we go.
0: Don't bring up Noah Kahan. He sings country. What else do you want to know?
1: Pitbull.
0: No, boom. Not right now. Not right now.
1: Neo.
0: Not right now.
1: Neo.
0: You don't know anyone. Like, you're just naming music from the early noughties that you used to dance to in clubs.
1: I'm trying.
0: No, I know.
1: Ludicrous.
0: No, because it's a good take. Just go, great take, Will.
1: No, I'm just challenging it. I'm just doing a healthy challenge here.
0: Healthy challenge. All right.
1: Throw one more out there.
0: Yeah. There's no one. The women are...
1: Bieber.
0: It's not pop songs. They're not pop stars.
1: Yeah, Bieber. Bieber's
0: I'm talking
1: still a pop
0: biggest
1: star.
0: Pop stars in the world. Olivia Rodrigo, Dua Lipa, Olivia Dean.
3: Tame Impala, no?
0: They slay. Oh, Kevin I just Parker. Said he's not a pop star.
3: Kind of is.
0: No, it's not.
3: Right here and we're young, so.
1: Oh, who have you got? Who have you got, Annalise? Who have you
0: I
1: got?
0: Said Harry's
3: favorite.
0: Star.
3: Alex Warren.
1: Oh, the Woz.
0: Look, bang. The Woz dog's probably the only one that's in the conversation.
1: And that buries
0: much
1: you.
0: As it pains me. Come on!
1: That's awesome.
0: What a tune!
1: Other button, Annalise.
0: Shut up, Annalise. No one cares. Go back to the toilet. Will and Woody.

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3: Maybe you should lay off the moonshine.
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6: Stick it in the guts, Barry.
7: My fondest memories when I was on the corporate teat was going to any of the Grand Prix, particularly the Melbourne Grand Prix.
3: It was a great weekend, and I'm not necessarily a Formula One fan, but that weekend is just absolutely brilliant. Remember being there with Miguel Maestre, he said, let's go upstairs and watch the noise.
7: Yeah.
3: What he meant was, let's watch the action, but it is noise.
7: And I've said this the other day, when Miguel Maestre met Sam Newman, and Sam Newman said, what's with those pants? And Miguel said, thank you, amigo.
3: Yeah, with his pink pants.
7: And I said, I didn't even say to Miguel, I think Sam's ragging on your Dax.
3: No,
7: mate.
3: No.
7: They were bright pink.
3: Miguel gets away with it.
7: He does.
3: But the characters you see at the Grand Prix, the diehards, the peacocks, the dilettantes, everyone comes together.
7: The roulettes,
3: together.
7: What about the roulettes?
3: Everyone has a great time.
7: It's a great thing.
3: We'd like you to be there.
7: Do you reckon we can get in? Do you want a bit of side speak? Can we get back on the teat?
3: No, Brendan.
7: Why can't we get back on
3: the teat? Because we're giving these tickets away.
7: Yeah, but we should be on the teat.
3: We're giving these tickets away. We've got two tickets to the Grand Prix.
7: Stupid pandemic ruined it for everyone.
3: On Monday, all the winners go into the draw to get grandstand VIP tickets.
7: And the only way you can do this, jonesyandamanda.com.au. You don't call us, we will call you, and we'll do that next. It's Jonesy and Amanda driving you home for Jam Nation.

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2: Jonesy and Amanda's Hot Lap.
0: I love it. I want to get back on the corporate teat. Remember the days of the corporate teat? That was the greatest thing in the world.
3: You can always pay and go. That's right. This is you I'm talking to. The Grand Prix is a great, great weekend.
0: It's so
3: good. It is brilliant. And the race day itself is the most exciting thing of all time.
0: It's so good. And we want to get you on the team. We're going to give you 30 seconds to give us five answers that fit within the category that we're about to name for you. Mel is in Torquay. Mel joined us by signing up to

0: jonesydemanded.com.au. Nothing weird. You didn't have to do too much. Is it arduous, Mel, doing that, by the way?
1: Oh, my God, I can't believe I got chosen. I'm so excited. I've never been to the Grand Prix. Mm-hmm. And, you know, I listened to your show, and then as soon as I saw this, I'm like, oh, my God. Jonesy and Amanda, you have to send me to the Grand Prix because I've never been.
0: Well, we want you to be there, Mel.
2: Yes.
0: We want you there. There.
1: Thank you.
0: So that's more reason for us to be down there because we should schmooze with Mel. Maybe we should get a tent going.
2: Schmooze with Mel tent.
0: We'll get a tent. Just you, me and Mel. A little three-person tent.
2: Well, this isn't going to be very arduous for you, Mel. If you heard us yesterday, you would know that we try very hard to get you over the line with this.
0: Yeah, we want you to win,
2: Mel. So is it 30 seconds? That's a hell of a long time.
0: Mm-hmm.
2: You have to give us five examples of the category we are about to give you in 30 seconds to win tickets to the Grand Prix. And if you get them right, or you fill your obligations within that time, you'll go into the draw to get VIP tickets. You'll be in the grandstand.
0: Yeah, what she said. Mel, today's category is... animals.
2: Five animals.
1: Dog, cat. Cow, horse, and bird.
0: There it is.
2: Done it.
0: There she goes. Here goes Speed Racer.
2: No tickets to Mensa, but you are off to the Grand Prix.
0: What are you doing? I'm sure we
1: could.
0: We could have said engine types and you would have named it, I'm sure, Mel. I feel there's a Wankel in there. That's a rotary engine, which Mel already knows. Congratulations, Mel.
1: Thanks, guys. You've made my day.
0: Well, good.
1: The
0: you
1: best.
0: Have.
1: Oh, and I'll have to take a photo and send it to you guys.
2: Please do.
0: You're presuming we're not going to be there, Mel.
2: I think you can present. You can presume correctly.
0: We will get back on the teat. Don't you worry about that. You have won two Sunday GA passes to the Formula One Australian Grand Prix, but you've gone into the running for a VIP upgrade. If you win, you'll be watching from the grandstand. Mel, congratulations.
1: Thanks so much, guys. Honestly, I'm just so thrilled.
2: Thank you.
0: Good on you, Mel.
2: All right, we'll play again tomorrow.
0: It's Lights Out in Melbourne. Don't miss the Formula One Moët and Chandon Australian Grand Prix 2027 in April. 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We'll call someone tomorrow. Could be you. That is all. Hang on. Crank it. It's Jonesy Demanda driving you home for Jam Nation.
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0: Hello there. It's Jonesy Demanda driving you home this Thursday afternoon.
1: Can I ask about a personal question about your family? And I don't, I mean, I know that you're happy to talk about this, but I just want to check. Your daughter's pregnancy, how's she going?
0: Yeah, Rome, she's going well. She, my daughter is going to have twins, little identical twins. And there's no, we do have twins in the family. My late grandfather, Fred, he was a twin and his brothers were twins.
1: Only around one in 250 pregnancies result in identical twins. That's 0.4% of all pregnancies.
0: It is kind of freaky.
1: So having twins, I'm sure when you find that out, it must be exciting, but also the workload, wow. But identical twins is something otherworldly about the connection they will have, don't you think?
0: Yeah.
1: Do you talk about that?
0: Yes, we do. We do a bit. Because Rome will say, I hope they don't, you know, turn into the twins from The Shining, those creepy little kids in The Shining.
1: Why would they be that?
0: Well, that was terrible because they got chopped up into bits in The Shining.
1: Oh, spoiler alert. I might get back and watch that again.
0: You haven't seen The Shining?
1: I have seen that.
0: Okay, and there's other twins, those lovely ladies. Oh, I don't mind them, the two twins.
1: They were amazing.
0: And they witnessed something, the eyewitnesses.
1: These are amazing young women and they went viral. They are bird rescuers, particularly pelican rescuers in Queensland. And there was an incident where they were on the news saying that there'd been some sort of incident with a gun. And the world went crazy over their eyewitness views.
2: We were cleaning our birds and we heard this big bang. We said, oh no, another car accident. So we drop everything and we went running out the front. We seen Mum running out from the house up there and then other cars were pulling up
3: and checking to see.
0: I think it's kind of nice. I don't know.
2: And one guy, he was up there with our mum, and he went up there.
1: I want to hear the gun bit.
2: He was coming back down towards us, and he goes, run, he's got a gun. our heart started to pound, and I said, oh, mum, where's mum? Yeah. And poor mum was stuck up there, but apparently our brave mum.
1: It's fascinating to listen to.
0: Doing that? And, do you keep it rolling or not?

0: into.
1: Yeah, and he becomes elements. So it's not just water. He could be fire.
2: Just liquids.
1: No. He could be fire. He could be wind.
0: Oh. you got a head start.
1: He could be. I think he could be ice as well.
0: So they're twins. Who divvied up the powers?
1: Well, I don't know. She would take the form of, like, she'd always be a sexy puma.
0: You know, you made us come and have a look at the screen because you said she's got a good rack. You said that.
1: Yes, well, you don't need to.
0: She's a cartoon, Brendan.
1: do you have
0: so obviously, let me point this out to you, Brendan. They're not identical twins.
1: Have I ever explained to you about off air?
0: You know they're not identical twins because he's a he and she's a she, for starters.
1: Yes, thank you,
0: but
1: Sherlock.
0: Let's discuss.
1: I'm just saying she was drawn very well. Hannah and Barbera, they would have gone, okay, mate, that's enough of that.
0: She was drawn very well.
1: She was drawn very well. You know.
0: Anyway. Oh, this is what I'd like to discuss, is twin power.
1: Ah, do you have one of twin powers? Them.
0: She's got twin
1: powers. This could be a... She's...
0: See it in the costume. Twin powers. Are you a twin?
1: Yeah. Do you have twin powers?
0: Do you have twin powers? Can you sense what's going on with the other? Do you have stories where you knew something was happening? What are your twin stories?
1: The tribal drum will beat for this.
3: When your twin powers activate.
1: I'll become a sexy puma. You become a bucket of water. It's Jonesy and Amanda driving you home for Jam Nation.

0: Hello there, it's Jonesy and Amanda across Australia driving you home. Twins, really, when you think about it, are a wonderful, amazing thing.
1: They are, and I know how thrilled you were when you told me that your daughter was having twins, how exciting it was.
0: Well, I was worried because she was deathly sick, really bad morning sickness, and the ultrasound had missed that she was...
1: So she'd had an ultrasound.
0: She had an ultrasound, but they didn't spot the second one, the second twinny, and then... came to pass that indeed she's having twins.
1: Which you can imagine why that would give you morning sickness. There's a lot of chemistry, a lot of stuff going on. But what's even, I mean, twins are extraordinary, but what seems even more amazing to me, identical twins.
0: Yeah.
1: The connection between them. Take this for example.
2: If people don't like us talking together, you can turn your volume down.
0: I could listen to that all day.
1: I love it. I love that.
0: That could be my granddaughters.
1: Yeah. It's fascinating. So we thought we'd delve into Wonder Twin Powers.
0: Yep, the tribal drum will beat for this.
3: Wonder Twin Powers, activate!
0: They join rings, and that's what they know. Ryan, ring rings on the finger rings.
1: Ring rings?
0: Yeah, they join rings and they turn into...
1: Do we ever meet their parents who talk in that series about what it's like to raise twins? Their cartoon parents?
0: No.
1: Okay.
0: No, I don't recall. I just recall... The twins.
1: I know what you recall. Her twins were on her own.
0: They were drawn very well. Fergus has joined us.
1: Hello, Fergus. So presumably you're a twin.
0: Hey, Fergus.
4: Hi. Good afternoon, guys. Yeah, look, I am a twin. We're fraternal.
1: Mm-hmm.
4: But we don't have any wonder. I think our wonder power's fighting.
1: Oh, really? And do you mean serious fighting or just your physical punch, you know, rubbing each other, that kind of thing?
4: No, just rubbing each other up the wrong way. And I think, you know, our dear departed mum... said many years ago that we fought in the womb and we're still fighting to this day.
1: Is there a sort of a thing that keeps you together because you are twins?
4: Oh, look, probably that, the fact that we are twins. We've got two older sisters who are 9 and 10 years older than us. So, you know, we had a different upbringing, I guess, to most because our sisters don't have kids because they brought us up to some degree.
0: Right.
4: But I did, when I rang up, I did tell a bit of a story because when we were about four, we were given Christmas, for one Christmas, there was some chocolate cherry liqueurs. And my twin brother knocked mine out of my hand and I weed on him. And my mum beat the, she didn't beat the bejesus out, but she gave me a fairly hefty smack.
0: Yeah.
4: And it's gone down in folklore amongst my kids about what I did to... My brother's gay, and they call him Uncle Glenda. So it's what I did to Uncle Glenda.
1: Who gives a four-year-old liqueur chocolate?
0: Yeah, but there's so many...
1: There are so many elements to that
0: and what,
1: story.
0: And you can wee on cue, Fergus, as a power?
4: I was four.
0: Yeah, but still, that's
1: 4-year-olds
0: pretty...
1: are always ready to wee.
0: Yeah, but that's pretty good. Yeah. Like, you know, he eats the chocolate liqueur, and then... The gates are open.
1: Yeah. Fergus, I've enjoyed this enormously.
0: On Uncle / Auntie Glenda.
1: Brilliant.
0: Fergus,
1: thank you.
0: It's Jonesy and Amanda driving you home for Jam Nation.
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0: Jonesy and Amanda driving you home. That's a large shirt, Kylie. If you're going to send me another shirt, large.
1: Not what did she give you? The XXXXXXXL.
0: I just feel that it was a little bit big. You know, it was for the AFL Grand Final.
1: I don't think she personally packed them.
0: I think she did. Her and Danny probably sat there, and Danny would have said, because she has sense, she would have said, "Kylie, come on, he's not extra large." Anyway.
1: Anyway, your daughter is having twins.
0: Yes.
1: And I find this absolutely...
0: And I come from my family. There's a lot of twins in my family.
1: Really?
0: My cousins, Simon and Andrew, are twins.
1: Are Simon and Andrew identical twins?
0: You know, it's... Yeah, aren't they? Oh, this is terrible. I don't know that. Yeah, because we used to call them the twinnies when we were kids.
1: Yeah, but twins don't have to be identical.
0: I'll have to ask Barney Pat. We should get her on the line. She listens to the show. She loves you. She loves
1: and
0: the
1: not
0: piano.
1: You. And not you.
0: She's not so fond of. But she loves you.
1: I met your Auntie Pat. I like her.
0: Auntie Pat is lovely. Now, Simon and Andrew, when we were younger, we all used to look like a lot of people thought that we were triplets.
1: Right.
0: Because we all looked the same.
1: And dressed alike till you're in your teens.
0: It was all velour back in those days and corduroy pants. But whenever the boys, you'd see them, it was almost like.
1: Did they have a connection?
0: Yeah, they used to hold each other's ears. They used to hold each other's ears in Auntie Pat's womb.
1: They probably did in the womb. That's right. And did they speak a secret language?
0: No, not really. But they were just always, whenever the twinnies came round, you knew it was going to be fun. And that's, I think twinnies bring fun.
1: I hope you're not going to call your grandchildren twinnies.
0: Yeah, of course I'm going to call them
1: when
0: twinnies.
1: When they're 4 and 5 and 6 and
0: 20s,
1: seven, they'll
0: be 20s. So they're 90.
1: But they may want their own identity. You have to think of that. Not just the twinnies.
0: Well, they'll have to take that up with their therapist. But Grandpa.
1: And Grandpa's going to.
0: But I live, those girls, remember those girls that witnessed the shooting?
1: Yeah.
2: If people don't like us talking together, you can turn your volume down.
0: I have no beef with that.
1: Fascinating.
0: You would have a heart as hard as stone if you didn't like that.
1: I find it fascinating.
0: I like the idea of twins. My grandfather, late Fred, he was a twin. His brothers were twins.
1: Really?
0: There's twins.
1: So they had two lots of twins in that one family?
0: In the whole family.
1: Identical?
0: You know, I'm going to have to go and do my research on that.
1: But this is the nature of this. The tribal drum is beating for Wonder Twin Powers.
0: Yeah.
3: Wonder Twin Powers, activate!
0: And the Wonder Twins, they weren't identical.
1: No, one was a girl, as you've pointed out, Brendan. Drawn like a girl.
0: Very well drawn.
1: One was a boy.
0: Well drawn girl.
1: They were teens.
0: Yeah. No, they were adults.
1: They were teenagers, weren't they?
0: No, they're more than that.
1: Oh, okay. Thank you. Make yourself feel better.
0: Carolyn has joined us.
1: Hello, Carolyn.
4: Hi, Andrew and Jonesy. Love the show.
0: We love you, Carolyn.
1: Are you, what kind of twin are you?
4: We're identical, my twin sister and I.
1: Oh.
4: Mm-hmm. Yeah, Annabelle's her name.
1: And are you connected in a way that most siblings aren't?
4: Well, I have an older brother and younger sister, and we're all pretty close, but we do have a special connection, yeah.
0: Can you give me any advice, Carolyn? Is there any advice you would give me?
1: Can I start with this before you do that? Would you like to be called the twinnies?
4: We didn't mind that when we were younger. I think as we've got older, though, we sort of want that individuality.
0: Yeah.
4: But no, it's very exciting news, Jonesy, for your family.
0: Oh, and we have.
4: I think just watching their little personalities develop and recognise their individuality, but also how special it is to be a twin at the same time, I think would be my advice, if you can manage that.
1: That is good advice about recognising the differences as well.
0: No, you're right, because you do get lumped in together, don't you? And everyone forgets your name. They always muck up the name. Is that right?
4: Which one are you?
0: Yeah, which one are you? Yeah.
1: Did you ever play tricks, Caroline, and pretend to be the other?
4: We thought about that in high school and we never ended up doing it, which was silly. But I did have a funny story, though, about when we were quite little. We were 3 and our older brother was 5.
0: Mm.
4: So he started school and went down. We lived on a farm growing up, so he'd catch the school bus. And one morning, Mum and Dad were looking everywhere for us on the farm. They were so worried they couldn't find us. Were we in the creek? Were we in a silo? Where were we? I think they were looking for at least half an hour.
0: Oh.
4: And then they drove down the drive and Annabelle and I were holding hands with our bags because we just wanted to go to school with our big brother Nick. So we were singing The Wheels on the Bus Go Round and Round. And Mum said she didn't know whether to give us a big hug or whether to kill us. She was like...
1: Were you walking or were you on the bus?
4: We were just walking down the driveway. Oh. We had like a 3-kilometre driveway. So we were just walking down the drive to catch the bus with Nicky.
1: With your backpacks on.
0: That's so cute.
1: That is so
0: and
1: cute.
0: Like, honestly, you could be in the creek or the silo.
1: But not your... That is so cute.
0: Carolyn. And say hi to Annabelle for us.
1: That's a
0: well.
1: Lovely story. Thank you.
0: Thank you. Scotty has joined us.
1: Hello, Scotty.
5: How you going, mate?
0: Good.
1: Very well. You're a twin, I assume?
5: Yes. I'm a second of twins.
1: What does that mean? You're the younger born twin?
5: I'm the youngest born. I believe that I kicked my brother out so I could have more room. But it was only 5 minutes. So,
1: so you can stretch really for those happen. Last right. 5 minutes.
0: Because a lot of people say the first twin out is the more competitive. Well, the one that's second is going to be more competitive because the first one was out. They got there first.
1: So the second one tries harder, you mean?
0: Well, yeah, the second one was always going to have a bit of a chip on their shoulder because the other one came out first and is
1: more
0: older.
1: Competitive. Right.
5: Yeah. But on top of everything, all right, so I thought, well, okay, that's fine. And one time we were both at a disco at the same time, but he was at his high school, I was at mine, because of my eyesight and everything. So I was at another high school,
1: right?
5: And he got king hit. And I felt every bit of it.
1: Oh, Scotty, this is fascinating.
0: So you felt the pain.
1: Did you know that he'd been hit or you just felt sore and didn't know what had happened?
5: I didn't know where the blows were coming from, but I could feel every bloody blow that hit Tim.
1: Wow, Scotty.
0: Was he all right?
5: He got pretty beaten up. I couldn't walk into the house when I got home. My dad picked me up from the disco and everything. I said, I can't go into the house, Dad. He says, why? I said, David's been beat. My brother's been beaten up. So,
0: That's scary.
1: And had David come home by then, or you were the one telling your parents, I think something's happened?
5: He'd been home. He'd been rested and everything.
1: Wow.
5: But there was blood on the step.
1: Wow, oh, Scotty. Nice. And do you still have that connection with him?
5: Yeah, I've still got the connection.
1: Yeah, that's amazing.
0: Scotty, thank you.
1: Thank you for sharing
0: Murder
1: that story.
0: Murder on the dance floor. That's what it was back in those days.
1: Yeah, wow.
0: That is freaky.
1: That is a very tight connection. What a ride, Brendan, you are in for, to be up close and personal to the birth and the life of these twins.
0: My wallet's in for a ride.
1: And you're going to love every minute.
0: We might need a new car. I think your car is fine. Mm. I'll be fine.
1: Oh, you're going to love it.
0: Thank you for all your calls. Coming up, Instagram is on the way, jonesyandamanda.com.au. It's Jonesy.

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25: I wish you well with your show.
0: Good afternoon to you.
30: What have you been watching? We haven't spoken about that for a while. Don't talk about free movie. Please don't talk about a free movie.
0: Free movie. The greatest thing in the world. Now, you know what I finished watching? And I got in trouble off my daughter for this Half Man. You know, Richard Gadd, Baby
30: I like
0: Randy.
30: Him.
0: I was watching that.
30: Oh, yeah.
0: And I didn't even think about it, but there are a lot of homosexual themes in it. So I recommended it to my son-in-law. And he
30: said
0: to my daughter-in-law, what's your dad? Well, he said to my daughter, what's your dad doing? Is he trolling me? Because there's a lot of homosexual.
30: But was it
0: themes.
30: Good?
0: You know, it is. I'm glad I watched it. I don't know if I've watched it
30: it's
0: again,
30: like Baby
0: but I'd recommend
30: Reindeer
0: it.
30: Is extraordinary.
0: It's hard
30: not,
0: going.
30: It's not pleasurable viewing, but it's amazing. Was that on Stan?
0: That was on Stan, yeah.
30: What else have I been watching? Actually, this is on Stan. You know I'm obsessed with Outlander.
0: Yep.
30: Well, we're up to the second season of the prequel, which is called Blood of My Blood. And I watched the first season, which is amazing. And all the cast were here recently.
0: Mm-hmm.
30: The prequel, it's about how the parents, their experiences going through the stones and historically how they all got together in the trials and tribulations.
0: So it's a prequel.
30: It's a prequel and it's just as good as Outlander. I've seen the first season and the second one is just dropped.
0: Is
30: now.
0: It a good prequel? We're not talking Indiana Jones Temple of Doom prequel.
30: I don't know what you're talking about.
0: Well, you've seen Indiana Jones Temple of Doom.
30: I have, but I lost track. This is
0: that
30: a good
0: was
30: one.
0: A dreadful
30: and
0: prequel.
30: This is the
0: even
30: same
0: Spielberg
30: thing.
0: Said it was dreadful.
30: It's got horn bags, it's got it's got bodice ripping, it's got Scottish Highland kind of. It's got historical themes, the Jacobean rites, and all that kind of stuff.
0: Oh, yeah.
30: Very important, but a lot of pashing off. I'm very happy with it.
0: So it's Half Man. And you've got to troll your son-in-law. Get him to watch
30: it. Do it as well.
0: Coming up, the pub test. This is an interesting one you brought to the table.
30: It's about taking flowers in public, cutting flowers from other people's bits and pieces in public.
0: You ran into a lady that has a dog with a strange name.
30: We'll talk about it next.
0: It's Jonesy and Amanda driving you home for Jam Nation.

0: Thursday afternoon.
1: Look what arrived in the mail, Brendan.
0: Oh, yes.
1: Rooster man. I do follow the NRL team, the Roosters.
0: Sure.
1: Who, hang on, just what happened in the grand final? Who won? That's right. We did.
0: Can you say Mark Nowaganitawase?
1: Mark Nowaganitawase.
0: Okay.
1: So these premiership stickers have arrived. Mm. And it reminded me that I was walking the other day and this woman walked past and, you know, most of the time these days dogs have their harnesses on with their names on them.
0: Yeah, and your phone number as well, which seems to...
1: Really?
0: Yeah, I've seen that. And I feel that, you know, if you were someone of note, I don't know if I want to be advertising my phone number everywhere.
1: Even
0: or if you're extremely good looking. And you're walking around with your dog.
1: And look at you, you're of note and you are good looking, Brendan.
0: And I don't have a dog. I just have my phone number on my chest.
1: Ask me, I'm good looking.
0: If I'm lost, call me.
1: Anyway, I was walking past this woman and her dog had a little name tag, Tedesco. James Tedesco, T. Mm-hmm. Tedesco.
0: Easier to say than Nowaganitawase.
1: Is the captain of the premiership team, the Roosters.
0: Yep.
1: And I said to her, your dog played brilliantly on the weekend. And she said, well, thank you. And then she showed me, the dog is named after James Tedesco.
0: Yep.
1: They're a Roosters
0: fan. So Teddy for short.
1: Teddy, but it's not called Teddy, it's called Tedesco. The dog's name is Tedesco.
0: And we call James Tedesco Teddy.
1: Yeah, but the dog has gone full surname.
0: But do you understand what I'm saying?
1: I do. The dog's gone with a long name. He's shortened his own name to the short name.
0: Well, I don't think James shortened it. I think just Australia did.
1: Well, the dog is going full Tedesco. And she showed me a photo. She said she was walking around northern New South Wales and the team were practicing. What are they called? Training.
0: Training.
1: They're practicing their kicks.
0: Yeah.
1: And she saw him there. And she said, my dog is named after you. And he said, tell me the dog. You didn't call your dog Tedesco after me. She said, yes, I did. So she's got a whole lot of photos of James Tedesco holding the dog called Tedesco. And I said to her that our dog, who we just recently lost, was called Minnie, which was short for Minicello, because Anthony Minicello was also an ex-rooster.
0: Yeah.
1: I remember when we first got Minnie, Jack, who was about 8 at the time, wanted to call her, was it Lamborghini Aventador? He was into cars.
0: Yeah.
1: Imagine calling that out at the park. He may as well just flushed his own head.
0: Yeah, it's hard.
1: And so I said, why don't we go with Minnie because it's Minicello and it's also a car.
0: You've got to have a good name that you could yell out. Remember our friend and his dog was called Vivaldi.
1: Yeah.
0: So Vivaldi.
1: Yeah.
0: You need a name that's...
1: Well, Andrew Denton said he was once walking down near where he lived and he just heard, Denton! Denton! And he said, yes, and their dog's name was Denton.
0: I was coming home from a lunch one
1: calling
0: day,
1: out, Denton!
0: And a lady was yelling out, Jonesy! And I looked at this lady and I started walking towards her.
1: Of course you did.
0: She looked at me. Well, she was yelling out my name. And I saw a cat. She was yelling at the cat.
1: Because the cat from Alien was called Jonesy.
0: Jonesy.
1: That's right.
0: So I had to go and sit on the windowsill and lick myself at her place.
1: You're only in it for a fee feed.
0: No, Nowaganitawase, though.
1: No, you'd need a really big harness for that.
0: It's Jonesy and Amanda driving you home for Jam Nation.
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0: Hello there. It's Jonesy Demander driving you home this Thursday, the 8th of October.
1: You know my friend Simon Reeve from my Beyond 2000
0: days? Beyond 2000.
1: Days. Lovely, lovely man.
0: And he of a good knitted jumper?
1: Is he? He was then. We all were.
0: Do you? There could have been a chance that you and he could have been together when you're on Beyond 2000.
1: What do you mean?
0: Well, you just seem...
1: As a couple?
0: Yeah.
1: No. He's always been with the fabulous Linda. I met Harley when I was at Beyond 2000.
0: Okay, let's just all calm your farm. But you were of similar... Were you single?
1: Periods of it I was, yeah. Before Harley and I got together. Mm-hmm. It was a very social office. Party office.
0: I remember watching that show. I always thought you looked a little... There was a bit of a brother and sister.
1: Well,
0: vibe.
1: That's true. We were always the junior burgers. There was one time where we were invited to a fundraiser for... Australia was going to the Olympics. Well, sometime in the 80s, I'm sure it was. And there was a fundraiser that Channel 10 was, Channel 7, what channel was Beyond 2000 on? Channel 7.
0: Channel 7.
1: And so we went to the telethon. There was a telethon and we turned up and we sat down to answer the phones and people said, sorry, you can't sit here. We're waiting for some celebrities to arrive. And we said, okay, sorry.

0: Do you know the beautiful wildlife, wildflowers?
1: Yeah.
0: You know what a kangaroo paw is?
1: Yeah, it's like a...
0: It's a wildflower. You get a lot of them in Western Australia, where Simon is from, but this was in Sydney. He said there's an area not far from his home where they every year they bloom and they're beautiful in public space.
1: Mm-hmm.
0: He said he saw a woman jump out with some scissors and just hack a stack off and take them off.
1: Oh, take a cutting.
0: Take a cutting. Well, more than a cutting, she took two or three big stems and drove off. And he was angry with himself that he didn't get her number plate, didn't do any of that sort of stuff, because it happened so quickly.
1: Thought, well, you wouldn't take them all, though. Did she take a lot?
0: Well, she took enough. And see, if everyone took some, this is what the question is. There are rules around this. In Australia, taking public flower cuttings can be illegal, can be considered theft in parks and gardens where the plants are considered public property. Taking a small cutting, I think, is more arbitrary. But what do you deem to be a small cutting?
1: Sure.
0: Remember our friend's mother who was getting married, and she went to the church the night before, took a scissors along and cut a whole lot of flowers to make her wedding flowers from the church where she was getting married.
1: And it had been a funeral the night before. And this lady's got a bit of money.
0: Yeah, but they were cuttings from the garden.
2: You know.
0: I'll tell you what I've been known to do. If there's a beautiful bottle brush or something like that and it's on public land or if it's leaning right over, I might just snap a bit off and put it in a vase when I get home.
1: There's been a bit of controversy, people ripping off grass trees.
0: What's a grass tree?
1: You know, the grass tree, it's like a...
0: Used to have a different name, those big things.
1: No, that's another one, isn't it?
0: Oh. I don't know.
1: Anyway, the grass tree, they take years to grow. So you just go out into the national park. And a lot of unscrupulous landscapers were nicking it.
0: And then selling them.
1: And they'd sell a mature one for $2,000.
0: Do you ever take cuttings? Old ladies used to do it all the time. If something's hanging over your fence, we've got some beautiful flowers hanging over the fence from the neighbours. I wouldn't feel right cutting them.
1: What if you went past a bit of, hey, man, would you take a bit of it? No. Although, you don't want to get a cement block around your feet.
0: The question is...
1: I think this is something that's reserved for Sam, if you will.
3: The good old-fashioned pub test.
1: Yeah.
0: Taking public flower cuttings. Does this pass the pub test? Which side of the literal fence are you on?
1: It's Jonesy and Amanda driving you home for Jam Nation.

0: Hello there. It's Jonesy Amanda driving you home.
1: Free money. Fast money.
2: Extra cash.
3: Any money. Jonesy and Amanda's.
0: 10 questions, 60 seconds on the clock. You can pass if you don't know an answer. We'll come back to that question if time permits. If you get all the questions right, $1,000.
4: You can make it $2,000 by answering a bonus question, but it's double or nothing.
0: Does that happen for Jay of Werribee?
4: Hello, Jay.
5: Hi.
4: How are you? You in a comfortable position to answer the questions?
5: Yes, I am. I am just driving home in Melbourne traffic, so I'm going nowhere.
0: Well, give us whereabouts are you right now? On the Tulla?
5: Melbourne to Geelong, freeway.
4: Your hands free, I assume.
5: 100%.
0: That's a soulless ride, the Melbourne to Geelong freeway. I did that recently.
5: Yeah, it's sometimes people can't drive. But unfortunately, it is what it is.
0: Well, Jay, maybe those slack drivers will help you here.
4: Yeah, that's right. Though you will need to concentrate because we've got 10 questions, we've got 60 seconds. If you're not sure, say pass. We might have time to come back, okay?
5: Sure.
4: All right, Jay, let's begin. Here comes question number one. What animal does a caterpillar turn into?
5: Butterfly.
4: Question two, which vitamin comes from the sun?
5: Vitamin D.
4: Question three, more smart, more safe is a slogan for which brand?
5: Pass.
4: Question four. Corn flour is a shade of which colour? It's blue. Corn flour blue is a colour of people's eyes. And
0: I will say this, Jay, in the man's world, it would just be blue. That's, you know.
4: What do you mean you wouldn't call it corn flour?
0: There's a paint colour called hog's bristle.
4: And what colour's that?
0: It's white.
4: Mm.
0: So,
5: yeah.
0: You know, men, if men just did paint colours...
4: Men do paint colours, Brendan.
0: Yeah, no, but the women come up with the dumb names.
4: How do you know?
0: Like duck egg
4: How
0: blue.
4: How do you know?
0: Because I know, because my wife paints a lot.
4: Yeah, she doesn't come up with the names. There's a whole community of men and women who come up with those names.
0: I don't want war between the sexes here. I'm just saying.
4: Question three, Jay. More smart, more safe, more teen.
5: More teen.
4: Yeah.
0: You have a good weekend, Jay.
4: Yeah, drive carefully.
5: No worries. Bye for now.
4: Okay, thank you, Jay.
0: Bye for now. Keep smiling. If you'd like, Jay, would like to be not stuck in the traffic going from Melbourne to Geelong, but joining us, jonesyandamanda.com.au.
4: And coming up next, we're going to take your calls. We're in the Jonesy Amanda Arms for the pub test, taking public flower cuttings. What do you make of it?
0: Does that pass the pub test? It's Jonesy and Amanda driving you home for Jam Nation.
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0: Hello there, it's Jonesy and Amanda driving you home this Thursday afternoon or Friday junior. 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
1: Pub test.
2: Pub test.
1: Does it pass the pub test?
3: If something sounds unlikely, then it should fail the pub test.
2: Yeah, the pub test.
4: Doesn't pass the sniff test.
5: Stop it. It's not helpful.
6: Taking public flower cuttings. Simon Reeve, my mate from Beyond 2000, put on his socials recently that he saw a woman jumping out and cutting some publicly grown kangaroo paws.
0: Mm-hmm.
6: Cutting in three or four stems, driving off with them. And he's saying he felt outraged. What if everyone did that? And what are the rules? Apparently, it can be illegal, considered a theft in some places. But often it's just seen as, look, a little bit of a snip won't hurt. If it's leaning over your fence, if you're seeing it here and there. Used to people, old ladies used to walk around the neighbourhood with scissors and hack anything they
0: like. Can I have a cutting?
6: Yeah, a cutting.
0: My neighbour, she gave me a bird of paradise.
6: But she gave it to you.
0: Yeah, she
6: you
0: did
6: didn't
0: give
6: go
0: it to
6: in
0: me
6: and hack it in the middle of the night.
0: No, but I was commenting on her bird of paradise. I said, oh, look at that, it's great. She goes, do you want one? I went, yeah, sure.
6: Yeah.
0: And those things, they grow
6: wild. They're beautiful. They are beautiful.
0: Yeah, but now I've got too many birds of paradise.
6: Oh, what a complaint.
0: Yeah, but I'm amazed at how quick they grow.
6: Taking public flower cuttings, does this pass the pub test?
7: I don't think if you take a little bit, it hurts. I remember as a kid, we'd go out with my grandmother and she would stop and take little cuttings off trees so that she could grow new trees. So I think if you're just taking a little bit, I don't see it hurts.
8: I have cut some gardenia whenever I see it, but not the plants, just the flowers, because mine take ages to come out, so when I see them first blooming, I have to have some cuttings because they smell so gorgeous. I snipped some from a Kmart garden once and outside of doctor surgery and at Harvey Norman.
9: I don't think it's right, but look, I'm going to be honest, I have done it. I actually did it last week, so I'm throwing myself under the bus here. Look, but I only took three flowers because my friend's grandma passed away, so I wanted to sort of do, and I don't have any flowers in my garden at home. But in saying that, I think it's wrong. I won't do it again.
6: We're all the same, aren't we? I don't like it if everyone does it, but I'm just going to take a little bit myself.
0: Yeah, only if you go past the manor's house and you get a bit of that, hey, man.
10: Righto, you two. That's enough.
6: Well, Brendan, I hope you're happy with yourself.
0: Indeed.
6: We're going to be back tomorrow. We have a great Friday Field Sessions. Can
0: say
6: we say
0: it,
6: who
0: say
6: it is?
0: Say it, say it.
6: Peter Garrett.
0: Martin Rotzi from Midnight Oil.
6: They are going to be in here performing.
0: Don't know what.

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1: Incredible. 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
0: Also, Instagram makes its return. 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
11: Good morning, Rio.
13: Good morning.
11: And against all odds, in the studio, he's made it. Day four, the start of day four of Pastor Pete. He's come dressed as Woody.
14: A very good morning, guys. I'm here.
11: Well done. Pastor Pete started on Monday with intern Pete being flown up after the show to Brisbane. And then over the last couple of days, we've been relying on the kindness of listeners to actually pass Pete around. The first day, it looked like he wouldn't even make it to Sydney, let alone Melbourne and hopefully Adelaide tomorrow, because you made it from Brisbane to a huge, huge pilgrimage, really, yes, all the way to the Gold Coast.
14: Oh, I might as well win the Kokoda Trail, really, as far as that's concerned.
11: It's like the first stop at the airport. So he made about 80 Ks on day one, but then a big, big day on day two when you made it from the Gold Coast, thanks to Shane Crawford.
14: Oh, yes.
11: And who's the truckie who put you in the back?
14: Isaac Anthony.
11: That wasn't a listener. That was just a kidnapper.
14: Yeah.
11: But shout out to kidnappers.
14: I know.
13: And he actually got sick of Pete.
11: The truckers don't kill all of them. They chuck a few out.
14: There's some great truckies out
11: and
14: there.
11: If you spent time with Pete, you would. Actually, I can't handle any more of this.
13: Not worth it.
11: It's just not worth it. And then you were in Sydney yesterday. So you made it from Sydney to Melbourne in the studio with us today. So how did you get on?
14: Yes, obviously big shout out to Dale, who donated his airline points for me to get here, which was just fantastic. And I
11: need to describe what's happening at the moment. Pete wanted to get, as he was going to be doing it, you know, Pastor Pete, he wanted to have an Akubra.
14: Yeah.
11: So he looked like someone you would pick up and help out. You know, a country kind of guy traveling around the big cities, a bit lost.
14: Mm-hmm.
11: You didn't get an Akubra. It's actually a J.R. Ewing Dallas Cowboy hat.
14: It really is.
11: You look like a rodeo hand or a strange cowboy.
14: Patsy said to me this morning, she goes, you look like the naked cowboy in New York. You know, the one on the cowboy.
13: Yes, I'll
14: put my shirt back on.
11: But I like it. Adds a new air to you.
14: I don't know.
11: But anyway, this morning I bought it because the hat is on. But the headphones...
14: Oh, they don't quite fit. Yeah.
11: No. They're around the neck like your DJ cowboy.
14: Where's the
11: you're in the mix.

0: No, they don't quite fit. But I have said, I've been very clear about it. I ain't taking this hat off until I get to Adelaide at some stage. So under any circumstances, the hat does
1: when you
0: not
1: say that, it feels like you want a bigger reaction from us. We're like, okay.
2: Whatever.
1: The hat on, is it cold up top? You've had a haircut you don't want us to see?
0: No, but anyway, back to Dale donating the airline points, which I'm just going to say, someone who's a point collector, that is a very big deal.
1: Yeah, big deal for all of us, your points.
0: Yeah, so I was so grateful for him. So I actually got a really nice day in the air yesterday, but I did need to find $61. So later on, I did take an art class yesterday, which is absolutely ridiculous.
1: Yeah, one of our listeners said they would cover the surplus if Pete taught an art class.
0: Guys, later, I can't.
1: The photo of you still in the cowboy hat.
0: Yeah.
1: Teaching art to a load of confused, I'll admit, there's one photo, one of the kids who's at the front is turning around to the others going, get a load of this.
0: That
1: guy is a future comedian. I can see on his face he's going, uh-oh.
0: Yeah.
1: He brought crazy.
0: I'm still trolling through the audio, but there was one kid that did say to me, are you too old to be here?
1: Oh, I guarantee, bet it's the kid at the front.
0: Honestly, on the socials, Patsy, you'll see there's these kids going, what's happening here?
1: 42-year-old intern, the sums don't add up.
0: But guys,
1: is he here to show us work hard or you end up like me? A radio cowboy.
3: It's a cautionary tale.
1: Drifting around the country, being passed off.
0: So while I'm in the air, I think we got a phone call, a voice message. Basically, you know, throughout the day, people have been chiming in and we heard from a wonderful guy called Peter, and he is from the Guiding Star in Brooklyn in Melbourne. And I had a cracker of a night last night.
1: So did they house you there for free?
0: They did. They gave me a free night's accommodation. They gave me the best room, the VIP room, room number 20. They've just done a renovation there as well.
1: Oh, good on them. Nice.
0: Then they gave me free steak and they said, you can have whatever you like. Like free Carlton draft, like I could have anything.
1: Oh, stop it. I always say to team members, try and be relatable. Yeah. When you start saying you had free Carlton draft, suddenly it feels like we're in a sort of, you know, lily-livered world.
0: I know.
1: Free Carlton draft? What's it like to live like Chris Hemsworth?
0: It's a lot. It was so much. But in all honesty, that is a place, can I say, anyone in Melbourne, if you want a nice cold beer that's poured properly, that is where you
1: go. Must pass through on the way home, Patsy.
2: Oh, I can. Today I will be.
0: Yeah, there's a great bottle shop there too, by the way.
2: Is there?
1: She knows. She knows, mate. No, she wasn't getting a pen out. I know that one.
3: She's got a tab there.
0: Use the code word, intern Pete, for sure. But look, honestly, yeah, so I had a night there last night and now today is...
1: And you made a friend. I rang Pete yesterday, check he was okay. Oh. And there was some guy chatting to in the background who had taken a liking to Pete and his hat.
0: Oh, yes.
1: I actually thought you were going to get a room together, the VIP room. A couple of complimentary Carlton drafts.
0: He is on the road now back to Sydney. His name is Wes.
1: Well, stay in touch.
0: Yeah, I definitely...
1: Don't let it be a one-night stand.
0: No, for sure. He loves the show. He's a proper bright sider, but he was adamant about it. He loved this hat. He was talking about the stitching and the bits and pieces. And, yeah, he was a real hoot. And he just... I thought, do you want my hat? And I could feel that he kind of... We wanted to take it, but it's like, this is my hat. Just so you're aware, Wes. But a huge,
1: you know,
0: huge
1: when Tom Hanks
0: show.
1: Gets stranded and all he's got is that basketball?
3: Wilson.
1: It's the hat. It's the hat. It's your Wilson, this one. You've been through a lot, cuddling up and in at night.
0: Yeah, it's been a great journey so far. And we've got a day to go.
1: Yes.
0: To Adelaide.
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0: Christian O'Connell Show. 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Patsy, what's it for you?
1: Is there nothing they don't sell there anymore? Every time I go into Chemist Warehouse,
0: I found my wife. Over the counter.
1: Sorry?
0: Always read the labels, the guy said. Always. I wish I hadn't.
1: Yes, no returns. They have all this stuff that I never knew they sell. So if you are the parent of a teenage daughter, you will know exactly what I'm talking about. I'm talking about Sol de Janeiro body spray.
0: Oh, that's not where I thought you were going, actually. I thought you were going to talk about spot cream or something like that.
1: No, this spray is like the impulse of this generation.
0: Impulse was what ladies had,
1: Love the brown impulse.
0: Men had links.
1: Yes.
0: Ladies had impulse.
1: Yes. Well, this Sol de Janeiro is just like 11-year-olds right up to 18-year-olds. I wear it occasionally when I go into Audrey's room. She's got all the different ones. They sell it there now. It's fantastic. And the creams. So not only the body mist, but the creams. And as always, it's a really good price. So coming up to Christmas, if you're looking for that for your teenage daughter, go to Chemist Warehouse. All the girls love it. They absolutely love it. They're like moths to a flame.
0: Yeah, my daughters used to love that stuff. Every Christmas and birthdays, it was getting more of that stuff. Yeah. And also, Pats, thank you for bringing Impulse back. I haven't heard that brand in decades. Yeah.
2: Does it still exist?
1: Yes, you know, I was at Woolies the other day and I saw it and I couldn't resist spraying the brown one because that's what I used to wear.
0: Yeah.
1: It took me back to 16-year-old Pats. I'll have to get some this week.
0: Quite a few clicks of decades.
1: Excuse me.
0: Now, Ria, what's your product of the week?
2: What is the best sunscreen in the world coming into summer? La Roche-Posay. Yes. It is phenomenal.
0: I use a La Roche as well.
2: Because it's so light. It's like a really light moisturizer.
0: Not too greasy.
2: And it doesn't sting your eyes.
0: Yes.
2: I feel like every other sunscreen, anytime you put it on your forehead.
0: What is the sting factor with a lot of the creams?
2: You know what? I don't know. Is it the drippiness? Maybe this one melts into your skin
1: when you get out
2: more.
1: Of the water and stuff.
2: Yeah, so it doesn't go into your eyes. I don't know what
0: And
2: they
0: also,
2: do.
0: Isn't it pleasing to say, honey, have you seen my La Roche?
2: And they have a good tinted one as well, especially for winter.
0: I only use a tinted one.
2: Oh, do you?
0: Yes. Well, it gives you a nice glow and keeps you safe from the sun.
2: Exactly. A nice matte finish.
0: But what happens, though, is often I'll be out with my friends and I forgot they're still on. They go, are you wearing makeup? And I then go, it's sun protection.
2: Exactly.
0: They're like, these people in radio. He's wearing makeup in the pub with the guys. Well, it's not makeup. Guys, it's La Roche tinted slip slap. But just Caitlin, what is your product of the week?
3: Oh, hello. All right. So I have a brilliant product. You used to need a script for it, but no longer. Yesterday I went to the doctor because I have a horrible sinus infection.
0: Sounds it.
3: Yeah, thank you.
0: That's on the radio.
3: Turns out I have a really bad sinus infection. So
0: oh, poor
3: sent
0: you.
3: Me,
0: that's agony.
3: It's killer. So she sent me to Chemist Warehouse. Demista. It is an allergy spray for your nose.

0: And
1: your nose.
0: From your nose.
1: And your nose.
2: You sound like you're doing the advert. Well, we go, what are you saying? Then you go, you take a couple of sniffs of the optimist and go, for your nose.
0: Anyway, so I went there. I had a script for it. And the guy goes, you don't need it anymore. It's on the shelf. So, Demista for everyone heading into hay fever season.
2: Hay feces. That's what I call it. I don't call it hay fever. I call it hay feces. It feels like crap up your nose.
3: Hay feces.
2: Hay feces.
0: This will save you. I feel 100 times better than I did yesterday.
4: That's good.
2: Brilliant. Well done. And here's a new feature. Kaylin reads out song lyrics without signers from. You've got to guess what the song is.
1: My nose, please.
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0: Christian O'Connell's show. Sarah and Patsy talk about the classic fragrance of Impulse. Mm. I'm thinking next week on the show, making it Retro Smell Week.
1: What a great name.
0: Hang on, I just want the listeners to just let that sink in because it's such a big thing to excite people with. Arousing people is what I do for a living. Retro Smell Week. Monday, Impulse for the ladies. Links Wild Africa for the gentlemen. Tuesday, Old Spice, Roots.
2: Yes.
0: Davidoff, Cold Water.
2: Yes.
0: Do you remember all those old retro smells?
2: Yeah. Jazz. What about jazz aftershave?
0: What was that Yves Saint Laurent thing that was huge?
2: Fahrenheit.
0: Yes.
1: Fahrenheit. What a great name.
0: Yeah.
2: Yes.
0: That says late 90s,

0: early 2000s.
1: Does it ever?
0: Fahrenheit.
2: The big one when I was growing up was the David Beckham one. I'm not sure what that was, but that was all
0: probably
2: the
0: just
2: rage.
0: Called Beckham.
2: Beckham, yes.
0: He slaps that name of his on anything he can. So we called, well, it wouldn't be called Golden Balls, would it? Or maybe it was a fragrance for everywhere. Anyway, what do we think about Retro Smell Week?
1: I love that idea.
0: Yes.
2: It's
0: yes.
2: brilliant.
0: Imperial Leather.
1: Oh, yes.
2: Is that, what's the...
0: That was the soap.
2: The soap with the, had the little thing in the middle.
0: Yes. Soap on the rope.
2: Soap on the rope.
0: Yeah. Used to be able to hang it in the shower. I used to think that was the epitome of being a man.
2: What? Soap hanging on the shower.
0: Yeah.
2: Wait, so what, I've never experienced a soap on a rope. Does it extend all the way?
0: No. It just went, had like a thing for like, I don't know, a foot on it or so of rope.
1: Yeah, like 30
0: so
1: centimetres.
0: Just, your dad would have it hanging in the shower.
2: Right.
0: So he'd grab it, you know?
2: Yeah.
0: Like a blue-collar work thing, getting that old coal dust off me.
2: Got it.
0: You know? Same with us. Get that old... That old La Roche tinted moisturizer on me. Another tough day at the factory, put in a shift. Anyway, that's next week, Retro Smell Week. Right now, Tombstone Text. Have a look at your phone when it's safe and convenient. What is the message that is the most recent message on your phone? Imagine now, that is your tombstone. What does it say at your final resting point? Mine is simply, can you send me some money for dinner?
2: Is that from, who's that from?
0: I said my wife. I have to approve every purchase over $7.
1: Oh.
0: That's actually from my daughter at university. Please, sir, can I have some dinner tonight, Papa?
2: Some gruel.
0: And then with the emoji with two full tearful eyes, she knows how to do the old bang, bang, 1-2 into the heart.
1: Yeah.
0: I said, I'll just transfer to you some. No reply. No reply now.
1: Oh, not even a thank you.
0: No reply now in 12 hours.
1: Oh, wow.
2: Not even any emojis.
0: No emojis. I might send her that same tearful one with
2: some
0: dollars.
2: You should be able to retract money from a bank, someone else's bank account.
0: Wouldn't that be great? Like soap on a rope. Patsy, what's your tombstone text?
1: Mine is from home, from my husband. I don't know what he thinks I do when I come in here of a morning. Like,
0: are we all? He's with all of us, actually.
1: He said me yesterday, where is the wood floor cleaner?
0: Bless him, he's
1: at 8:20 in the morning.
2: What's he doing in the morning? 8:20?
1: He'd spilt something on the floor and he was going to mop it before I got home, so I didn't get home and
0: rain
1: of terror. stick under my feet. And he's asking me where at 8:20 in the morning is the wood floor cleaner. It's like, I don't know, can you just...
0: It's got to be on the low cupboards.
1: It's like, I'm at work.
0: It's always in the low cupboards, isn't it? Stuff
1: it
0: like that?
1: Actually under the sink. All the laundry.
0: Cleaning products always live under the sink, don't they?
1: Well, true.
0: As soon as you get in that Airbnb or anything like that, you look for the spare bins, dishwasher tablets, they're all under the sink.
1: Well, then we had an argument yesterday as to where it should be, because he said it should be with the other products in the laundry.
0: I'm with him. That's where ours is. Yeah.
1: But, you know, it's like,
0: with the sard and stuff like that.
1: Yes, yeah.
2: He would have done that thing as well that all men do. Is like, if we look for something
0: Excuse me, I can hear this.
2: Hey, myself included. You look in one place and it's not there, you go...
0: It's nowhere.
1: Yeah,
0: nowhere.
1: You give up.
0: If it's not,
2: no
0: if it's not 6 inches from my eyes, it's unlikely to be anywhere.
1: Use your initiative, have a look in every cupboard.
0: That's why these people that go missing, they shouldn't hire male detectives. They go, they're not here in front of me, therefore we're never going to find them.
1: That's right.
0: Are there any lady detectives on the job today? They're finding. If I go missing, don't send a male detective to come and find me.
2: No,
0: Rio, what is your tombstone test?
2: Mine is, and I've still left it on scene because it's pissing me off. I reached out to my mate Al. I said, hey Al, been a minute, beer, ? And he's replied, hey mate, can fit you in Saturday 2:30 to 3:15. He's given me a slot.
0: What?
2: A slot. And I did not like the language of fit you in.
1: No, that's aggressive.
2: It's like what you would do at a dentist, or if it's like some celebrity, he's just some...
1: Like you're an afterthought.
0: Oh,
1: like,
0: give me a call on the day, might be having some cancellations. I'll put you on the wait list. What?
2: And I'm not
0: 45-minute catch-up.
2: 45 minutes.
0: Is he running slots on a Saturday?
2: It's crazy. It's not like he doesn't have kids, doesn't have a partner. What? How could you possibly be so busy? And as though I'm so lucky, thanks for squeezing me into your busy schedule.
0: It's like he's like running a campaign or something in between going somewhere. Ride with me. Walk with me.
1: I reckon he's an undercover spy.
2: Wow.
1: Okay. You don't know his true identity.
0: No one had that on their mind.
1: Don't
0: what, because
1: know
0: he's offering
1: true
0: a slot of 45 minutes.
1: No, he's got something else to do. Bigger fish to fry.
0: Oh, yeah. Because after that, Rhea, I've got to go back to spying. It's the only conclusion to draw from that.
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11: This is Ollie. 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

0: Christian O'Connell Show. I want to make next week Retro Smell Week. Maybe fragrance is better than smell.
1: I like smell.
0: You know smell? Because it's a bit off. Like that milk, you go, this, I didn't even look at the date, this smells off. Retro Smell Week. I was sort of another classic old school fragrance, timeless. Acqua di Gio.
1: Oh, yes. Oh, what? Is that a cologne?
0: Yeah. Real fresh and like massive in the 90s, in 2000s. When these fragrances first start to become a thing. Because I don't think our mums and dads didn't have these like a big American and UK fragrance brands as much.
2: No, my mum wore Taboo.
0: Yes.
2: Yes. And, you know, I remember Opium was my big go-to, which is like a real powerhouse. It's really stings in the nostrils.
0: Yes. They were very sharp, weren't they, smells?
2: Sharp,
0: those mega brands of like the 90s and 2000s really were harsh. Christian, what about the nostalgic fragrance of Norska, the smell of Norwegian?
2: Yes.
0: That really wasn't the advertising. Mm. Huh? Norway.
2: That's beautiful, actually.
0: I love the smell of cut grass.
1: As a perfume.
0: Yeah, no. I could dab some of that on the wrist for pulse points. Okay, we're doing tombstone text. What is the most recent text message at the top of your phone? That is now your tombstone. Oh, by the way, Patsy, the new person we have on the show is a senior level producer, not a barista.
2: No.
0: Apparently, you've sent her to make coffee for you.
2: How's this? Annie has never made a coffee before in her life. What would Annie be?
0: Well, she's coming as a high level producer.
2: She's never made a cup of coffee.
1: I thought you were going to say, maybe she's, you know, she's never worked a desk before. She's never answered phones. So get this, she's never made coffee.
2: She's never made a working cup of coffee.
0: It's great that you're really encouraging female producers in the workplace.
2: Well, I'm just extending her skill
0: base.
2: Hey,
0: lovey, very well done surviving a male-dominated industry. Why don't you trot along and make me a coffee, sweetheart? I can show you the ways when you give me a coffee.
1: I heard you sent it back, Patsy. She made you one and sent it back like in a cafe.
0: Oh, wow, she was wearing it.
2: It was very milky.
0: Our very own Ellen DeGeneres.
2: We all have to start somewhere. She hasn't made a coffee before.
0: Well, she's been in radio. Years, she's not starting here.
2: Yeah, but she should know how to make a coffee. She does now.
1: It wasn't part of the interview process.
2: I'll have a little
0: imagine
2: taste.
0: If I said to her, well, yeah, the resume's great. What do you like? Hey, love, what do you like making a coffee? Get out there now, make me one. Bring
2: taste it.
0: In.
2: I haven't tasted it yet. Hang on. Oh, that's a good coffee. Well done, Annie girl.
0: Well
2: very
0: done,
2: proud.
0: Annie girl.
2: That's lovely.
0: Hi, Joel. This is a message to confirm your 2019 Ford Ranger is due for service at the service centre. I hate getting those. Basically, that means, oh, great, some more unexplained money I need to account for. Gary is going to give me a lift home. I don't like the sound of that.
1: I don't like the sound of
0: Gary's. I do sounds not like trust trouble. Gary's. That was truly the worst souvlaki I've ever eaten. Oh, great thing to have on your tombstone, though. A killer souvlaki. Christian, my last tombstone message and my tombstone would just simply be an emoji poo.
1: Oh,
0: beautiful. Wow, it looks like you had a really bad poo and it killed you. Christian, don't forget Charlie for women.
2: Oh, yes. Charlie, yes. And there was C as well, C-I-E. And I think, was it Ingrid Bergman or someone like that used to do the ad for it?
0: Charlie, I think, was Farrah Fawcett.
2: Was it? Yeah.
0: Yes.
2: Oh, yes.
1: It's going for just $9.99 at Chemist Warehouse.
0: Oh, wow, this is great for Retro Smell Week next week on the show, guys.
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6: Christian O'Connell Show. Intern Pete has made it. He's with us in Melbourne. The final leg on Pastor Pete is from Melbourne to Adelaide. Later on this morning, we'll be taking your ideas and offers how we can move him to Adelaide. I've come up with an idea for next week on the show. The theme will be Retro Smell Week, reconnecting you with old flames and passions and sense of your past. Christian, does Patsy remember Pino?
7: Pino? No, I don't.
8: That's your hairdresser's name, isn't it?
7: No.
8: Oh.
7: Not anymore.
6: It's a good time to bottle with Patsy. Not anymore. Oh.
7: No, it's just, you know. No. Oh, no.
6: For years, we heard nothing about Pino, nothing but good things about Pino.
7: There's still good things about Pino, but I go to Simone now.
8: Oh.
7: Why wow? Like, what's the big...
8: Something's happened.
7: I bet
8: something's
7: happened. Nothing's happened. I'm just going to Simone because I've befriended her. She's a really lovely lady. She gets me, so I go to Simone.
6: It's a big deal, isn't it, changing hairdressers?
8: It is.
6: It's huge. I reckon it's bigger than moving house.
7: Really?
8: I got busted my last haircut. He said, have you been to someone different in between me?
6: Yeah.
8: And I had.
7: Oh.
8: I felt terrified.
6: I used to stop seeing a hairdresser, just no reason, and he called the show one morning.
7: Oh, wow.
6: Asking me to call him, and the producers did a bad thing. They put him on air saying it was a caller with a story. It was my whole hairdresser.
8: Good producing.
6: No, it's not.
8: Good producing.
6: Bad producing. All right, fine. Let's line up Pino for 8 o'clock this morning.
7: It's not.
6: Patsy, do you recognise this? Hey, Patsy, wait, no, cut it now.
7: No. God,
6: it's... Christian, Shelley Hack was the actress that promoted Charlie Perfume. Candice Bergman is the actress that promoted C Perfume.
7: Ah, yes, Candice Bergman, yes.
6: Christian, my mum used to also wear Taboo. You could smell her before you could see her. If Patsy is ever at Werribee Pacific and she can smell Taboo, it'll be my mum. That's from Kylie. Christian, if you're talking about retro fragrances, Yardley. And, of course, yes. Christian Dior, Poison. CK1, Christian. Can you still buy CK1?
7: I think you can.
6: Christian, it's male here. My dad used to just douse himself in Aramis for men.
7: Yes.
6: I mean, these names. What about Jupe?
7: Yes, Jupe, yes. Chris has still got a bottle of Jupe somewhere in the cupboard. At the back of the cupboard gathering dust.
6: All of this, when we talk about strong fragrances, reminds me of Anchorman and the fragrance that Ron Burgundy wore, Sex Panther.
9: Time to musk up. It's called Sex Panther by Odeon. It's illegal in 9 countries. Yep, it's made with bits of real panther, so you know it's good.
10: It's quite pungent.
9: Oh, yeah.
10: Ooh, it's a formidable scent. It stings the nostrils. In a good way.
9: Yeah.
10: Brian, I'm going to be honest with you. That smells like pure gasoline.
9: They've done studies, you know. 60% of the time, it works. Every time.
10: That doesn't make sense.
8: It doesn't make sense.
6: All right, let's do this week's small thing, big joy.

0: way, what is a view? Text us yours, 0475 031043. Lisa, getting the USB stick in the right way the first time. Never happens.
1: Not possible.
0: I think it does it on purpose.
1: It flips around.
0: It's always the second time it goes in. Tana, when you put money in the vending machine for one chocolate bar and two fall out. Joe, when you're waiting to turn at the traffic lights and the blinker on the car in front is moving beat for beat with the song on the radio. You're right, the synchronicities of life. Ria, what's your view? Small thing, big joy.
1: You're in the supermarket, you've got your trolley, you're in the checkout line, maybe you're third or fourth back. Then, suddenly, the aisle next to you, the light lights up, and you can go, see ya, suckers!
0: You've got to act immediately. If you hesitate or just check that you're not going to move in front of the person behind you, you've lost.
1: No, and it's all's fair in love and war, and that is exactly the same. Anyone, doesn't matter who you are.
0: You snooze, you lose.
1: You lose.
0: It's going to be animalistic. You get after it.
1: Yes.
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0: Christian O'Connell Show. Small thing, big joy. Christian, the chips are the one with McDonald's bag that have fallen out.
1: Oh, yes.
0: It's like dry, curled leaves you can stand on.
2: I don't know.
0: Good morning, Ellen. When all the socks come out the laundry matching up.
3: Oh, that is a miracle.
2: Those strays irritate you, don't they?
0: Christian, my small thing, big joy, or as Keith calls it, STBJ. Please don't use that. I'd always get scared every time thinking, oh, no, this must

0: be another radio show doing a very dodgy feature. It's called Small Thing, Big Joy. I'm not saying that again. That abbreviation does not work. It's a rare occasion when I wake up now, Christian, and nothing hurts. I will never have those mornings ever again. I just have resigned myself to sleep now. Something harms me. And then the phone now, so I've just got my update about that I didn't get enough sleep. That's every morning. Yeah. That's Monday to Friday. This is my life.
1: And what do you want me to do about it?
0: Yeah, I've got to go to work, mate. Come home immediately to conclude sleepage. Small thing, big joy for me. I got yesterday new socks and jocks.
1: Oh, wow. Wasn't even Father's Day.
0: No. And you know where I go? Uniqlo.
2: Oh, that
0: airism. Once you've experienced the joy, the snugness, and the silky smooth, silky smooth at non-silky prices.
1: It's true.
0: My God. I actually this morning woke up, mate. God damn it. I'm already excited. I'm going to wear my new socks and jocks.
1: Oh, wow.
0: It gave me a good bit of joy early in the morning at 4:10.
1: Especially the socks, because also that first time you put on the new socks,
0: it's never as good. It's not, is it?
1: Wow.
0: Once they've been washed, they just get distorted really easy.
1: I remember watching an old David Beckham documentary in like the early 2000s, and he only wears a pair of Calvin Klein underpants once, and then he throws them out.
0: He don't care about the environment, then. There's a landfill right now somewhere in London that's just full of his old pants. Oh, yes. Probably a load of strange stalker fans rummaging through them right now. I remember interviewing Jerry Seinfeld, and he said on his rider, he only has one thing. It's a brand new pair of white sports socks. And he undoes them, puts them on, and does that night show. Wow. Imagine that. That's his rider. That's it.
1: That's luxury.
0: A brand new pair of those, you know, those old school sports socks?
1: Yes, yeah.
0: They're just so snug.
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0: Christian O'Connell's show. Now we're going on the show. Come up with an idea for next week. Retro Smell Week. Giving you daily prizes. Old school fragrances. Higo has just texted in. Just a show after us. Here on Goldie Suit. He's been brilliant trying to help out Pete this week as well. And he said Blue Stratos.
1: Oh,
0: if you're
1: yes.
0: a certain vintage, Blue Stratos was, many for many young teenage boys, the ultimate, or at the time we thought, fragrance. Anyway, it's still available for $9.99 at Chemist Warehouse.
2: And we're going to be giving that away.
0: We will. If you build it, they will come. 4.7 out of 5.
1: Wow.
0: I'm just looking at one of the reviews right now. 5 stars from Sylvan, which sounds like a 90s fragrance. I've been around a long time. This is still the best for a good price. And the odor is fabulous. Not my words. Reviewer Sylvan. Odor Week. Next week on the Christian O'Connell Show. All right, now we're going to open up the lines now. We're looking for some of your stories. This week we had a great story from Stephen about him destroying a Tickle Me Elmo that wouldn't turn off.
3: We had one of these Acme version of Tickle Me Elmo, or one of those Boogie Monster kind of dolls. And my sister, it was a sister's revenge for sure, because we couldn't turn the damn thing off. It haunted us for days and days and days, and even weeks on end. It was bananas. And I tried to attack the thing, and I didn't end up killing it either. I ran it over with a car. I attacked it with a hammer. I attacked it with a knife. The voice box went with the garbos. It was the only way we could turn him off.
0: So today, thanks to Stephen, he's given us another phone in out of his amazing story, which is trying to destroy things. Sometimes you'll try and break stuff. I'm looking for the story why and what happened as well. I remember 2 years ago, we had this awful home printer. All home printers are so hard to set up, and then they're just really needy.
1: Yeah. Mm. Yeah,
0: mine texts me going, "Low on cyan.
1: Yeah.
0: I'm now low on magenta. Well, you just topped up cyan. Why don't you give me some magenta some as well?" Yes. It's just a nightmare. It's like running the office printer, but at home. And it's my job. It's obviously Chris is in your household as well, because he works for Office Works.
1: He does.
0: To maintain this machine.
1: Careful.
0: Anyway, 2 years ago, I just had enough, right? So I unplugged it. Took it down the side of the house where the bins are. Started beating it with a rolling pin.
1: What?
0: I was by myself. It took ages to destroy. The movie version of this, just one swat.
2: Yes, yeah.
0: Nothing. And the reverberation actually sort of shook up my rotor cuff.
2: Wow.
0: This
2: shoulder.
0: Thing was like a tank.
2: They are
0: I started
2: strong.
0: Kicking it. I then picked it up, smashed it. Only a tiny shard came off. This thing was in better nick than me.
2: Military grade.
0: The rolling
2: printer.
0: Pin wasn't enough. Then I went and got a shovel and stoved it in.
1: Death by printer.
0: And then I was like, I've got to go and buy a new one. Right? Install that.
2: Smaller
0: I've
2: one.
0: Gained nothing. That'll learn ya. Now, Tina, producer Tina, has an incredible story about trying to destroy something. Please tell us about your friend at school, Jeff.
4: Yes, so Jeff, we were in year 8 and he had a little average Nokia phone. It was really chunky, real silver, and his parents told him he can't get a new phone until it breaks. So one day we were at the local shopping centre and he was complaining, and so we were at the bus section, where the bus stop was, and he put it on the road and we watched as the bus came over, ran it over. We were like, shit, it's absolutely going to be broken by now. He goes and picks it up. It's not even a little dent, not even a scratch.
0: Good advert for the old school Nokia.
1: Yeah.
2: They're solid as a rock.
0: Like poor Bruce. Jeff.
4: Jeff was devo. So then 2 days later, we were at school and we're throwing it out of the walls. Nothing.
1: Wow.
4: He had the phone till year 10.
0: Oh, no.
2: That's those Nokia.
0: They were indestructible.
1: Yeah.
2: They were.
0: I miss those old school phones.
1: Yeah.
0: During the battery life was about 6 months.
2: Oh, incredible.
0: You would charge it like once a month. They ran and ran.
2: I miss the Motorola Razr, you know, the flip phone.
1: Oh,
2: it was so satisfying to flip open your phone, and then if you had a

0: an angry call with someone, you slam it shut.
1: Yeah. Still, my favorite was when I first got a BlackBerry.
0: Oh, really?
1: Just having simply email was a big game changer for me. That was enough. That's when it peaked.
0: And that had those like tiny, tiny letters on the keyboard.
1: Yeah. An actual wide mini keyboard as well. Yeah. My thumbs had biceps. They were like Hemsworth's arms, they were, from that workout on the BlackBerry.
2: The Christian O'Connell Show. Up all night.
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0: Christian O'Connell Show. Your stories right now about trying to destroy things and stories about people called Jeff. Gonna make called Jeff. Used to work at my old radio station. Very, very, very good presenter. Funny guy too. We're in the local pub just across the road from the radio station. It's about midday. And it obviously is quite quiet. And there is like a Tuesday. Anyway, in walks in. There's only about four or five of us in this pub. In walks in a very, very well-known TV presenter. If you ever watched the TV show Little Britain, they used to talk about a guy called Dennis Waterman, who's a really, really household name in the UK. He did this big, long-running TV show called Minder. And he, bizarrely, sung the theme tune to the show. Mm. Right? He had a decent voice, and it went to number one. Anyway, Dennis comes in the pub. Me and Jeff are like, oh, my God, that's bloody Dennis Waterman. Jeff goes, oh, my God, I'm going to go and get... This is when we played CDs. I'm going to go and get his song on a CD, quickly burn, bring it back. We're surprised by playing it in the pub. And I'm like, Jeff, go and get them. That's gold.
1: That's gold.
0: He comes back a couple of minutes later with a CD freshly burned of his song. We obviously know the landlord. It's our local pub. We could put this on. Dennis is going to blow his mind. Dennis blew his stack and actually just went, turn that off.
1: Oh.
0: And it was a really quiet pub. Turn it off. And then goes, who did that? Who did that? Right? Jeff meekly puts his hand up and I'm like, do you know when you move away a bit? Sort of point at my mate, going, he did that. He comes over to us, tells us off.
2: Oh, really?
0: He just ruined a quiet pint. Walks out. Everyone else just stares at us going, what did you do that?
1: Why do you want him?
0: Why did you do that for? Your story's about people called Jeff. 13, 55, 22. Jay's on the line. Morning, Jay.
3: G'day, Christian. How are you going?
0: I'm good. Welcome to the show, Jay. What's your story about trying to break something?
3: Oh, well, being a kid of the 80s, we used to have to eat everything on our plate. My brothers and I, we hated rhubarb.
0: It's
3: the most disgusting food going out. But also in the 80s, we had to do chores to earn pocket money. So we had to weed the garden for mum and dad to earn pocket money. So my brother and I decided to weed the garden, all right? We ripped out everything, including this bloody rhubarb.
0: Well done.
3: We poisoned it. We used weed killer. We used petrol. We burned the bastard, but it kept on bloody well going.
0: It's indestructible, rhubarb. It's so strong.
3: It is potent.
0: Yeah.
3: And the worst thing about it is we lost all our pocket money because we had to pay for all the flowers to get replaced as well.
0: You're right. Weed in the garden was like a staple sort of, you're right, task to do and a chore to do when we were kids in the 80s and 90s.
3: That's correct. We didn't have tablets or phones or anything.
0: We just had rhubarb. It is
3: just bloody rhubarb.
0: It is foul, that stuff. It's still big. People like, you can still buy it in the supermarket.
1: It's always stewed, isn't it, as well,
2: yes,
1: rhubarb?
2: Yes, with a bit of apple. It's delicious.
0: Yeah, people love it with apple and custard. Some kind of rhubarb crumble.
2: Yes.
0: There's always a British detective TV show where someone is being investigated while they're eating a rhubarb crumble.
1: Yes, because the rhubarb leaves are poisonous.
0: Are they?
1: Yes.
2: Are they?
0: What?
2: Yes.
1: Very, very, very poisonous. Yeah.
2: Wow.
0: Jay, thank you very much for your story, mate. Have a good day.
3: You too. Bye for now.
0: Matthew. Good morning, Matthew.
4: Oh, hey, how you going, Christine?
0: Oh, good, Matthew. Thank you very much for calling the show. What's your story for us, mate?
4: When I was a kid, also in the 80s, you know, you had a paper around those, you know, those free newspapers that they give out every week to everyone in the block.
0: Yeah.
4: And no one ever reads. And, you know, once I realised that, you know, no one ever read or cared them, I would stop delivering them, just try to destroy them every week. So I'd burn them. That took a while because, you know, like they're really chunky big bundles of paper, or I'd stuff them down the drain. I'd climb under the drains under the suburb, or I'd stuff them under parked cars.
0: You're like Pennywise living in the drain system. You should have gone around to Jay's place where he's trying to destroy that rhubarb.
4: Or I'd try and shred them and put them in bins. And then anyway, after a while, I realised it would take me longer each week to figure out how to destroy them. To actually deliver them, so I started delivering them again.
0: Yes, you learned from your Sisyphus moment. Matthew, thank you very much for your story, mate. Have a good day.
4: Cheers.
0: All right, we've got the news and sport coming up next, and then we need your help on the final leg of Pastor Pete. He's made it. He's here in Melbourne, but he needs to get to Adelaide by 9 a.m. tomorrow morning.

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9: Christian O'Connell Show. Today marks day four on Pass the Beat. In Tumpin, we flew him up after the show Monday to Brisbane. Thanks for your generosity and kindness. We've been asking you to pass him state to state, city to city. Incredibly, he's right here this morning, live in the studio
10: so
9: in Melbourne.
10: So great to be here, guys.
9: It never looked like it was going to happen at the end of the week, but you were on track to hit Adelaide, fingers crossed, the last leg, tomorrow morning by 9 a.m.
10: Across the country.
9: Well done, I have to say. It's been great fun.
10: So much fun meeting the people of Australia and just being out and about in our beautiful... You realise how beautiful our country is. Do you know what I mean? So,
9: well, you've met some lovely people. And like yesterday, you know, we didn't know how we were going to get you from Sydney to Melbourne. And Dale called in and offered you his air miles. Then there was obviously that shortfall that you often have to cover of like $60-odd. And we didn't know how we were going to make that up. And so you got an offer from... What was the teacher's name? She listens to the show.
10: Joe. Wonderful Joe. Massive fan of the show.
9: And what is the name of the art class that she runs in Windsor?
10: It's Makers, Painters and Mayhem.
9: So she said if Pete came and taught an art class, she would cover the distance. Let's hear how it went.
11: Hey, good morning, everybody. Hey, good morning, everybody. Okay, guys, we've all got our, what do you call this again? What's it called?
12: Paintbrush.
11: Paintbrush, that's right. And what do we call this?
12: A canvas.
11: Fantastic.
9: You're a natural.
11: So, today we're going to be drawing some monsters, which is, this is one that I drew earlier. So just for a little bit of advice, when you are doing art, it's always important to start in the middle. Just
12: no.
11: Go.
12: No.
11: It's no, not. No. Well, from when I did art...
12: You wherever you want.
11: No, it's all good. I won a colouring competition back in 1992. So we always started...
9: None of them don't know when that was.
11: Start in the middle on this occasion?
12: No.
11: Okay, well, I'll let you guys do what you need to do, okay?
9: The kids really start tearing into Pete as well here.
12: You're drinking out of a water cup.
11: Yes, it's a water cup.
12: That's for the paintbrush.
11: Okay, let's get started.
12: Are you too old to be here?
11: Yeah, you're probably right.
9: Did you hear that?
13: Wow.
9: Are you too old to be here? In other words, they've been trained, stranger danger. There's a man in a cowboy hat who's not been trained or verified.
11: I'm being trolled.
9: Then they just started ignoring Pete.
11: So we're just checking in with the wonderful artists. How they're going? How are you going there, guys?
12: Good.
11: Good. Yep. All what seems to be working well.
14: Lovely. Awesome.
9: And then Pete wants basically them to say goodbye and thank him.
11: 3, 2, 1.
12: Thank you so much, Peter.
13: Oh, no, dripping with sarcasm.
9: No, no, that's pretty.

0: good. Just know that.
1: Getting that out of kids that age. No.
2: That was one of the hardest things ever. I haven't shown you this, but I'm going to put it on the socials now. But here's my art drawing that I drew.
1: Actually, that's not too bad.
2: Thank you.
3: What is it? Hey. A wombat in a nappy or something?
2: Yeah, it's a monstery kind of thing. Bit of a grimace.
1: That's actually very good.
2: Thank you so much. So that was my completed work. I mean, it might have someone else's name on it, but that's better.
1: Traumatized the kids.
4: It's like a wombat from your nightmare.
1: No, isn't that the logo they've got for the Tasmanian Devils? Do you remember they unveiled that mascot and it scared everyone. They've had to redesign it. That is like the early prototype for it. And then you stayed. Someone offered to put you up free room at a great pub, the Guiding Light?
2: The Guiding Star in Brooklyn in Melbourne, which was just unreal. So a shout out to Peter there, by the way. Absolute legend for having me in room number 20 last night.
1: And then you met a guy called Wes. Now, obviously, Wes has had a few. Listen to this.
5: Hi, Christian. I met up with your mate. I love his hat. Tell him to work it the right way so it looks like an Akubra. Bye.
4: What a message.
2: In Wes's defence, I also shouted him a couple of complimentary Carlton drafts as well.
1: Don't worry, you didn't need to explain it. We got the subtext. Anyway, listen to this. Meeting of minds, two wise travellers.
6: Les, was it?
5: Wes.
6: Sorry, Wes, what'd you say?
5: You've been coming from the Big Banana, yeah?
6: I certainly have, yeah.
5: You had a steak and something at the Big Banana?
6: Yes.
5: Yeah?
6: Yeah, well, I had a burger and it had banana.
5: Burger, that's it. Banana on it, yeah.
6: So let me get this right. I'm having a beer out the back here, and you listen to the Christian O'Connell show?
5: Every now and again, yeah. I've been listening to a bit, and I've gone, who the f*** is this Blake? So that's you.
6: That's me. Yeah, I'm Pete.
5: They were talking about the other day, can you make it to Sydney by 5 o'clock or something?
6: Yes.
5: That was the other day.
6: Yesterday. So I was in Sydney yesterday.
5: Off. Yeah. I don't believe this.
6: I was in Sydney yesterday and I had to get to Melbourne today. Is this your local?
5: No, I'm from Sydney.
6: Oh, you're from Sydney?
5: Yeah. I just had to come down here. So I catch
1: business
5: up with that sort of stuff every now and again.
6: Yeah, great.
5: So I listened to Gold in Sydney.
6: Yep.
5: And obviously it's Gold down here as well.
6: Yeah, correct. Yeah,
1: it gets radio.
6: So that's the Christian O'Connell show. So
5: yeah.
1: All right. Radio. Here's what our bosses should do. They do a lot of these focus groups and stuff like that. Do them in pubs.
2: Yes.
1: If they understand what we're doing, we've won. If people after several beers can recall what we're up to and who the F you are, we're going to cut through.
4: Exactly.
2: You're so 100% right.
1: What a meeting of minds there.
2: Oh.
1: Two people having a free tab. That's as good as it gets.
2: It really does. It really does. I promise you.
1: Shout out to the legend that is Wes. A listener, now and then.
2: If that's not our new tagline in 2027, I don't know what's not going to work. This is
1: all right, so the big challenge. Yes. Well done, Pete. Thanks, great stuff yesterday. So you're in Melbourne right now. We need to get you to Adelaide.
2: Yes.
1: You're on target.
2: Yes.
1: You can do this. This is technically, it is the shortest leg, isn't it?
4: Yeah.
2: Yeah, but 8 hours, I think, from Melbourne to Adelaide.
1: Yes.
2: So...
4: still a challenge.
2: That sort of car. So, look, can I just throw a few things off the top of my head here? I know we joked about it yesterday, but, yeah, a CEO that has a private jet, I will take that as option number one.
1: Every day you've been pushing this, you've not had a single call from a CEO with a private jet.
2: No, I've just thought even though...
1: Just because your old boss, Carl, used to have that doesn't mean it's everywhere.
2: No, for sure, because the only option I have, if the listeners don't come through, is a bus at 8 p.m. tonight, which gets in at 6 a.m. on the dot. And I don't know.
1: 10-hour bus ride.
3: Russell bus.
1: What, there's only one bus that leaves?
2: Yeah.
1: There's no demand for more.
2: No, that's it.
1: Who doesn't love the Rundle Mall?
2: I know.
1: What's wrong with people?
2: Well, I guess they fly as well and all that sort of stuff. But, yeah, that's really the only option because that's like $45. And because I've only got a few bucks left in the emergency kitty because...
1: No, I'm telling you now, just based on what you've done this week, you've made it this far.
2: Yeah.
1: We have to hold out. We didn't know yesterday that Dale was going to call in, give you his air miles to get your flight from Sydney to Melbourne.
2: Yes.
1: I like to think there'll be other ways other than you waiting around till 8 o'clock tonight to get on a bus for 10 hours.
2: Please.
1: Also, someone suggested that if you can get a lift, that you go through Dadswell. Yesterday on the show, we were talking about the giant things of Australia.
2: Yes.
1: There's a giant koala there.
2: Mm. Yes.
4: Take it all in.
1: Take it all in. Have a lunch there. But yes.
2: I'm just manifesting. Sorry, I'm never on radio. I'm just
1: what, a giant koala?

0: What?
1: No, not the koalas. To get to Adelaide.
2: That's what you want.
1: I want a fruit choc, yeah. I want a Farmers Union iced coffee, and I want the pie floater from the net down near the casino.
2: And you want a night with your mate Wes as well.
1: Yes, absolutely. So please, Brightsiders, I am actually begging now for help to get me to the finish line before 9 a.m. tomorrow morning in Adelaide.
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0: Christian O'Connell Show. Good morning, Michelle. Intern Pete Christian, he might be able to jump on a removalist going to Adelaide.
1: Ah.
0: That's a good idea. You can work your way there. You know, the hobos of America would jump on a rail train.
2: I can do it.
0: Yeah, hobo lifting Pete. Hobo Pete. Carefully pronounce that one. Now, he's got his cowboy hat that he's been travelling around wearing this week, which actually gives you a new look.
3: You know what? You said this to me before the show, and I think all the team agrees. Does it maybe... I mean, this isn't your words, by the way. Are you saying it adds a bit of sex appeal?
4: Are those your words?
0: They're not my words, but I sign off on them. It adds a certain mystique and mystery.
4: Love yes, it. It's like, why is he wearing that hat?
0: Yeah, but that's what's good, isn't
4: it? Exactly, that's
0: you
4: the
0: stand out. And here you are, the radio cowboy.

0: One of the year. How about that?
1: Huh? Thank the Lord, the
0: Aria. Wow, what a week. Huge.
2: Like the chaps, Pete. Like that, the chaps.
3: Oh, I don't know if I could pull off the chaps, though. I don't know if that's quite me.
0: Now, Bruce is on the line. He's got an idea. Morning, Bruce. What's your idea for moving intern Pete to Adelaide?
4: Morning, Christian. Morning, team. How you doing?
0: Good, Bruce.
4: Well, if he wants to get there before 9 o'clock tomorrow morning, I can get him there tonight if he opts in a B-double car carrier.
3: B-double, what was it?
5: Are you moving cars?
4: B-double car carrier.
2: New cars on the back.
0: Car trailer.
4: Not new cars, wrecks, but there is a condition.
0: He's like that. He's had a bit of work done, but the mileage doesn't add up to the massage, you know what I mean? And he's had the bumper and grill done. Now, where can you pick him up from, Bruce?
4: That's the problem, because I'm very limited where I can go. But if he can get out to the twin 7-Elevens on the Western Ring Road outbound, I can get him.
0: This is great. It's a real handover at the 7-Eleven at Ringwood.
5: When do you need him there by, Bruce?
0: Yeah.
4: Well, at the moment, I've got to go pick up the rig that I've got to drive to Adelaide, so I'm heading to Dandenong at the moment.
0: Yep.
4: But I can figure out something. I don't know exactly what time, but it's going to be around about the 10:30 mark, maybe.
0: Brilliant. This is great. Perfect, you say. Perfect.
4: I'm very limited where I can go.
5: No, that's very good.
0: No, we get it. Yeah, of course you are. I mean, how many wrecks will you have on the back there, that rig?
4: At the moment, I've only got two going to Adelaide, but I come back with 9.
0: Gotcha. Oh, okay. Mm. All right. Well, room for another wreck on the back. He's in his 40s. All right, Bruce. Bruce, thank you very much. He'll be there at 10:30.
4: Round about 10:30, yeah, if he wants to go.
0: Look for the strange guy in a cowboy hat. That's a man, because he's a radio cowboy. He's

0: has anyone got a horse that he can ride from Richmond, where we are, out to Ringwood?
1: Maybe we could get him out to Flemington, one of the...
0: what, a racehorse?
1: Yeah, a racehorse.
2: Yes.
0: Actually, yeah. he's kind of jockey size.
1: Yeah, very light. He's got the same voice.
2: Oh,
1: I've got a hat.
2: Oh, okay. I can hear you. I'm right next to you, right?
0: All right.
2: So we've got... What the hell have we got left? 25 minutes left of the show to
0: also,
2: make the
0: call. Also, I don't know, how long do you think it'll take him to drive? I've driven to Adelaide. It's about a 7 or 8 hour drive, isn't it? But that's in a car. What are those rigs going to go out with a load of old cars on the back?
2: Yeah.
1: Sometimes they're going quick. They're rocketing. I reckon you'd be right.
2: Yeah, I can. Yeah, no, 25 minutes left of the show if there's any other options as well. But
0: we've got the option.
1: Yeah.
0: You don't want to go for a little ride with
2: absolutely.
0: Bruce?
2: No, Bruce sounds fantastic.
0: It's either that or a long old bus ride at 8 o'clock tonight.
2: Yeah, good point. Thanks for calling through, Bruce. But I just want to give everyone a chance. See
0: you. You've got 25 minutes. 25 minutes of chances.
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0: Christian O'Connell's show, judging from your messages, since Bruce's generous offer to pick Pete up, we've totally misunderstood the location he was trying to say.
1: Oh.
0: I guess because he was driving, it was noisy. We were struggling to hear him as well. And also, it's in my ears, just like all plane pilots sound the same. A lot of truck drivers all sound the same as well. Christian, I think Bruce said the Ring Road, not Ringwood.
2: Can't imagine. Yeah. I've heard Ringwood.
0: Me too.
2: Okay, yeah. Right.
0: It's like the Miss Lyric.
3: The Ring Road where the Maccas are and...
0: Well, it was I think he said twin 7-Elevens?
3: Yeah, yeah. It's a massive big centre. I think there's a Subway and
0: so
3: something
0: So is that
3: else.
0: Ringwood or the Ring Road?
3: No, Ring Road. So that would be around Ardeer, the Ardeer suburb.
0: Yeah, Melbourne. That's what a lot of people... Yeah. We're getting so many messages right now. Ringwood, not the Ring Road.
3: It's the opposite direction.
0: Not Ringwood, Christian. The Ring Road 7-Eleven. Someone needs to tell Christian it's the Western Ring Road, not Ringwood.
3: Yes.
0: He needs to go to the twin 7-Elevens on the Ring Road past Footscray.
3: Yes.
0: There's a horse transport truck that every Thursday goes from Flemington to Adelaide.
3: Oh.
0: Is he in with the ponies? Yes. He's got the hat. What he needs is a steed. Just as well we saw that address stuff now.
2: I know.
0: The thought of him crying by the side of a wrong road breaks the heart. All right, time for today's Time Waster. Up for grabs for the best in show. 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Today on Thank a Millennial Day.
2: Oh, you're so welcome.
0: We work with millennials. One of the most commonly said phrases. I can't even. Every other one, can't even. Can't even. The thought, can't even. All right, we're looking for your millennial TV shows. I really tried to crowbar it and can't even. I couldn't, but if anyone can, bonus prize. How I Friend Requested Your Mother.
2: Silver Plus.
0: To Siri with Love.
2: Silver.
0: The Twerking Dead.
2: Cold.
0: Do you remember twerking?
2: Twerking.
0: Can't even.
2: Bring it back.
0: Can't even. How I Trolled Your Mother.
2: Silver.
0: All right, Rio, what have you got? Millennial TV shows.
2: Two.

0: Girls.
1: Oh, very good. Gold.
0: The Brady Brunch. Smashed avo on toast, am I right?
1: Can't even. Yes, gold.
0: The Ed Hardy Boys.
1: Oh, my word.
0: Remember Ed Hardy?
1: Yes, I had an Ed Hardy t-shirt and a pair of jeans.
0: The ugliest t-shirts men ever made.
1: Shocking. When the kids see old photos of me, when they're wearing out, what are you wearing? And a wallet chain, too.
0: And what was the other one? The Von Dutch hat.
1: Von Dutch? Yeah. Didn't have the hat, had a Von Dutch t-shirt as well. Bring back Von Dutch.
0: Bring back Ed Hardy and Von Dutch.
1: Oh, wow. What about another one I was thinking about that reminds me of millennial, that era, is American Apparel.
0: Oh, yes, the hoodies.
1: Yes.
0: Justin Bieber used to wear the purple one.
1: Yes.
0: Maybe we do, after Retro Smell Week, we do Millennial Clothes Week.
2: 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Up all.

0: Christian O'Connell's show. We're looking for your millennial TV shows up for grabs. Brand new pair of specs, thanks to the brilliant Specsavers. These are very, very good.
1: Excellent.
0: Can't even. Millennial TV shows. Master Meh.
1: Silver.
0: Game Boy Swallows Universe.
1: Silver Plus.
0: Well done, Michael. You can't even ask that.
1: Gold.
0: That is so clever. Can't even ask that. Can't even. Malcolm and the Millennial.
1: Oh. Gold.
0: Parks and Self Care.
1: Silver.
0: Better Tech Soul.
1: That's gold.
0: Dylan, well done. Mork and Tinder.
1: Silver.
0: Still home, not going anyway.
1: Oh, gold.
0: That's very clever, Andy. Not Vanderpump Rules. Reebok Pump Rules. You mean the old Reebok gold. Pump trainers?
1: Yes, yeah.
0: These are so good. Well done, Christian. I Dream of Skinny Genie.
1: Gold.
0: Sam Day, well done. I Can't Even Stevens.
1: Silver Plus.
0: Game of Loans.
1: Gold.
0: Can't even. Tell me about it. Fresh Prince of... Can't even. Have they gone too far with that, Mike? Dial M for Modem.
1: Silver.
0: Buffy the Vampire Slay.
1: Yeah, gold. Slay. That's very good.
0: Everyone loathes Raymond. Oh, it's so lame stream.
1: Yes, silver.
0: I try to get my daughters into Everybody Loves Raymond. I'm like, oh, my God, that one looks like it's from 100 years ago. And when the colour of it doesn't help me. Isn't that the one where everyone's always coming in and out the door? Oh, it's so chaotic. Swipe Right in the City.
1: Silver Plus.
0: Mr. Ed Hardy T-shirt.
1: Gold.
0: Oh, Andrew Mansell, well done. Crimp My Ride.
1: Silver Plus.
0: 2.5 drinks.
1: Gold.
0: Oh, that's good, Linda. Golden Influencer Girls.
1: Silver.
0: By the way, you know what I realised this week? I remember like the Golden Girls. My mum used to love watching that show, right? And I used to think, oh my God, they must be 80 or 90. They were 50.
1: Yeah. No.
0: They were 50.
2: No, weren't they all white?
0: They were 50.
2: Mm-hmm. What's a high 50?
0: They weren't
2: 50?
0: In a retirement home. They were just living together in a condo. They were in their 50s.
2: Yeah.
0: And... Patsy and I now in the Golden Girls.
1: You're the Golden
0: We're
1: Girls.
0: The gals. We're the Golden Girls. Can't even.
2: We can move into a retirement village. They Stop take 50 plus.
0: Stop it. Actually started itching then. Where was I? Instead of cheers, what's the millennial version of that?
1: What?
0: Veneers.
1: Oh, God.
3: What did it be?
0: eBay watch.
1: Silver.
0: These have been brilliant. All right, who is winning the free glasses?
1: You can't even ask that.
0: You can't even ask that. Rebecca, well done. You're the winner today. All right, well, let's get to say good luck to our radio cowboy, Intern Pete.

0: All right, thank you to everyone who has been passing Pete around this week. From Monday, where he started in Brisbane, to right here this morning as we come up for 9 a.m. on Thursday's show. It is incredible. You have made it here thanks to the big-hearted generosity of the Bright Side of listeners. It's incredible.
1: So many people involved in this. I feel like this has been our journey together, and we're nearly there. We took a call from Bruce before, who is...
0: You seem to have a thousand-yard stare on you when you mention the Bruce prospect.
1: No.
0: You were staring at me like, that's just a radio bit.
1: No.
0: It was taking me to the airport. Can't even. To that 7-Eleven on the Ring Road.
1: It is, and I have spoken to Bruce off air. And we are on like Donkey Kong. However...
0: Wow.

0: Hey, well, it goes on in the back of the cabin, stays in the cabin. Oh, wow, the hat isn't coming off.
1: Oh, no, you can leave
0: your hat on. Love on the highway.
2: I'm not sure Bruce leans that way anyway. But
0: you find out during your trip.
2: Well, at the Big Koala for sure. No watching.
0: No watching.
1: Oh, wow, that just sounded weird, didn't it?
0: Well, some of those truckies have curtains in, don't they?
3: Yes. Modesty curtains.
0: Modesty. Oh, anyway, where were we?
2: That's right,
0: PG radio show.
2: Spoken to Bruce off air. He didn't want to say this when he was on air before. Timing might be extremely tight to get before 9 a.m. tomorrow morning. So it's still sort of TBC exactly.
0: Oh, not tomorrow. We're chat Monday, yeah?
2: No.
0: I didn't see any downside here. Every grey cloud has a silver light.
2: There's a few things to do.
0: How slow is he if he's picking up at 10:30? What's he doing?
2: Well, this is the thing. We've agreed that we're definitely going to meet at this meeting spot, but there's a few things he's got to do on the truck and sorting things. So
0: check the tire pressure.
2: Yeah, just the standard things. At the Western, I think this is the Western Ring Road, outbound at the 7-Eleven. So there's a meet and greet there again with me at 11:30 today. I will shout you a $1 coffee at 7-Eleven if everyone wants that one. So that's the one heading towards Ballarat and the Sunshine area there, the 7-Eleven. So we are on meeting there at 11:30, and then at some stage we'll hit the road.
0: So is that seriously your best option at the moment?
2: That is the option.
3: Best and only.
0: Well, you better hope that Higo can help you in the next 2.5 hours.
2: That's
0: otherwise,
2: you're a good option.
0: You're right. Yeah. My voice sounds anything other than that.
3: In the back of a stranger's truck.
2: It'll be fine.
0: Why is your voice there?
2: I'm not sure.
3: Have you got Find My Friends on your phone just in case?
2: I do have Find My Friends. Live 360. I've got them all, to be honest. You can track me everywhere. But
0: it's a long old patch of land if he goes missing. Maybe it's the next big gold thing that the radio station does. If you can find Pete.
2: Legitimately.
0: Coaters, code words. Longitude 55, latitude 32. Find the Pete, win the prize, the golden cowboy hat.
2: So
0: look down the camera now and just maybe say your last words, just in case this is the clip that's on the news tomorrow and running over the weekend.
2: Hi, everyone. It's been a pleasure knowing you all. And thank you so much for having me on the program. Thank you for giving me a new home this year. Christy, Tom Sparrow's mum from the Melbourne Demons, you've offered me accommodation for tonight. If I don't make it, go Cats for next year.
0: No, go Demons. All right, you've got a 7-Eleven rendezvous with your name on it.
4: Perfect.
0: All right, we'll speak to you tomorrow, maybe.
2: 100%, yes, please.
0: Good luck, Pete. Bye. The Radio Cowboy.
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2: Good morning, I'm Donna DeMayo. A federal minister is rejecting talks of a division within Labor over an impending tax office ban on credit card payments. There are reports some backbenchers are furious about the decision, but Pat Conroy has told Nine they're united in hoping the ATO will consult with its stakeholders properly.
3: What Labor ministers have been doing is appropriately urging the ATO to consult with small businesses. This is about transparency for consumers. That's what the broader decision is about.
2: The verdict for the three men accused of killing two Australian brothers and their American friend in Mexico is expected tomorrow. Jake and Callum Robinson were killed while on a surfing trip in 2024. Closing arguments are being made today, wrapping up a four-week trial. Victoria Police have confirmed an arson attack on a car in Melbourne's southeast is the 14th vehicle firebombing in 5 days. Investigations continue into the incidents outside homes in a number of suburbs. Police believe the rise in attacks is linked to organised crime.

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1: A boost for Australia ahead of tonight's first test against South Africa. Proteas quick Kagiso Rabada has been ruled out with a hamstring injury. Meantime, Aussie batsman Travis Head has hit back at some former players who've criticised the selection of Nick Maddison in our test squad.
2: It's unfortunate sometimes to have some of that feedback from a generation of players that we have huge respect for, but that's a caper.
1: And qualifying begins this afternoon at Mount Panorama for the Bathurst 1000. Melbourne, mostly sunny and 26 degrees. Sydney, sunny, 23. Canberra, mostly sunny and 24. Darwin, partly cloudy, 33 degrees. Hobart, 25 degrees and mostly sunny. Perth, showers and 20. Adelaide, a possible afternoon storm and 23 degrees. And Brisbane, a partly cloudy day and 29.
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16: Good morning, I'm Donna DeMayo. The Shadow Treasurer says the government's lost control of its messaging when it comes to the impending tax office ban on credit card payments. Tim Wilson has told Nine, with the Prime Minister away, no one seems to know what's going on.
17: When the Prime Minister and the Treasurer away, the kids will play Andrew Charlton and Claire O'Neill and even Jim Chalmers, Junior Minister Anne Ali are all having contradictory positions about what should happen.
16: A class action is launched in the

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1: In sport, in AFL, the Saints are at risk of becoming a footy cemetery after Rowan Marshall's trade to Geelong. Former Hawk Ben Dixon has told Fox Footy the heat is on for the club, with contracts ending soon for Nazaia Wanganeen-Millara and coach Ross Lyon.
2: You've got to be careful, though, if you're trading and you're looking at Saints as a destination now, because it could be a slide to the footy cemetery based on what's going to happen this year. If they don't perform,
3: huge year. Pressure.
2: It's massive.
1: Australia will wait until later today to name its starting side for tonight's first test against South Africa in Durban.
0: Alpha Entertainment brings Jack Jones on his intimate Hits and Stories tour, Saturday, October 17 at Boab Tavern. 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
1: Melbourne, mostly sunny and 26 degrees. Sydney, sunny, 23. Canberra, mostly sunny and 24. Darwin, partly cloudy, 33 degrees. Hobart, 25 degrees and mostly sunny. Perth, showers and 20. Adelaide, a possible afternoon storm and 23 degrees. And Brisbane, a partly cloudy day and 29.
4: Just great songs.

that mama, she got it sticking in the cameraman. And we could have some. And he's up there. What's that?

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2: We thought we might touch on this one early because I don't think the, the kids are on school holidays, so they won't be up yet.
3: Oh, but Lord, they'll be sleeping 16 hours solid.
2: Mate,
3: you know what they're like.
2: How lucky.
3: Oh, I wish I could sleep 16 hours.
2: Wouldn't that be awesome? Major breaking news this morning.
3: Yes.
2: Pornhub is returning to Australia. However, there is a major catch.
3: What's that?
2: You need a handwritten note from mum. No, not really. You can only access it on certain devices. So it will only work through the age verification process through an Apple product.
3: So, oh, so if you, you can't
2: watch it on your fold-out Samsung.
3: Oh.
2: Can't watch it on your Oppo or your Oppo or your Motorola.
3: Your, you know, your whatever is the opposite to a Mac.
2: Desktop
3: Android.
2: Thing. So you can't watch it on Android.
3: Oh.
2: Can't even watch it on your old Nokia.
3: Sorry.
2: You just can't.
3: I don't know why I thought that was funny. Oh, porn. Anyway, look. God, the people today, they have to have everything, don't they? Why can't they just watch SBS and catch a bit of side boob like we used to? That's all you sort of got. Everything.
2: It's not enough anymore.
3: Kids today, it's all there, and then they think that that's how what actually happens, and it's not.
2: I don't think
3: not everyone's an acrobat.
2: I don't think Annie Knight or Bonnie
3: them,
2: Blue are on SBS anymore, are they?
3: They're being led into a false, sort of expectation. Just stop.
2: So it's back,
3: yeah,
2: but it's only back for some.
3: Mm. Wow.
2: So have you got an Apple?
4: Yeah, you have.
3: Yes, I do.
2: Oh, there you go. You're all right.
3: But I've had an Apple for quite some time. It wasn't because of any, expectations of...
2: No.
3: Mm-hmm.
2: I've just, anticipation of the returning of some websites. Yes. Anyway, so there we go.
3: I didn't know it had gone, actually.
2: I think they kicked up a bit of a stink. They said, because a lot of companies have, kicked up a stink over the government's age verification processes.
3: Well, yeah, I mean,
2: and things like
3: pretty
2: that.
3: Pretty loose on the old getting on.
2: That's one way of putting it. Interesting adjective.
3: It was free. There was no, you might as well have been Googling what's on at the movies
2: exactly.
3: This weekend. It's,
2: well, sometimes you did and that's what you got.
3: I guess one wrong letter
2: in the Google search and whoa.
3: Yeah.
2: Anyway, so there you go.
3: Anyway, did I tell you how hard it rained when I was dropping in this morning?
2: It's
3: I feel like I need to change the subject.
2: Early breaking news for those up early. It's back.
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5: Good morning. A pretty quiet start to the day on our roads. Freeway south and moving well. Same story on Kwinana Freeway northbound, but just a few cars hopping on at Mortimer Road and Thomas Road. The Graham Farmer Freeway travelling well. Seeing a little bit of activity. Patterson Road northbound at Nandra Road and Kwinana Beach. Also further up Rockingham Road at Anchors Hill Road in Naval Base. It's hard to know what to say when a mate has cancer, but you don't need the right words. 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If you said anything else, please call our traffic hotline on 9323 9696. It's Christy with the latest Perth traffic.
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0: 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Let's go to Alexander with today's forecast.
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3: They're to blame, aren't
2: they? Apparently bringing CDs back now. First of all, they like to think they discover a lot of things, sleeping in, going for walks without your headphones on, quiet time, vinyl albums. Now they've discovered CDs, wouldn't you know it. Whether they've got a CD player or not, they're buying up the CDs. And there's a direct correlation, evidently, with the music that they're listening to, which is interesting.
3: Such as?
2: Well, they want our music.
3: Physical media
2: in general is having quite a moment in 2026. Through the first half of this year, total physical album sales on vinyl, CDs and cassettes reached 38.2 million units in the United States alone. That equates to a 7.8% increase. This is all well and good, you know, on a nostalgia level as far as vinyl and compact discs go, but cassettes?
3: Well,
2: kids, let me tell you, there ain't nothing nostalgic about rewinding the tape onto your cassette with a pencil while you're doing 120 down the forest highway. It's not easy.
3: Do you still have a cassette player?
2: A single one. I've got a couple of cassettes that I wanted to listen to about a year ago or something, and I had nothing to listen to them on.
3: Yeah, I've got one. I've got an old Sony Walkman, which I think still works. I'd need to find a cassette head cleaner to get it working again, I would expect.
2: Yeah.
3: I've got a cassette collection, I've got a CD collection, and I've got a vinyl collection, but quite frankly, I just can't be stuffed.
2: I got rid of it all.
3: I love streaming.
2: I mean, I was tricked into the get rid of your vinyl CDs are better back in the 80s.

0: Yeah.
1: So I did that. And then, of course, you know, traveling around the country for jobs and things made it very hard to take your
0: collection everywhere.
1: With you.
0: And I'm kind of glad I did now, but it's all great and it looks good on the bookshelf, but, you know, I can't be bothered putting an album on. Then, oh, God, I've got to walk over and I've got to turn it over. And if you listen to a single, you get four or 5 minutes and then you've got to go and put another one on. I can't be bothered.
1: So, yeah, CDs, replace all that. Then replace the CDs once you could put everything on your phone. I mean, my whole record collection is on my phone and, of course, you just stream stuff.
0: Kids, wait till they discover the 8-track.
1: Wait till you get your hands on a little bit of chalk.
0: The novelty's going to wear off, kids. Let me tell you.
2: Will.
0: We've been there.
2: Believe me.
0: It's all we knew. The novelty wore off. I get it. Holding the album and there's the artwork and the notes.
1: Do you think they'll want?
0: I love all that.
1: And I missed that once you got a CD. That took away all that.
0: But I can still do that while I'm streaming it on Spotify.
1: But what about stacking up your 6-CD stacker in the boot before you had to decide what you wanted to listen to for the next 4 hours before you left?
0: You were obviously getting a bigger wage than I was back in the 80s. That's for sure. I only heard of CD stackers from the rich kids. Wasn't me.
1: Anyway,
0: I'm happy to stick with my Spotify, iHeart app.
1: Oh, yes.
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22: Checking the freeways, freeway south and a pretty good run. Quinata Freeway north and just a few cars near Thomas Road, but all in all moving well. No delays on the Graham Farmer Freeway or in the Northbridge Tunnel. Little busy Patterson Road north and at Mandurah Road in Quinata Beach. And further up Rockingham Road north and at Anchorsell Road in Naval Base. There'll be roadworks tonight. Cedric Street will be closed westbound between Stevenson Avenue and Ellen Sterling Boulevard from 9pm to 5am. 40 Wings, 40 Frenzy is here. 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It's Christy with the latest Perth traffic.
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23: Hi, I'm Donna DeMayo. The federal government is launching a new travel tool to keep young Aussies safe ahead of the schoolie season. Foreign Minister Penny Wong says it talks about the dangers of methanol poisoning and how to stay safe overseas.
24: Every parent waves their kid off at the airport, hoping they have a good time, but of course praying that they will come home safely. And what we want to do is to arm young Australians who are travelling overseas with more information about how to keep themselves safe.
23: They're on Nine. A New South Wales man has been arrested arrested after an alleged fraud targeting Medicare. The 41-year-old was arrested during raids at Emu Plains. He's accused of posing as a Services Australia worker to obtain information he used to lodge $1.5 million in fraudulent claims. More's being done to protect South Australia's little penguins against the deadly bird flu. A vaccination program has been approved by the state government. The Powerball jackpot has now jumped to $100 million after failing to go off last night. It's the first time the jackpot has hit that mark in 16 months.
0: Woodside provides natural gas that helps power WA homes, businesses and industry. Supply a reliable source of energy across WA? Challenge accepted.

0: The Swans admit they're shocked to hear Nick Blakey was eyeing other clubs. It comes as North Melbourne has reportedly offered the Sydney defender an 8-year deal worth $12 million. In cricket, Australia will wait until later today to name its starting side for tonight's first test against South Africa in Durban. And South Australia leads Victoria by 108 runs with 4 second innings wickets in hand, heading into day 3 of their Shield clash in Melbourne. Qualifying begins this afternoon at Mount Panorama for the Bathurst 1000.
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0: Melbourne, mostly sunny and 26 degrees. Sydney, sunny, 23. Canberra, mostly sunny and 24. Darwin, partly cloudy, 33 degrees. Hobart, 25 degrees and mostly sunny. Perth, showers and 20. Adelaide, a possible afternoon storm and 23 degrees. And Brisbane, a partly cloudy day and 29.
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4: And we've made it.
5: We've made it to Friday.
4: On a long week and all.
5: Was this this was the first long week, wasn't it?
4: Well, after a short week last week and then a week off the week before.
5: Oh, gosh.
4: Oh, I don't know how we've done it. Anyway, meanwhile in the real world with his real problems.
5: It's another... Honestly.
4: And look, the good thing about Friday is it means that... make mine a double.
5: Yeah.
4: The good thing about being a Friday, it means Barra's in after 8. And
5: yes.
4: He's going to have a look at what happened in sport over the weekend. There's no AFL Grand Final. There's no NRL Grand Final. But there's still a lot going on.
5: He's going to have a look at sport that's going to happen over the weekend.
4: Yes.
5: You're on Monday now.
4: That's right. first test, Australia and South Africa.
5: Oh,
4: first
5: okay.
4: time since something went down the pan.
5: Because I was
4: a long time ago.
5: Yeah. It's an anniversary.
4: Anniversary of the old...
5: gate.
4: Scratchy balls.
5: Who would put sandpaper that close to their bits? That's always been my biggest question about that whole situation.
4: He was working under orders. And also the Bathurst 1000 is happening. That's always a marker point straight after the two big grand finals. King of the Mountain, yeah. Absolutely.
5: Well, it's not Ford versus Holden anymore, though, is it?
4: It does lose a bit from the old days, Commodore v Falcon.
5: A lot of people wouldn't even sort of know the Ford versus Holden situation.
4: God, we're old.
5: Yeah,
4: hey, before 7:30, we'll give you another chance to win our Blockbuster kitchen upgrade. $20,000 worth of ASCO premium appliances and Hart & Co.
5: Very nice.
4: Hope you watched the block. All right.
5: Lots more coming up.
4: A bit after 6. It's Friday. Let's get you up and about this morning.

0: floating down the river of dreams on a Friday morning. It's Gold 96 FM. It's Lisa and Russell here with Herb's.
1: This is Outback Motorpacker.
0: More music breakfast show.
1: There's nothing worse. Pulling that cord. It's not starting. And so you have to float
0: just
1: down the river.
0: Drifting, yes. Until someone says, oh, I think they might be in trouble. 12 past six.
1: This is amazing.
0: This has blown our mind this morning. Well, okay, that's an exaggeration, surprised us somewhat.
1: Just when you thought you knew everything about Arnott's biscuits, like which is your favourite, how much smaller they've got, how many are in a packet.
0: Yes.
1: We're about to tell you something that might just surprise you. The classic Arnott's ginger nut is made from a completely different recipe in every Australian state. And that means the biscuits alter in taste, size and texture.
0: Wow.
1: But why? Why are they different in each state? Well, back in the 1960s, a few biscuit companies across Australia combined under one Arnott's banner. And Arnott's tried to make things a little easier for themselves and create one national ginger nut recipe instead of sticking with the recipe from each state.
0: Which that makes sense.
1: Teeny tiny little differences. Well, they've done that with every other biscuit.
0: Yeah.
1: Every other biscuit is now made in the same factory in Queensland. But it didn't work with the ginger nut. For whatever reason, the parochial, you know, kind of state-by-state taste buds had aligned to their own ginger nut and people kicked up a stink. People back in the 60s.
0: They picked the taste.
1: When they had more time on their hands.
0: that's true.
1: They kicked up a stink over the ginger nut and so Arnott's reverted to keep the ginger nut regional and the recipe state-based.
0: Even though it's all made in the same place, they have to go and pump out all these different kinds of ginger nuts.
1: In this day and age of cutting costs at every corner you possibly can.
0: Not with the ginger nut.
1: I can't believe that this is being, you know,
0: well,
1: entertained.
0: I take my hat off to them
1: For letting the people and their love of the ginger nut and their own style. And when you look at a picture of all the ginger nuts, they are quite different.
0: That's right. So
1: in appearance.
0: Here's the difference. So in Queensland, they like a spicy ginger flavour, so it's got a little bit more bite to it.
1: Okay.
0: In Victoria, it's just a bit airy-fairy.
1: I don't like an airy ginger nut.
0: In the New South Wales and the ACT, it's just dense.
1: Yeah, okay.
0: Well. And South Australia and Western Australia, we like a sweeter ginger flavour.
1: Slightly sweeter. I've never been much of a ginger nut fan because they're too hard.
0: I wonder if they are harder and softer in certain parts of Australia as well. I don't know.
1: I don't know. They're definitely very different colours. But some of them are quite pale and some of them are quite dark.
0: Yeah, the Queensland
1: ours is
0: one.
1: About midway?
0: Yeah, Queensland looks quite dark.
1: Well, that's spice.
0: But you say they're too hard, but you're a dunker, aren't you?
1: I am, you'd hate to see me go through a packet of ginger nuts because you can dunk those for a while.
0: So that would soften it for you.
1: It does. But so taste.com, you know, the recipe site, they were assigned the task of deciding...
0: Taking on the big jobs.
1: Which Bicky was best.
0: And?
1: Well, it's us.
0: Really?
1: Yep.
0: WA. Slash SA.
1: WA in and Victoria.
0: Oh, and Victoria.
1: Yeah. They couldn't really decide between the two of us, but they're the ones they went for.
0: But then again, I guess it depends on where the person from taste.com.au was from.
1: Queensland and I don't know. Queensland and I think they tried to keep it pretty bipartisan. Is that what they were just saying? Queensland and New South Wales are very dense and the taste person says I could hardly snap the biscuit in half. Mm. Queensland was the thinnest and Victoria was the thickest.
0: Right.
1: But the most important, of course, was taste and it's that sweet ginger flavour we have here that got us across the line and the worst one apparently went to Queensland.
0: Well, I'm glad they went to all that trouble.
1: Where the factory is.
0: Yeah, but I'll stick with the
1: I'll stick with the shortbread cream.
0: Yeah, the, anyway.

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2: Freeway south and offering you a pretty good run. Quinata Freeway northbound, so Thomas Road merge through to Anketell Road. Looking good on the Graham Farmer Freeway. Some brake lights in Quinata Beach, Patterson Road northbound at Mandra Road. And further up Rockingham Road northbound at Anketell Road in Naval Base as well. 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It's Christy with the latest Perth traffic.
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0: 22 past 6, a shower or two hanging about today. Nothing

0: nothing like yesterday when the rain came down, a top of 20, a little bit warmer. It is 15 right now, and a little early morning dive into the goodie bag, Lisa.
1: We've got one more double pass to see Love Actually in concert to give away. That's happening this December. If you would like to go, give us a call, 13 55 22. We'll take caller 12.

0: Friday. It's Lisa and Russell with Perth's More Music Breakfast Show. And Chip and Charlie, our producer, might want to let us know who won those Love Actually concert tickets. If there's any chance that he might just pay a little bit of Chip attention in, to what's Chip going on the show. Who won the tickets there, Chip in?
1: It was Gail. I was miles away. Then Gail won the tickets.
0: You were many, many miles away. Gail from?
1: Gail from Ellenbrook.
0: Gail from Ellenbrook. Well done. Congratulations, Gail. Enjoy the show. Don't miss Love Actually live in concert Wednesday, 9th of December at the Riverside Theatre. You can get your tickets from tegdainty.com. .com. No AU on the end. Well, if hope you can hang around with us a little more than our producer can. That would
1: going
0: be
1: home. I've
0: that
1: had
0: would
1: enough.
0: Be goodbye. Yeah, obviously.
2: Bye.
0: See you, mate.
2: I reckon you'd still get there with AU.
0: Yeah.
2: I know.
0: Yeah, it'd still get you there. Anyway, Love Actually in concert. Hell of a show. And well done to you, Gail.
2: You just really have to put TG Dainty in the Google line.
0: That's right.
2: You don't even have to do
0: or
2: it.
0: Or maybe even just Google Love just Actually Live in Concert.
2: Remember, there you go. We used to have to do https://.. I mean, those days are long gone.
0: Don't forget your www.

0: you at the beginning.
1: No, you're not.
0: Yes. Kids of today don't know how easy they've got it.
1: No, they don't. It's got to put one word in a search engine
0: right.
1: There they are.
0: And then
1: don't even have to write it down.
0: And then make sure.
1: Just say Siri.
0: And then make sure Mum's not on the phone at the same time as you're trying to go on the internet.
1: My phone lit up because I said Siri. No.
0: Paul from Joondalup texted us on 0476969696. We were talking about ginger nuts before and how it's just sparked his mind. He's just put ginger nuts back on the shopping list this morning.
1: Okay.
0: Happy to help, Paul.
1: WA ginger nuts, Paul.
0: Yes, yes. Make sure you get the right ones. 6:30 News is on the way next.
1: It is.
0: It's Friday. It's falling apart.
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2: Hi, I'm Donna DeMayo. A British court has quashed the search warrants used against Andrew Mountbatten Windsor after police admitted there were flaws in how they were approved. However, the ruling will not end an investigation into allegations of misconduct against the former prince during his time as a trade commissioner. The federal government is sending a further $15 million to support Nepal's flood recovery. This is after Foreign Minister Penny Wong met with her counterpart from Nepal in Melbourne yesterday. Australian officials are still working with local authorities to get information about the 34 Aussies who remain unaccounted for. A new study has found loneliness leads to the greatest drop in quality of life in young Aussies. Monash University has found it hits 15 to 24-year-olds harder when it comes to overall physical and mental well-being, including the feeling of being healthy and happy. After 8 months on the International Space Station, NASA's Crew 12 astronauts have returned to Earth. Splashdown was this morning in the Pacific off the coast of LA.
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2: Australia getting ready for the first test against South Africa in Durban. Tasmania 9 for 241 heading into day two of its Sheffield Shield clash with New South Wales. South Australia 6 for 352 heading into day three of its match against Victoria, an overall lead of 108 runs. Pride round will take centre stage at the AFLW tonight. The Bulldogs are hosting Essendon at Mission Witten Oval.
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2: Melbourne, mostly sunny and 26 degrees. Sydney, sunny, 23. Canberra, mostly sunny and 24. Darwin, partly cloudy, 33 degrees. Hobart, 25 degrees and mostly sunny. Perth, showers and 20. Adelaide, a possible afternoon storm and 23 degrees. And Brisbane, a partly cloudy day and 29.

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3: 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And, oh, hello, it's a good one. And more shortly in the Shaw Report. The laugh has me intrigued.
4: She's back. 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

0: 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It's Lisa and Russell on Gold 96 FM. 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
1: The Shore Report.
2: Whether you like it or not, she's back. Roseanne Barr has just wrapped production on an 8-episode comedy series marking her return to scripted television 8 years after she was cancelled from her own TV show. It's called Meemaw, A Modern Day Fable, and she shot it in secret, funded by private investors, with a cast that features Randy Quaid, Drea DiMatteo from The Sopranos, and the great John Lovitz. The story follows the matriarch from a liberal East Coast Jewish family who gets disinherited, moves to Texas, and heads up a mixed-race family of doomsday preppers while trying to throw her granddaughter a massive bat mitzvah. Well, I'm hooked already. Look, I know she's polarising, but I always loved her show.
0: Given that she did get cancelled and cancelled big time, where's it going to show? Who's going to show it?
2: Well, there's no release date or anything yet, but that someone will stream it.
0: Yeah, I guess so.
2: Someone will.
0: I guess so.
2: A Bridgerton prequel focusing on the head of the family, Lady Violet, has been given the green light at Netflix. Shonda Rhimes will write the series and produce it, as she has done with Bridgerton from the start with her company Shondaland. This news comes as season 5, focusing this time on Francesca Bridgerton, begins production in London with the first Bridgerton same-sex relationship. Dear reader, ladies hoping a farmer might wife them are going to have to make their own inquiries for the immediate future. Be your own wingman, because Farmer Wants a Wife is taking a break, a little hiatus. Not cancelled, but on pause. The casting team that was working on the next season has been let go. But Channel 7 insists it will return, most likely the year after next.

0: next. And Liam Gallagher has revealed he was offered a spot on the UK's Celebrity Traitors. Oh, don't tell me what happened last night. I've got to watch it when I get home. But turned it down.
1: You're safe with me.
0: I was looking at Chippin. Responding to a fan who said they wanted to see him on the hit reality show, Liam said, "Oh, I've been asked. It's not my thing, though. I'm not a celebrity." Classic Liam, considering he's one of the biggest rock stars in the world. Incidentally, the documentary Don't Look Back in Anger about Oasis's reunion tour is out today on Disney Plus.
1: You'll be watching that.
0: So many things to watch this afternoon.
1: Oh, you know where Lisa will be today?
0: On the couch.
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3: Still a little busy in Quinana Beach, Patterson Road, northbound at Manja Road. Again in Naval Base, Rockingham Road, northbound at Anchortel Road. Mitchell Freeway south, that is slow. Whitfords Avenue to Warwick Road, again at Power Street. Quinana Freeway northbound, brake lines, Thomas Road, then Anchortel Road. Still pretty good on the Graham Farmer Freeway and in the Northbridge Tunnel. 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It's Christy with the latest Perth traffic.
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4: 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And then when we tell you to call, be caller number 9 on 13 55 22. Look, you'll get an entry in the draw even if you don't have the block word. But if you have the block word, we will give you 9 entries in the draw. And I can tell you, I think this is going to happen sooner rather than later this morning.
0: Yeah, I think so. I don't think we're going to hang about with this one. And let's face it, nine chances is better than one chance.
4: It is.
0: So, you've got to watch the show. It's the Blockbuster Kitchen.

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1: Oh.
0: What is it? It might surprise you. Jimmy will tell you next in the update at 7.
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1: There's a crash in Canning Vale Road Highway westbound after South Street. Vehicles are on the right verge. Towing services are on site.

0: traffic is busy through there. A breakdown too in Bull Creek, Kwinana Freeway South at South Street in the left emergency lane. And a broken down truck in Atwell, Kwinana Freeway South at Abelia Drive, also in the left emergency lane. Otherwise, Freeway South at Underspeed Warwick Road, Freeway North Basso, Anketel to Rolly. 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
3: It's 15 degrees. Hello, I'm Jimmy Williams. A man has died after a serious incident in Perth's southern suburbs. Police attended a house on Nye Way in Orillia just before 2:30 yesterday, arvo. Another man known to the victim has been arrested. No charges have been laid. The Deputy Liberal leaders accused ministers of being all at sea when it comes to the impending tax office ban on accepting credit card payments. With both the PM and Treasurer away overseas, Jane Hume has told Seven the government isn't getting its messaging right.
4: We've got now Claire O'Neill saying that she's got real concerns about this. She's the housing minister. We've got Andrew Charlton saying that it's the ATO's problem. Anne Arley, who's the small business minister, says she doesn't know, which is really not a great solution for somebody that's supposed to be representing small business.
3: Closing statements will begin today in the trial of three men accused of killing two Perth brothers and their American friend in Mexico. Jake and Callum Robinson were murdered while on a surfing trip in 2024. The judge is expected to hand down the verdict tomorrow after granting a special request from the brothers' parents, who will fly home to Perth after the decision. And a new study has found loneliness leads to the greatest drop in quality of life in young Aussies. Monash University has found it hits 15 to 24-year-olds harder when it comes to overall physical and mental well-being, including feeling healthy and happy.
2: Woodside proudly contributes to those who inspire young West Aussies and supports local organisations. Invest in opportunities for Western Australians. Challenge accepted.
3: To sport, the Saints are preparing to give Sydney a monster offer for a star swan. St Kilda reportedly offering up three first-round picks for Nick Blakey. The dashing defender wants out, disgruntled with his suspension from the Pullman Hotel scandal. North Melbourne and Geelong are also keen on securing his signature. Meantime, star docker Pat Voss says it's going to be tough for the team to replace retired forward Sam Switkowski. The Freo forward telling the West Australian he's going to leave a big hole in the side's front half mix, with Tobin Murray and Chris Sherry set to battle it out this summer for the spot. And Australia hasn't settled on its 11 for the first test, which begins in Durban this afternoon.
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3: Perth's weather, a shower or two today, a top of 20. More rain tomorrow, 21 degrees. A chance of a morning shower on Sunday and 20. Right now it's 15 degrees in Perth, and on air, online and on the go, you can take Gold 96FM wherever you go with the iHeart app. It's available on all smartphones, tablets and TVs, so download it now.
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7: And waking you up on a Friday, and Friday means Barra. You will be here in about an hour from now to look at a big weekend of sport. The cars are back on the track at Bathurst, and then this afternoon.
8: Just because there's no football doesn't mean sport goes on.
7: No, it doesn't stop. Just moves into different fields.
8: Yes.
7: And of course this afternoon, that first test. Yes, bring out the bat. Mm-hmm. It's the first test against South Africa since the old sandpaper went down the old front of the Dacks. Should be interesting. We'll see what Barra's got to say about that after eight. And as Lisa alluded to just a short time ago, we're probably not that far away from giving you the chance to score $20,000 worth of premium ASCO appliances from Hart & Co. and Gold 96FM.

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1: You'll really do your block if you miss this.
3: Joanne in Bushmead, good morning.
4: Good morning.
0: And
4: good
0: you news. Didn't miss it, did you?
4: No.
3: You have the block word, and that means we will exchange one block word for 9 entries in the draw where you could be taking home $20,000 worth of premium ASCO appliances from Hart & Co. Like so many people, a stove is on top of your list.
0: And apparently it's not old. You just don't like it.
3: Oh, if you don't like your stove, you've got to break up.
0: Well,
3: yeah.
0: Well, that's...
3: Yeah,
4: we
3: absolutely.
4: The appliances, so no, it would be lovely to look at the new ones.
0: Why is it so bad?
3: Well, maybe it doesn't do the things that Joanne needs from her
0: store. There's nothing wrong with shooting higher, and ASCO is definitely shooting higher.
3: Absolutely. Don't settle for an ordinary stove. We're not talking about my carriage here. We've segued into that. It also leads me into saying I was having a look at the ASCO website yesterday.
0: Yeah.
3: There's also some lovely wine fridges.
0: Are you up for one of those, Joanne?
4: I'll look at everything that's available.
3: Nice to celebrate.
0: 20 grand. Bit to play with.
3: Well, congratulations. You've got your 9 entries in the draw. Have a great weekend.
4: Thank you so much.
0: Join you, Joanne.
3: Awesome. Right. Make sure you're watching The Block on Sunday night at 7 o'clock. It's back into its regular time slot on Channel 9 to get the next block word, and your next chance to get in the draw is after 9 with Macca.
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5: The crash in Canning Vale Road Highway West, that after South Street, that's clear, but traffic's still busy through there. There's a breakdown in Bull Creek, Quinana Freeway South, at South Street. It's in the left emergency lane. And still a broken down truck in Atwell, Quinana Freeway South, at Abelia Drive in the left emergency lane, but instant response are on site. 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It's Christy with the latest Perth traffic.
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3: 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Because I haven't checked yet. That's a total of $5 million over 20 years and plenty of time to linger on a win. With Set for Life, winning is just the beginning.
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0: It is a grey kind of Friday. Shower or two on the way today with a top of 20. It's 16 now, and now it is story time.
23: Let me tell you a story. There was a time.
22: Lisa and Russell's The Story Behind the Song.
3: Well, you spin me right round like a record, baby. Round.
0: Nothing screams 80s quite like this song.
3: Nothing. Absolutely nothing. It's a song by English pop band Dead or Alive, released in January 1985 as the lead single from their second studio album, Youthquake. It reached number one on the UK singles charts, mm-hmm. And it peaked at number three here in Australia. But boy, was it a dance floor filler at the clubs.
0: It was a banger.
3: It was
0: as the kids would say.
3: Banger or right at the disco. It was absolutely awesome. And of course, the late, great Pete Burns, lead singer.

0: next, not next week, the week after, will be 10 years since we lost Pete.
1: Who was a very different cat,
0: guy.
1: He saw Boy George and he said, "Here, George, hold my beer." Just Google some images for Pete Burns.
0: He was such a good looking guy.
1: Yeah.
0: And then he kind of went a little far in the cosmetic surgery department.
1: A little too much lip filler.
0: Oh, yes.
1: Methinks.
0: Before lip filler was a thing.
1: Anyway,
0: Lord knows what they were using then.
1: Banned now, I'm sure.
0: Yes.
1: Inspiration for Spin Me Round. Well, it was inspired by Pete hearing another song by a very different kind of singer.
2: I used to listen to the break sections and other sections of other people's records and sing songs over them. And one day I came across this song by an artist called Luther Vandross, who was amazing. And it was, "I wanted your love, baby, your love, baby, your love." And I started going, "You spin me right round, round like a record, right round, baby, round, round." I went to the band and sung it, and they hadn't heard the Luther Vandross one, so they came up with all the notes, and then I had spin me.
1: And they all said, "That's fabulous!"

0: sore. I'm a little dizzy.
1: I'm exhausted.
0: I'm a little giddy. Spinning us round like a record, dead or alive on Gold 96 FM. Happy Friday. It is Perth's More Music Breakfast Show with Lisa and Russell. They said they probably wouldn't, but they are. They're getting the band back together. Which band? Jimmy will tell you next in the 7:30 update.
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11: There is still a breakdown in Bull Creek, Kwinana Freeway South, that at South Street. It's off in the left emergency lane, so take care. Otherwise, much further back, Mitchell Freeway South and underspeed Hepburn Avenue through to Warwick Road. Kwinana Freeway Northbound is travelling well. Roe Highway underspeed South, that at South Street. Also, Roe Highway Northbound at Tolgon Highway and again at the Greyston Highway bypass as well. It's spring season at Freedom. 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It's Christy with the latest Perth traffic.
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13: It's 16 degrees. Hello, I'm Jimmy Williams. The homicide squad is investigating after a man was found dead in our southern suburbs. The incident happened on Nye Way in Orillia just before 2:30pm yesterday. A man known to the victim has been arrested. No charges have been laid. Another death on WA roads after an accident in the wheat belt. An 85-year-old has died after his Subaru hit a tree around 1pm yesterday. While police are calling for witnesses after a woman was hit by a Mazda hatchback in a school car.

0: car park. A 30-year-old was taken to Royal Perth with serious injuries after being struck on Curtin Avenue around 3 p.m. yesterday. A 30-year-old male is helping police investigate. The company behind artificial intelligence data centres in Tasmania has withdrawn its application to list on the Australian Stock Exchange. Co-owned by Oliver Curtis, who was convicted of insider trading in 2016, and cousin Tim Rosenfield, Firmus Technology cited recent market volatility and conditions. It had been anticipated to be the biggest launch on the ASX since Telstra in 1997. A new study shows only 1 in 4 Australian and New Zealand women who freeze their eggs for non-medical reasons return to use them, with the lead researcher warning that elective egg freezing isn't a guaranteed path to parenthood, with calls for more accurate analysis and information about the process. And Powderfinger have confirmed they're reuniting 16 years after breaking up. After cryptic billboards were spotted across the country this week, the Aussie Rockers have finally put an end to speculation, revealing they are reforming.
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0: To sport, the Swans admit they were shocked to hear Nick Blakey was eyeing other clubs. It comes as North Melbourne has reportedly offered the Sydney defender an 8-year deal worth $12 million. Swans list manager Chris Keane telling the AFL website they were surprised.
2: It's actually not something we were made aware of outside of what's been reported online. But what I'd say is I think we do understand the current landscape in regards to players exploring opportunities and how that's probably shifted.
0: Blakey has also met with the Cats, Saints and Suns. An action is set to ramp up at Bathurst 1000 today, with qualifying getting underway for the great race on Sunday. Kiwi young gun Matt Payne is back after winning Bathurst last year. He's told Seven it's the biggest race on the calendar.
3: It is definitely the most special race of the year for us. It's a massive trophy, the Peter Brock Trophy. Very fortunate to pick it up last year. Trying to go back to back, but yeah, for everyone, it's their

0: Pink on Perth's More Music Breakfast Show. Lisa and Russell here at Gold 96 FM. It's Friday. It's 20 to 8. Lisa, I'd have to ask the question, how many bins do you need at your home? How many have you got?
1: Not this many. I've got two.
0: You've got two?
1: Have the green one.
0: I have three.
1: I've just got the red lid and the
0: yellow lid.
1: Yellow.
0: Okay,
1: one,
0: I got the red.
1: But
0: green and yellow.
1: Yes. Where have you wheelie been? Is the question being posed in Mount Lawley? There is a bizarre mystery and a collection of bins seen from space, which is a bit dramatic. I mean, it's Google
0: Earth. You have to zoom in quite a few times.
1: It's not like the International Space Station.
0: But technically,
1: can see
0: they're right.
1: This collection out the window. Oh, geez, what's that? Google Earth is pretty good at zoning in. But a bizarre mystery has gripped Mount Lawley. Residents have been reporting their wheelie bins have gone missing.
0: We found them.
1: And now they've been found. An enormous collection. Well, we're assuming, I guess. We are assuming.
0: Allegedly.
1: These are the missing bins.
0: We may have found them, allegedly.
1: I don't want to, cast any aspersions on. But an enormous collection of rubbish bins, so big it can be seen from space on Google Earth, has emerged at one local property on William Street.
0: Yes.
1: And locals have taken to social media to report their bins missing, and now the extraordinary photographs emerging of what appears to be a sea of green and yellow and red crammed into the backyard of a William Street.
0: Just as well they've got a quarter acre block there, because you'd need one to fit all those bins in.
1: According to an anonymous Facebook post, well, it is a huge property. One resident claimed a woman had been spotted entering a property and attempting to take a wheelie bin back. The resident said they confronted the woman and asked her to leave because the incident was frightening their young children. It all sounds very strange.
0: What are they being used for? I don't know. And are they being,
1: I hope they're not all full of rubbish.
0: Are they being emptied?
1: And it's a big verge that they've got to go out on.
0: Because the truck's going to be there for a while loading those in.
1: But I hope there's not rubbish in all those bins, because that's gross.
0: Well, the yellow bins should be okay, as long as they rinse their recyclables. But it's bizarre, isn't it?
1: I still wouldn't want bins full of rubbish next door to me.
0: No.
1: Some people do some weird things with their houses. Remember the woman on the corner of Cedric Street whose house was covered in bin chickens?
0: Oh, yes.
1: Because she used to feed them. I don't think she's there anymore.
0: No.
1: And then there was something in the news this week about something overrun with cats. Now, I'm a cat lady from way back, but I wouldn't allow Not that many, and I wouldn't allow that to happen where it's,
0: Something else that's striking from this photo taken from space.
1: Yeah, on Google Earth. So zoom in on the bins.
0: There's all the bins in there, but just another tip, I might want to get a roof painter in too. That roof looks like it needs a bit of work.
1: Yeah.
0: Anyway.
1: There
0: are missing bins and there are a lot of bins and I'm allegedly...
1: At this stage, no connection between the...

0: collection and the alleged thefts. It's a bit sus, but there's no connection has been established.
1: No.
0: But residents who believe their bins have been stolen are encouraged to report the matter to the City of Vincent and to WA Police. Oh, yeah, they're going to do something. Yeah, like they're going to be onto that.
1: Well.
0: Oh, we'll be right round.
1: Well, it doesn't hurt to just come along and peek over the fence with, and ask a couple of questions.
0: Yeah, no, but I don't think the police are going to. Have you tried to report a theft to the police?
1: No, thankfully, not recently.
0: You
1: no.
0: know, I mean, I don't think they have. Probably well, don't have
1: maybe
0: the time.
1: This is
0: why
1: one,
0: we have the City of Vincent.
1: I think
0: Tell
1: this
0: them.
1: Is one for the Rangers.
0: I think so
1: one
0: too.
1: One for the Rangers. Anyway, we've found a lot of bins. We know where they are. It is 16 away from 8.
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3: The breakdown in Bull Creek, Kwinana Freeway southbound at South Street, that's cleared, but much further back, Mitchell Freeway southbound underspeed Hepburn Avenue to Warwick Road. Freeway northbound is looking good. Roe Highway underspeed in both directions at the Gredison Highway bypass and again at Tonkin Highway. And Tonkin Highway is slowing northbound at Welshpool Road East. 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If there's anything else, please call our traffic hotline on 9323 9696. It's Christy with the latest Perth traffic.
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1: It's a bit of a grey start to a Friday. Shower or two on the way today with a top of 20. So let's brighten it up with a good Rick Rollins.

0: Feeling a little hungry? Perth's More Music Breakfast Show is where you need to be. Here, Gold 96 FM with Lisa and Russell and the boss. It's fast approaching 8 o'clock. Jimmy is about to touch on the latest moves in the AFL trading period, which continues in the 8 o'clock update next. And then Barra will be in to dig a little deeper into those moves and expand a little further on who's going where and what the implications are. Plus another look at all the other sports.
1: Football or Tetris, isn't it?
0: It is.
1: In a way, yeah.
0: And all the pieces have not come together yet, but Barra will have some sort of idea where they may land very soon. And there's other sport too. There's a cricket test. There's a big motor race in Bathurst. Barra's across it all shortly.
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2: Mitchell Freeway southbound underspeed now Burns Beach Road, then Hepburn Avenue through Warwick Road. Quinana Freeway northbound slow Leach Highway through to Cranford Avenue. Tonkin Highway slowing northbound at Welshpool Road East. Rogue Highway underspeed northbound at Tonkin Highway. Few cars two in Wattle Grove, Welshpool Road East westbound at Hale Road. A little busy in the CBD Mitchell Freeway southbound at the exit to William Street. 40 Wings, 40 Frenzy is here. 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It's Christy with the latest Perth traffic.
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4: It's 16 degrees. Hello, I'm Jimmy Williams. A man has died after a serious incident in Perth's southern suburbs. Police attended a house on Nye Way in Orillia just before 2:30 yesterday, arvo. Another man known to the victim has been arrested. No charges have been laid. The verdict for the three men accused of killing two Perth brothers and their American friend in Mexico is expected tomorrow. Jake and Callum Robinson were killed while on a surfing trip in 2024. Closing arguments will be made today, wrapping up a four-week trial in Ensenada. Police in the UK have accepted the warrants they used to search Andrew Mountbatten Windsor's homes at the time of his arrest earlier this year were unlawful. The former prince was taken into custody in February on suspicion of misconduct in public office. He denies any wrongdoing. A criminal investigation remains ongoing. Aussie band Powderfinger is officially back. After days of cryptic billboards across the country and clues on social media, the band has confirmed they are reuniting after 16 years. They've announced a nationwide tour from September next year.
5: We're going to build something pretty special just for you guys. You can jump to powderfinger.com for signing up information and we will see you from the stage.
6: Hope to see you there.
4: And after 8 months in space, NASA's Crew 12 astronauts are finally home. The four-member crew splashing down in the Pacific off Los Angeles this morning after helping pave the way for future missions to the Moon and Mars.
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4: To sport, St Kilda is heating up the race for Nick Blakey, reportedly willing to offer three first-round picks for the Swans defender. The club met with Blakey last night, who has also been offered a $12 million 8-year deal from North Melbourne. To cricket, young all-rounder Cooper Connolly has been separated from his teammates ahead of the first test in South Africa. The 23-year-old spotted wearing a mask due to cold symptoms. The Aussies are yet to lock in their 11 for the match in Durban, which starts at 3:30 this arvo. And now Panorama is set to roar to life today. Two practice sessions are set to get underway this morning, before qualifying for Sunday's Bathurst 1000 kicks off this afternoon. Defending Bathurst champ Matt Payne has told Seven he can't wait.
7: Yeah, nice and relaxed this morning. It's totally fresh. But yeah, ready to go this weekend. Been looking forward to this weekend for the whole year. So it's finally here, so excited to get started.
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4: Perth's weather, a shower or two today, a top of 20. More rain tomorrow, 21 degrees. A chance of a morning shower on Sunday and 20. Right now it's 16 degrees in Perth. 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
9: Friday is Barra Day. There's a lot of sport to talk about. There's the test, the cricket, the footy. That's still going on, all the moves for next year. There's tennis and the great race at Bathurst. We'll see if Barra has any idea on who will be